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0: Hi, VVA. This is your girl, Melanie. I wish you nothing but the best on this beautiful day as you add another chapter onto your life. I wish you nothing but the sponsor that you got long when I come on show nyahago. Bago beats for the MC gigs. Bago beats for the TV gigs. I wish you nothing but the best. Go to Lumujolo Wahago only on another level. 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Dizakatel, ching ching, party guy, the red hot party wanak. 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
1: Hey, we gon' party like it's your birthday. 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I love you, Loz Nana.

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1: 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We love rap music. Listen, we got a caller on line one. Caller, what's your problem?
2: Hello. I'm over here with T-Pain.
1: How's it going?
2: It ain't going good. 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
1: I got just what you need. 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You heard it here first. 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

0: 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Bless them, O God, their families, their work, and their endeavors. Father, fill their hearts with peace, joy, and strength to face whatever lies ahead. For those who are struggling, who find it hard to wake up and get going, whether from exhaustion, stress, or any burden that they carry, Father, I ask for your grace to renew their strength. Remind them that you are close to the brokenhearted and that your power is made perfect in our weakness. Lord, I pray that you guide those who are feeling weary and overwhelmed. Be their comfort, their source of hope, and give them the courage to press on. Surround them with your peace and refresh their spirits today. Father, we commit this day to you, Lord Jesus. Bless every moment, every conversation, and every decision we make. Lead us in your ways and help us to shine your light in all that we do, Lord. We give you all the glory and praise, trusting in your grace to carry us through, Lord Jesus. In Jesus' mighty name we pray, and amen and amen.
1: It's your boy, Bless James. Cox Akon is giving us a call. It's a call. It's a happy birthday, Aaron FM. Little Shere Hamonati as MMP family, the team I play for. 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
1: Dear Heavenly Father, Lord Jesus, we come before you this morning with grateful hearts. Thank you, O God, for the gift of a new day, for the breath in our lungs, and for your constant love and mercy that sustains us. Lord Jesus, I

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1: This is your boy 267 Shay, a.k.a. 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Lekaula Mons. 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Keep it locked.
0: Okay. 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

0: Nyarna FM, good morning and welcome to the Thursday edition. This is the 20th of August 2026. Welcome to The Rush. How are you, MO to the genius?
1: I'm good. I think you are probably better because I think you are probably the happiest person of the world.
0: I run marathons. I run mini marathons, 5 kilometers, so give me to speed.
1: So you want everything. Are we building up to your birthday? Are you excited?
0: You, dude, I'm super excited about my birthday. You know why?
1: Why?
0: Because MMP family is celebrating 17 years this year.
1: Wow.
0: And they're going to do so by hosting a live band show at my Tisong on the 5th of December on a Saturday.
1: Eh? I think we had this conversation when we had them in studio that, guys, Mighty Song.
0: You need to do something. No, they actually went there, checked it out. So that date is set. That show is coming. You should check out MMP Family on all the social media platforms to learn more. And also, yesterday I was with Ples J.
1: Yes.
0: Dude, Unkutusepinewana entire MMP Family is not out yet.
1: Yeah.
0: They featured Mposi Bina. Pinatenyar, one day is one day.
1: I think they have the biggest catalog.
0: In Botswana.
1: I'm telling you. For days.
0: What I absolutely love about MMP Family is that they've been able to stick together for such a long time. 17 years, 3 different individuals, 3 different mentalities, but they've been able to stick together.
1: That's something to commend.
0: Yeah. Yeah, that's the headline news in Botswana. MMP Family will have a live show at Maitiso Festival on the 5th of December 2026 to celebrate 17 years in the game. But some positive news from across the world. Brazil slashed Amazon deforestation to its lowest level in 13 years, which is a historic environmental achievement, and we're happy about that. Also, recently South Korea welcomed a new baby panda, making a decade of successful conservation research. And what is the world commemorating today? National World Radio. It's not National World Radio Day. At the National Radio Day.
1: Yeah.
0: World Radio Day. It's
1: some countries and communities.
0: America, because they are celebrating 106 years since WWJ Detroit's first broadcast in 1920, and radio still remains the most accessible medium today. It's also World Mosquito Day. I guess summer is coming. The mosquitoes are also coming through.
1: Imagine being responsible for more deaths than sharks, lions, and snakes combined.
0: I think the mosquito, the more paging,
1: if the female anopheles one.
0: It's a mobile.
1: Female anopheles.
0: Hey,
1: carry a malaria, dog.
0: Ish.
1: It's a big thing.
0: Ask anyone who stays in BAC or even the old one.
1: The old and the new campus.
0: Total half a grand sale. Who mean and a sense of you?
1: Well, big shout out. Well, it is a financial area. So it's a smart mosquito.
0: Well, I'm gonna start with a triple play that will lead us to continental news on This Is Africa at 6:14. Ginger Stone with Wapelo, DJ Levels with Itemba, and then Waffles, Uncle Waffles with Too Cool. This is how we start our Thursday. Aripanganyetsoa spanning Tsoga.
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3: 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I go to Regent. Regent is in the building. Po.
2: 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The Rush until 9 a.m. on Yarona FM. 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
2: More than 500 young people gathered in Kinshasa for the second edition of the To Skater Festival, a three-day celebration of skateboarding and urban culture aimed at inspiring a new generation of athletes and artists. The festival featured skateboarding clinics, street art, music, dance, film screening, and discussions of the future of urban sports in the Democratic Republic of Congo. Organizer Eddie Malonga says the goal is to promote skateboarding and challenge long-held misconceptions about the sport. Experienced skaters also used the festival to pass their skills on to the next generation. A skateboard instructor said, "Skateboarding is a form of street art passed from one generation to the next, and that skateboarding will remain as a legacy for the younger generation." As skateboarding continues to grow in popularity, organizers hope the festival will help establish urban sports as an important part of Congo's cultural and sporting culture. You can learn more by logging onto the website bbc.com.

0: morning, Yara and Nelson. My name is Shazan Jacques. I school at St. Mary's. St. Mary's is in the building. Popo, popo, nya, nya, nya, nya. Milo is on the roof and the roof is on fire. I'm answering question one. I'm yellow and monkeys love me. The answer is banana. Bye, Yara and FM. I'm a new kid.
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2: 6:16 on Yaron FM. Good morning. How are you feeling today? And who are you thinking of? Because we have the good morning text coming up.
3: Absolutely. Somebody's heading to work, taking kids to school. Somebody could be studying a new job. That would be very, very great. Or celebrating a birthday, and they might need a reason to smile. Send that good morning text, your shout out, to +267 391 166.
2: Yes, sir. Before we jump into the good morning text, we have Bouncy featuring Posibina with Pelo Yame and Sun L musician with I'll Be There For You.
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2: 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Winter's coming to an end in Jana. 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
1: 6:27 on Yarn FM. Good morning on a Thursday. How are you feeling today? At the bottom of the hour, we have the news with Warabile Pambuka to find out what's happening. Hore ovava hakai noa salaka. Kibanuruma rengwere o toha a la talatawa leleko member of parliament. Have you ever heard about it?
2: Apparently, it's been thrown.
1: Apparently. So he threw the towel ko cabinet and a throw a towel leleko MP.
2: Not yet.
3: I'm not sure Kayabo MP, but I already know what the position I said to occupy like
1: position I want to occupy quick fast.
2: So there will be by elections in the Khanzi region. Yeah. Okay, that should be interesting. Should be very, very interesting.
1: Super interesting. I'm keeping a close eye. Keeping a close eye on this issue.
2: Khanya thing, how is Tsuye Tlaloganya ore
1: How do you get into trouble for stealing peanuts? But I get peanuts all right. I 1.6 billion.
3: No, it's high billion. Baba, I'm going to say hello. Baba, I'm going to say hello. I'm going to say hello. Papa.
1: Ilori, Moji, ufina gore for such trouble, how much money should you target? Not that we're encouraging people to do these things, but
2: definitely.
1: Just hella for context. Rapper, now we watch movies, so our minds are creative
2: from
1: like that.
2: An apparent 1.5 billion. And then 1.6.
1: Hey.
2: Aye, man.
1: Kind of the thing is when how top wala word how about the, but you don't want to raise a flag word.
2: Now the flag has been raised.
3: Yeah, what about more traumatized? I get it. He came to his house with the kids there, so and yeah. It's like that. I think he was like giving in.
2: Yeah, but yeah, the flag has been raised, man. But not for 1.6.
1: Now my question is, our investigations. The way we handle these things, how good are we? Because right now, Canada, only two high-profile officials who are at the courts for alleged corruption. Again, Just two. But the way we've been hearing things, the government in Clave is a crime scene. Then how good are institutions? After the elections in 2024, we only have two high-profile individuals being probed. Kana baba ngo baba gudi mo ene gore tota ra bona re ba probile mme re palo ke go bona re ba probile yang
2: ga se like what Ngaka Rai said, I think on a social media post, gore kana these things you don't want to rush it. An investigation has to be done, it has to be thorough, and you don't want to leave any loopholes. God, I'm paraphrasing. As much as the public wants you to rush these things, it's not how it works.
1: Got another problem. He's not giving us timelines.
2: Forensic
1: audit is and apparently the forensic audit were the top professionals. After they're done with our work, they should give you enough to run with.
2: Like
1: so far, we haven't had a major issue where the government called us. Barbona, after the forensic audit, this is what we found out. Ibile Motuyo investigation is in line with the forensic audit. Ya kahumpi yoko haritugora investigation yaga no asala kaya kana issue yagawe. Does it stem from the forensic audit? Can I say a separate issue?
2: A separate easy thing.
1: And for a government that spends so much more forensic auditing, it would help them for PR or babuyo. It's bearing fruit.
2: So you want somebody to get held accountable? He's going to use my zaka to send it back.
1: But I mean 1.6 million, this alleged 1.6 million, the street lights go block 6 and I will leave.
0: On the rush. The Good Morning Text.
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0: 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I think those are strawberries because strawberries have seeds outside. Thank you.
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2: 6:33 on Yaron FM. The strawberry, did you taste that?
3: Strawberry. Are they supposed to be...
2: Don't tell me what that's supposed
3: what
2: to
3: do you,
2: be.
3: How do you want...
2: You've had strawberries before.
3: Well, they taste like strawberries. Sorry. I don't know what you want me to
2: say. Are they sweet? Are they bitter? Are they salty?
3: I had really, really good ones the other day. They were sweet.
4: From Woolies, obviously.
3: From Woolies, yes. Yeah. Mm.
2: Yeah. Yeah, but what about the rest of the strawberries?
3: I don't know.
2: Hey,
3: they're not supposed to be bitter, though.
2: Hey.
3: Hey.
4: But they are.
2: But they are. Because on the way I talk, you know, that would dip.
3: Yeah.
2: Hey.
3: But I had ones which I didn't need to dip.
2: Hey.
3: I just washed and ate.
2: Hey.
3: Yeah.
2: But those ones are not the normal ones.
3: So the normal ones, this one's on number two.
2: No, I didn't have now. Dibu crew, Karakara, how road this Chinese? Stop speaking like a politician.
3: Okay. Why are you getting it?
2: No, what I was just thinking, what kind of strawberries? Didn't the PR a good blind? But me taste, hey, taste that thing. I mentioned PR.
3: What are you trying to compare strawberries to?
2: Compare strawberries to, say, guava. Guava is not, but guava is not PR.
4: I'm thinking
2: about marketing team. Yeah?
4: I was thinking about, say, the Ministry of Health or something.
2: No. Okay. Like, I think there are better, I give you fruity strawberry, yeah. Talk about the vegetable.
3: Yeah.
2: There are better tasting fruits, but they don't have good PR.
3: So it's like a lion. Lion is not a king of the jungle. I think, but it has PR.
2: But it has good PR. And Pierre at the Tokai, the poacher. I get a lion will not just sit there and watch you poach it. It will go at you.
3: Yes.
2: So by it's a
3: king of the jungle.
2: You see that guy run away.
3: Okay, so what are you comparing this to, FO? So do you think is there someone that is apparently good, but it's not that it doesn't really taste well?
2: Coming up, we have Chris Brown with perfect timing. And then...
5: Just kidding.
2: I was just kidding, emoji.
3: Okay.
2: Why should I'm not a deep thinker? How could I have to go barely? I'm not a deep thinker. And later on, Pambuka wants to say happy birthday to someone special, so we'll give her that opportunity. And when we jump into GUNET, just kidding, today on a Thursday, yesterday I had a chat with a couple of teachers from junior schools, from primary schools, and apparently, the mock examinations, yep. Which means the exam is just around the corner. So we want to talk to kids who are not necessarily pressured, who are not writing Form 5, Form 3, or Standard 7, who are just relaxed. Please send a word of encouragement to your classmates, to your schoolmates who will be writing the exams this year. You can use our WhatsApp line, +267 391 066, or after that song by Chris Brown, you can call us up on 391 066.
1: Era 27. 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
11: 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My name is Toto. The school that I go to is Brothers. Brothers is in the building. Po, po, po, po. Meow, meow. I'm answering question two. What has seeds on the outside, but not in the inside? It's a strawberry. 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

0: a huge part of what you're doing as a teacher isn't imparting information. Books do that more effectively. What you're doing as a teacher often is setting the motivational frame and dramatizing the process of being engaged with the material.
1: This is Just Kidding on The Rush.
2: All righty then. It's 6:44 on Yaron FM. Good morning. How are you feeling today on the 20th of August 2026? And as we head to school today on a Thursday, Rari, kona le bana ba rona ba bakwalang standard 7, form 3 and form 5. We want to wish them well. I understand most of them recently wrote the mock exams, what we used to call media exams during our time. So those mock exams show how serious the final exam is,
3: yeah,
2: and how close it is. We are very close to action. So today we want to send them words of encouragement. We want to wish them well. We want to tell them that, you know what, relax, keep calm, and you can do it.
3: You can do it. Sort of like an extension of the good morning text. Just a feel-good, happy energy that we try to put out first things first on The Rush.
2: Yes. Right. Our number, the one you can call, 391-066. The one you can send a WhatsApp to, plus 267-391-066.
4: Good morning, Uncle Fox. Good morning, Uncle Emoji. And to our lovely news reader, whoever's going to be reading, good morning to you too. And as a mother to Standard 7 pupil who's going to be writing examinations this year, I would like to give a word of encouragement to all of the Standard 7s that you guys should normalize to pray. Pray for your books, pray for your pens, pray for that examination paper if you have to. Normalize praying before you leave the house, even when you get to your class. Hold hands together, pray, because you never know what you're fighting. But that we've had stories whereby exam and then you hear what wana ha boni wa. So I just want to encourage those who are writing, not just standard sevens, also and others that who are writing examinations, that put God first, guys, and normalize praying. Don't forget to read. Yes, don't forget to read. And also, I'm sorry for the long audio. I'm getting carried away. But good luck to all the students. Baba Kwala and Dota. Love you guys loads.
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7: Ha hona le re bua di so ba rakeng go morakeng wa mpa go ba simwa ka. 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
2: Chris Brown.
3: I guess the last song we played, yeah, that was a Chris Brown song. What song was that?
2: Chris Brown, yeah, perfect timing.
3: Okay. I don't know Chris Brown songs anymore.
2: You've lost touch with you at your house. Hello.
8: Hello.
2: Melama.
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2: Ubu ale Fox le emoji moyar na FM. A ke mo re tsa? Ke mo re tsa? Ke mo re tsa ga re batho ba serious mo maso.
8: It's the 20th today.
2: Eh, go di 20 go. No le be so e ke tsa zila gago.
8: I'm too old.
3: It's your day.
8: You know, old people never remember. Yeah.
2: Hey, but Baba old, but I'm the year was 1965. Holy October, Kadi 20. Holy Peswana Yana Yeti, Kahuila Layana Lian. Old people never forget.
8: In the morning.
2: So, Roboza Humpieco, Nerabata Robola Hore, Relevala Robo, Hilam and Iobo Nolo, Yoiz and Robala di Hanyo Tempambuca.
8: Not me being Bonolo.
2: Surely, how do you say Bonolo? 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
0: 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Thank you so much. 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
2: 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Have a lovely day and we love you so much.
1: Thank you so much.
3: Just kidding. A huge part of what you're doing as a teacher isn't imparting information. Books do that more effectively. What you're doing as a teacher often is setting the motivational frame and dramatizing the process of being engaged with the material.
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7: 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Yabuya. And ngwenu inojisa kose ku John Mackenzie School, Motoropo, mu Francis Town. 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Hey, mose, neba kulukulu. We are nene mgivelo was the 12th of September for Family Fun Day. Mujo mo oshwana, basekulu Fox na basekulu MOG. 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
7: 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My name is Anaya. The school that I go to is Broadest. 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Pop, pop, pop, pop. Meow, meow, meow, meow. 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

0: boy and girl child. Ke ditiro tsa ya rona, for rona, ka rona. You heard me? Ke ditiro tsa ya rona, for rona, ka rona. Happy birthday to the largest in the land, the largest to ever do it, the greatest of all time. The created creatives of all kinds, and I'm one of them, some of the prodigal son.
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0: zu hang. Immer was er die See, mein Körper verlangt. Wie Gott bei Neon, wie Mira, wie Fasila, Runa, Bula.
1: Parliament adopts the National Health Insurance and President Duma Boko has spent over 28 million bula in his international travels.
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1: With Yarn FM News at 7, I am Waribile Pambuka. Good morning. Parliament has adopted the National Health Insurance Policy 2026, a move expected to transform healthcare in the country. Health Minister Dr. Stephen Modise says the policy seeks to expand access and ensure quality treatment for all citizens. The adoption comes as the public health system continues to face shortages of medicines and essential supplies, inadequate infrastructure, and a shortage of healthcare workers. Modise emphasized that the NHI is ultimately aimed at achieving universal healthcare coverage and reducing inequalities in access to healthcare.
4: The core challenge we are working to address today, it is the administrative and financial fragmentation built into our dual-tier health system. Families across our constituencies occasionally face unexpected out-of-pocket spending during medical emergencies, while systemic inefficiencies, billing discrepancies, and duplicate procurement structures absorb resources that could otherwise be directed to patient care. If we leave these structural issues unaddressed, our national health spending is projected to rise from 10 billion to over 15 billion within 5 years.
1: Residents of Block 6 in Khaborone have raised concern about motorists speeding on internal roads. This follows an incident last night near Louisville Flats where a motorist hit a 74-year-old man while he was crossing the road. Police arrested the driver and whisked him away from an angry crowd to the Khaborone West Police Station for questioning, while the victim was rushed by an ambulance to Junior Molefe Hospital for treatment. Eyewitnesses told Yarn FM News they are urging authorities to mount speed humps along internal roads to reduce accidents and protect pedestrians.
5: The guy
1: International trips made by President Duma Boko are said to be yielding results, particularly in attracting investors to Botswana. Minister for State President, Defence and Security Moeti Moasa highlighted that the President's visits have secured major investments, including the 500-megawatt solar project in Maung, the Serene Hills project, and a UAE credit line for medical supplies. Moasa noted that President Boko has spent over 28 million pula on international travel since assuming office, emphasizing that the expenditure is justified by the scale of investments being attracted. And now a recap. Parliament adopts the National Health Insurance and President Duma Boko has spent over 28 million pula in his international travels.
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1: And a look at Yarn FM Business News. The Botswana Stock Exchange has recorded strong growth in market value in the first 7 months of 2026, with total market capitalization reaching about 1.1 trillion pula. This marks a 57.9% increase from 695.7 billion pula during the same period last year. The growth was driven largely by foreign-listed companies, whose market capitalization jumped 62.2% to 914.2 billion pula. Equities and bonds dealer at Motswedi Securities, Thato Mora, says this reflects growth within the exchange, with more developments expected this year.
5: A large part of the growth came from foreign listed companies. The biggest one to note would be like Anglo America, which was the major driver of like the market this year. But then there have been a lot of opportunities that we see on the corporate side. A few weeks ago in the month of July, we listed 3 new ETFs in the name of like Citrix. We have the Citrix S&P 500 ETF, the MSCI World ETF Leader, and then the Emerging Markets ETF.
1: And in currency exchange rates, the bula is trading at 1 rand 20 cents, 13 bula 45 tebe against the American dollar, 15 bula 71 tebe against the euro, and finally 18 bula 31 tebe gets you the British pound.
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1: And for the maximum temperatures expected this afternoon, Gaborone, Maung and Kasane will be sizzling at a warm and lively 30 degrees, Francistown a mellow and easy 28. Across the borders, Johannesburg 27, Harare and Lusaka a calm 23, Windhoek glowing at 28, and finally Cape Town cloudy at 17 with coastal chill vibes. Do make sure to catch me again at 8. Until then, have yourself a wonderful Pambuka National Day.
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8: It's 7:06 on Yarn FM. Youth take center stage at the Bowling in the Bush Safari Classics 4th edition, and experience and depth are key to Gaborone United Ladies COSAFA success, according to analyst. Good morning, let's kick off with local sport. The 4th edition of the Bowling in the Bush Safari Classic tournament is prioritizing youth participation in basketball, according to Sophia Dibuku. The tournament manager highlighted this at the unveiling and strategy session in Gaborone on Tuesday. The tournament will run on the 28th of September until the 6th of October at University of Botswana Indoor Sports Arena for a grand prize of 1.3 million pula. Sophia pointed out that they have youth participation in mind, as well as sports tourism, looking at the participation of international teams.
9: Our tournament is from the age of 18 years to 25, and then we have two open slots for players who are professional and also above the age of 25 but below the age of 33. Because our goal is to have the young ones on the spotlight. We've seen our seniors, but we need their guidance. That's why we have that opening. Our goal is to improve sports tourism and also how basketball looks in our country.
8: Gaborone United Ladies have the experience and the squad depth to win the CAF Champions League COSAFA qualifiers, according to Waitsi Milongo. The football analyst noted this in a conversation with Yarn FM Sports as the Red Roses kick off their qualification ambition in Gaborone this afternoon. United have been drawn against Lesotho Defence Force, Herential Queens of Zimbabwe and Zescondola Girls of Zambia in Group A. Milongo believes that their squad composition and recent signings can help them win the qualifiers for a second year in a row.
10: They only miss Lone Haofetori in the team that won last year, Kakwa Afrika Borwa. They managed to get three players on loan recently from Stropasa Double Action. Elohanoho, Lekaho Keza, Kaselwa, Boneho, Lekaho Keza, the experience, as well as the physicality. They've always had a very good starting 11, but on the bench, not much. Tlamelo Paris in goals, Mochawe, Tlama, Desiree, Hagare, Bonin Sibailitsi, Radiakanyo Dithebe. I don't see them struggling against the group A long Horba Mogone. Eventually go to the final.
11: Let's go, Roses. Let's go.
12: Yes, yes.
11: Let's go, Roses. Let's go.
12: Yes, yes. 7:08 on Yarn FM. Disalamapa, Emoji, FOX, and Pambuka. So yesterday was
11: +2673910666 Mapaki.
12: So yesterday we did something very cool on the show. Well, it was a big discovery. Softball is growing in leaps and bounds in the country. right? There's the Pico Extravaganza. We've got Bo Titans going to Switzerland. The other day they were in Japan.
13: Doing the Independence Cup.
12: You know what I'm saying?
13: When I tournament, they joining.
12: Yeah. Mm. But we found out, Kore, the men's national softball team and the women's don't have a nickname. You know, the football team is the Zebras.
13: Mm.
12: The female one is called the Mares.
13: Mm.
12: So we need to come up with a name, and you're going to help us as the listener. Come up with a nickname for the women's national softball team, as well as the men's. Apparently, back in the day, the men's one wanted to call themselves the Dung Beetles.
13: Mreda. Somebody squashed those beetles quick fast.
12: The Dung Beetles. Last. That name didn't last. Yeah. So we need to come up with a name, which we are going to put forward to BNSC and the Softball Association.
13: Hey.
12: Yeah.
13: Now, you can suggest that. Dipani.
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16: 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Secondly, okay.

0: 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Two DJs and a keyboard. My goodness. What a classic.
1: Wait, Killy Nalabone, you say the whole thing like a Tribe Called Quest.
0: It's called, the guys are two DJs and a keyboard.
1: And they have a keyboard.
0: The song is called Sekele. Released in the early 90s. Oh my God, what a classic. This song reminds me of my dad. Unfortunately, Fox can't relate.
1: I will not be right.
0: Big shout out to my dad, man.
1: Baro, I'm going to meet him.
2: My dad.
1: Don't worry. When I meet him, I'm going to interview him. Or can't you know feel like hello something in them?
0: Guys, imagine this. Let me tell you about this song. So imagine there's no Spotify, right? There's no TikTok. There's no YouTube. And this song didn't have any formal distribution. You understand?
1: Mm. Mm-hmm.
0: But it sold, wait for it, over 200,000 copies.
1: Wow.
0: That's the story of Sekele and two DJs and a keyboard. And guess who's behind this?
1: Sounds like the song that was produced by DJ Skizo.
0: Yeah, not too far.
1: Hey.
0: DJ Christos and Vinny Da Vinci. Yeah.
1: Wow.
0: Yeah. Very, very nice. Let me give a question to Pambuka. I got a little bit of Sekele. Okay.
2: Mm-hmm.
0: Have you ever had somebody say, I love your water? Okay.
2: Yeah.
0: What, you didn't love him?
2: But no, first, I will be in the station 3 days down the line. I love you.
0: Okay. Okay.
2: What the fuck is that going to be? What can I do the first day?
1: Nigga slow.
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0: 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Good morning. How are you feeling today on this Thursday? About a week ago, we set out to interview embassies in Botswana to find out what it is they're doing to connect the country that they represent with BDUB. We've had the embassy of the Democratic Republic of Congo on the rush. Yesterday, we hosted the U.S. embassy, and today we are continuing on that journey. Which embassy are we hosting today, sir?
1: We are hosting the embassy of Ukraine.
0: Yes, sir. That conversation will start after the 7:30 news headlines with Warabile Pambuka. But before then, yesterday, a young, ambitious girl who goes to the University of Botswana and is also a beauty queen visited Yarona FM to say, happy birthday, Yarona FM. Celebrate your 27 years with pride. And she also said she's going to a beauty pageant where she will be representing Botswana and she needs our support. So that's coming up on the other side of 7:21. 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
0: conversations that matter to a motswana
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1: yeah man of the house
3: wa tswela ya
1: si siria la ona le ngore go we
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1: yeah I get it
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2: le ta di boela morago madam speaker Mr. Speaker
0: Freedom Square until 8 a.m.
4: Good morning, ladies and gentlemen. My name is Elsie Katlego Maswere, the current and reigning Miss Teen Universe Botswana 2025. And on this day, I would like to broadcast the fact that I will be representing Botswana internationally in Cambodia this October 2026. And I would kindly appreciate your support in having my back as I raise our flag high as we go represent the country. What I would like from the public is constant support on social media to go follow the Miss Teen Universe platforms on Instagram, Facebook, and TikTok. Comment the Botswana flag wherever you see your girl and be sure to share every photo that you see on the pages. I would humbly appreciate your support. Along with that, I would like donations from the public in order to fund my wardrobe, makeup, shoes, and accessories. For more information, contact 7878-9863 or Elsie Katlego Maswere on TikTok, Facebook, and Instagram.
5: And what have you been doing in preparation?
4: In preparation, you have to make sure that your stage presence is number one thing. So I have been training consistently every weekend, trained by my coach, Creamish, under the pageant empire. This means that I'm working on my stage walk, poses, and turns. Along with that, I have been raising funds for my wardrobe, including all the dresses that I'll be wearing. And to be announced later, I have been working on a community project that is under the Face-to-Face and Beauty with a Purpose project.
5: How much do you know about the world stage, maybe that information that you are using to prepare?
4: Well, to start off with, I do deep research. A lot of the times, we send off queens internationally to go represent our country. Sometimes they place, sometimes they do not. So I look at their mistakes and the way they conduct themselves internationally. Along with that, I look at the previous reigning queens, especially from the title that I want to gain internationally. And then I look at the social medias to try and scheme through what exactly it is that they're doing, what did they do in order to achieve what they have achieved.
5: And have you set any targets for yourselves?
4: Yes, I definitely have set certain targets for myself. One thing that I want to come back with, along with knowledge, is the crown itself. I want to win Miss Teen Universe International, and I want to win the continental title of Africa, if not the international crown, which I do not want to aim for the continental crown because I will be getting the main one. Yes.
5: And how difficult or easy is it for you to juggle school and preparations as well?
4: Oh, I love this question. The honest truth about juggling passion with school is that one has to get more time than the other, honestly speaking. And for me, it has been one issue of trying to maintain a healthy balance. On weekdays, I make sure that I'm focused on school. I pour my heart out into studying and everything. And then on the weekends, that's where I dedicate my time to pageantry, rehearsals, projects, updating my whole pageantry profile. However, the balance is exhausting and draining, but once you get the hang of it, you will be good.
5: One of the most important things for beauty queens is fitness. What sport or what physical activity are you embarking on to ensure that you are up there?
4: Oh, this is my favorite question because alongside being a pageant girlie, I'm actually a sports girlie at heart. So one thing that I've taken into my daily routine is marathons. I love running marathons and I ensure that every week I run at least 5 kilometers once or twice just to get into the fitness groove. And I also participate in swimming, which I will be getting into the swimming club at my school, University of Botswana, and I'll make sure that I'll co-currently participate in these sports, swimming and running.
5: So what are you going to go UB Marathon 2026?
4: Yes, for sure. The last marathon that I attended was the Gabs Meyers Marathon. I did a 5 kilometer 5 kilometers, and I am sure that I'm going to participate in the UB marathon. And I'm going to do 5 kilometers. I think I will stick to 5 kilometers because 10 going upwards, that's for the pros. Yes.
5: And I'm thinking you need makeup, you need hair and hair products, you need multiple dresses. So for those who are listening and are interested in working with you, collaborations, donations, or sponsorship, how best can they contact you? Really quick, fast,
4: social media. The best way to contact me is through my WhatsApp, 7107-3255. And if you want to reach me through phone calls, 7878-9863.
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4: Honestly speaking, this radio station means a lot to me, considering that this is the very radio station where I had my first ever radio interview back in 2024 whilst I was still reigning as Miss Silibe Pikwe. And I'd like to say it has brought me through many moments. It has engaged me with the public so many times, and it has helped me to increase or boost my self-esteem. I must say, it is with Yarna FM that I'm able to speak to thousands, millions of Botswana out there with confidence and with so much pride, and it will continue carrying me through my reigns and through my journey in life further on.
5: There are year ones who are starting out. What's your advice to them, especially in terms of how to juggle the books and their interest in sports and arts?
4: My advice to year ones would be

0: would be keep your head in the books. The moment you begin with your studies, keep that consistent studying, because the more you consistently study, the more you're grasping knowledge without having to put yourself under that pressure of studying during test week and you haven't been studying any other week. And then I would say it is important that you take on an extracurricular activity, because school can become very stressful and mentally draining, especially since as a first year you're not used to the workload compared to back when you were finishing your high school. Taking on an extracurricular activity, it could be a club, it could be learning something new, like a new skill, it could be doing a sport. Make sure that you incorporate that into your daily activities, maybe once or twice a week, just to refresh. And then make sure you put more focus into your studies. And I'm not saying do not focus on your extracurricular, however, just learn or try to understand which one is more important to you, which one is more beneficial to you, and that way you'll be able to create a balance in your timetable.
1: Thank you so much. Is there anything else that we left out that you want to wrap up with?
0: I think all I should wrap up with is say that continue supporting me towards my journey to Miss Teen Universe Botswana. And also, let's be on the lookout for other international queens, example Ruth Thomas at Miss World, and continue supporting our queens and everyone who keeps on raising our flag high, because it is with you, the public, that we honestly achieve our goals and dreams. So let's continue supporting one another. And then lastly, summer is approaching. Let us keep hydrated. Let us drink water, please. And thank you.
1: Thank you so much.
0: You will not see me at MD Park for sure.
2: Conversations that matter to Emotswana.
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4: 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You may be a general.
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10: How about the Africa? 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Ke ma. Ake President Kamawantla. ke Nelson Mandela, a ke Robert Mugabe, ha go te Africa go tenya present one African, a ke Shaka Zulu ke mamo.
11: Africa must wake up, you sleeping sons of Jacob, for what tomorrow may bring, may a better day come.
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10: Nahagote Africa. The first person I think about simply because I read a lot about him as a little boy.
12: Jomo Kenyatta.
10: Jomo Kenyatta.
12: Yeah, I knew it.
10: Yeah, and I love his story.
12: Yeah.
10: I love how he came up. And you know, when I went to Kenya in 2022, I was super excited to be in Nairobi and learning about him, going to the museums, talking to the students about him. But I was worried, Hore, Ekare, we don't hold on to our leaders as much as we should. We know more about leaders from other races than we do about our own.
11: Yesterday we working, can you tell me young ones, who are we today? Yeah,
12: Hugh Masekela comes to me when you think Africa, and maybe because I
10: Miriam Makeba is
12: yeah,
10: Africa.
12: Yeah, it's Africa. Yeah,
10: DJ Skizo is Africa.
12: Africa. DJ Fresh.
10: DJ Fresh is Africa. Mr. O is Raborone.
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1: conversations that matter to a motswana
0: ga na nako ya gore ba ya go nna kwa tlhola kana go thelelele wa go ya kwa e le gore ke go a go theogelwa.
2: That's what the constitution says. The president can act on his own advice.
1: Mame.
2: When he does allow him, the constitution has given him that power.
1: Mame.
2: There's no problem with it.
1: Mame.
2: If you have a problem with it, you change the constitution. I follow it to the letter and its spirit.
1: Freedom Square until 8 a.m.
3: 7:35 on Nyaruna FM. Good morning and welcome to a place of human interest stories where we inform and educate. Nowadays, we live in a global community, which means what's happening in America, in Asia, in Europe also affects Africa. And it's also important for us to relate with each other in a constructive manner, in such a way that whatever we do in Africa can benefit the rest of the world and we can also benefit from what they do. This is why on The Rush, we appreciate embassies that work with the Botswana government, and every now and then we have a chat with them about what they're doing. We exchange culture, arts and sports. There are often scholarships involved, and also doing business with countries that are based here in Botswana as embassies. So today we're heading to Ukraine because they have something special approaching, and we have the ambassador with us in studio.
4: Ambassador, how are you? Welcome to Yaruna FM. How are you doing?
5: I'm doing just great, and thank you for inviting us here, and hello to all the listeners of Yaruna FM.
4: Dr. Oleski Sivak, did I say it correctly?
5: You said it correctly, thank you.
4: Awesome stuff. But you're not alone.
5: I'm not alone. I'm here with a curator of the exhibition, Thabo Katlwane. And he will introduce himself, I think.
6: Hello, everybody. My name is Thabo Katlwane. I am an art curator and cultural advocate. And I am the brain behind the Resilience Art Exhibition that will be supported by the Ukrainian Embassy.
4: Awesome stuff. Before we talk to the ambassador, Thabo, tell us about this exhibition, where it's happening, and what are we expecting? What can one expect?
6: All right, so this exhibition is called Resilience, the Unbreakable Human Spirit. It speaks on, you know, strengths of people and being able to rebuild from where there's no hope. And I think when it comes to the creative industry here in Botswana, that is something that all of us can relate to. And so I approached the Ukrainian embassy a few months ago, told them the pitch, and they liked the idea.
4: Yeah.
6: Another thing that it is about like the cultural exchange. So there were workshops that we had where we were immersed in the Ukrainian culture.
4: Yeah.
6: We learned about the history since like BC times till recently. And we got the creatives to understand resilience from that point of view as well. And then the exhibition will be happening from the 1st of September until the 13th at Tapon Visual Arts Center, and it will feature 10 different artists.
4: Brilliant.
6: From a few different disciplines. So we have Wilson Ngoni, who is a visual artist. We also have Tutangu Toloki, who's a visual artist. We have Ronald Kihomudize, who's also a visual artist. We have three photographers. We have Sintla Baiti, we have Wisi Zero, and then we have Lawrence Bahiti. All of them exceptional photographers in their own right.
4: Yeah.
6: We have two fashion designers. We have Mboko Basiami from Dloto, and we have Muitsepi Mukaila from Decisive.
4: And brilliant.
6: Then, yes, we have two sculptors. We have Shireen Etihad, who is also coming with a different perspective, but also about resilience. She's from Iran. Then we have Akanyang Chingani, who's also a sculptor and a person who does a lot of Botswana-based crafts.
4: Ah, I love art, man. So we will definitely be there to support
6: please.
4: Get some pieces for ourselves as well.
6: Definitely. I see that there's...
4: We need something. Yeah.
6: You know?
4: We need to put something here.
6: So now I'm the guy to talk to.
4: Awesome stuff. Ambassador, before we talk about, you know, your day-to-day and your task at hand, why did you feel as an embassy that it was important to support such an experience, such an event?
5: Yeah, sure. You see, we have started talking to these guys around the idea how the art can speak to people, what message we can present, and how efficient can be the language of art delivering these messages to the society, to other communities, to other people. And we have identified several themes that we want to present through this exhibition, which is identity, perseverance, hope, struggle, transformation. And all of this is what the art can efficiently present through through its language. We are now on the stage where we will soon celebrate the Independence Day of Ukraine, followed by the celebration of the 60th anniversary of Botswana's Independence Day. And, you know, the context is important as well, because for us, independence is not only a date or a fact. It's a practice. It's how we actually act as a society, as a communities within the context of independence. So it's independence, it's about how we move forward. And art can uniquely present this through its own language.
4: Brilliant. Now, let's talk about what your day-to-day work actually looks like as Ukraine's ambassador here in Botswana.
5: You see, today is not a different day. I usually wake up early in the morning, because life in Botswana starts early. You may see people, you know, running in the morning all over. People, children come to school very early in the morning. We have just discussed that earlier.
4: Yeah.
5: But then it's about building a future together. So it's about identifying the areas where the partnership will be more efficient and where we can reach results faster.
4: What does the relationship between Ukraine and Botswana look like right now? Speaking about partnerships, trade, education, you know, anything ordinary Botswana would be able to recognize. Like you said, Botswana was scale and I get a honor. You have 2 years in the country now.
5: Almost 2 years.
4: Almost
5: it's,
4: 2 years.
5: It's going to be in December, two years in December. You see, we look at the perspectives of our partnerships through the eyes of what we can achieve and what we can do faster. We understand that the story of Botswana should be told to the world, like the story of Ukraine should be told to Botswana as well. So we have started several initiatives, including the opening of Ukrainian Center at the University of Botswana earlier this year. We want to create a platform called, which we call the Campus of Ukrainian Universities, where Botswana students will find the opportunities for the educational exchange. We would like to make a research on BOTO and resilience and identity, because this is the story we want to tell about ourselves, both Botswana and Ukrainians.
4: Are there Botswana studying in Ukraine?
5: We know about several.
4: Yeah.
5: We had a dozens of them before the war of Russia started against Ukraine. But now, because of the security precautions, we have much less.
4: Yeah.
5: But what we have in mind is to use the opportunities for the trainings online in the areas where this expertise is most needed, to include agriculture, technologies, IT, and this is what we do.
4: We are in conversation with Dr. Oleski Sivak, Ukraine ambassador to Botswana, as well as Thabo, I hope I got your surname right, Katwani, who will also be having an exhibition from September 1st to the 13th. This exhibition will have 10 different artists that will be supported by the Ukraine embassy. We'll talk about that exhibition in a bit as well. But I think the story of resilience comes through a lot here, Doc. I think it's been 3 years since the full-scale invasion, right? in plain terms, how long has it been?
5: 4.5.
4: 4.5. Where do we stand right now?
5: Unfortunately, we don't see the desire on the Russian side to stop this war. We have the heavy missile attack and drone attacks every day. So the war is actually happening not only in the front line. We call it a kill zone because it's not only about the line, but also deep in the territory of Ukraine where drones and missiles come to the residential areas. Every day I have a practice to check my phone and to communicate with my wife, my relatives, my friends, checking if they are all alive. So this is what is happening. Of course, Ukrainians really want to stop it through different means, through negotiations, through finding the solution. Like we all say, there are two people needed for tango. So if you want to stop it, we need to have Russia also be ready to stop it as a military aggression.
4: You mentioned that one of the points that you also want our countries to collaborate in is agriculture. Now, before the war, Ukraine was known as a major grain exporter to Africa, right? Has that changed? And what does that mean for food security?
5: We are still known as a grain supporter, yeah. As an exporter, and yeah. There is a program Grain from Ukraine,
4: yeah.
5: Which delivers grain that we harvest in Ukraine to the world, including Africa. The most efficient way is to bring it through the ports of Ukraine in the Black Sea. Unfortunately, we notice the increasing number of hits of international ships that take this grain from Ukraine to outside of the world, to other countries by Russians. So we understand that it will influence the how much food is delivered from Ukraine to other countries. I can present you the number that we produce at least four times more that we consume in terms of food production. Mm-hmm. That means that we take this responsibility for other countries to deliver the food for them. And, you know, this war of Russia against Ukraine prevents us to make it in full. But as you said, we are still having this title of bread basket, of food basket for Europe and for the world, and this is what we want to continue.
4: What's the hardest part about your job right now? Because I think there's a difference between diplomacy in wartime versus diplomacy in normal diplomacy, if I can use that word.
5: A very good question. You see, when we came here 2 years ago, when we opened our embassy, we had to start from the point where we had less information delivered about Ukraine to Botswana, to Africa, and to the world. So we started with telling our story to Botswana, to people of this country. And we want to tell the story not only about the situation we have in Ukraine, which is connected to the war, but more about our opportunities, about what we have managed to achieve even during the time of the war.
4: Yeah.
5: So we are now recognized in many spheres, in technologies, and you know, we have these applications that allow yourself to present your digital ID, to marry each other online. I mean, like all this kind of cool stuff that we want to share with the world. And this is what we started with, telling our story.
4: Yeah.
5: And this is not something that make us unique. All countries, including Botswana, I remember the sauna of President Boko at the beginning of this year, and he said, we need to tell the story about Botswana to the world. Mm. So we have started with telling our story to Botswana.
4: And I love that you guys also had a photo exhibition earlier this year to mark the war's anniversary, right?
5: Right.
4: Yeah.
5: And we basically presented the atmosphere of what it's like to live in the country under constant aggression.
4: Yeah.
5: But what I want to tell you is how we managed to survive and why this exhibition and the previous one that you have mentioned is important. Because the language artists use is different. They don't say words. They don't present it in a way that you can expect. But you understand what they are saying. You understand the language through feelings, through emotions, and it works just great.
4: Ukraine Ambassador to Botswana, Dr. Oleski Sivak, also with Thabo Khatlani, will be having an exhibition supported by the Ukraine Embassy from September 1st to September 13th. Thabo, the good doctor here is talking a lot about telling our story. And I think this thing has been said by so many people, even from, you know, from Botswana to even the office of the president, telling our story. How important are us creatives, people like yourself, in telling this story, and what will this exhibition be looking to do?
6: All right, so the thing with creativity and art as a whole is, like the ambassador said, it's a language on its own. And I always talk about hieroglyphics when I speak about what you're asking about. Hieroglyphics are the reason why we know about Egyptian culture, right? And most hieroglyphics are drawings or carvings on walls. So art and creativity is not just about the beauty. It can also carry on and conserve traditions. It can conserve, you know, stories. And I think it is something that it's minimally tapped here in Botswana. We're not seeing as much support for the arts as we'd like to see. But I think it is one of the things that we should be focused on when it comes to, like I said, preserving our culture and preserving our stories, and also just being able to communicate what we feel and how we want the world to see us.
4: How does the listener become part of this exhibition? Do I just come through? Is it free? How does one become part of it?
6: Yeah, so I don't believe in charging people to see beautiful things.
4: Yes,
6: so
4: we agree.
6: Yes, it will be free of charge. I will be... Okay, so we're opening up on the 1st of September at 6 p.m.
4: Yeah.
6: That'll be the opening night. And then every other day, I'll be there from around 10 a.m. until 5 p.m. So people can come in. I can walk them around, explain to them exactly what the processes behind the artist's works were.
4: Yeah.
6: And another thing that I love about this exhibition particularly is because of the different disciplines, everybody will find something that they like and appreciate.
4: Brilliant.
6: Even with the three visual artists,
4: yeah.
6: Wilson Ngoni does hyperrealism. Totamo Toleki does what we call mixed media art, where he takes recycled materials to make his art pieces.
4: Yeah.
6: And we have Ronald, who does contemporary art with a lot of color.
4: Yeah.
6: And even in that different mediums, they tell the same story, which is the story of what resilience is. So I think that everybody's going to find something that they love, and they should definitely come back.
4: Thabo, thank you so much, my brother.
6: But one more thing. We also have an exhibition. I have two exhibitions going on at the moment. Totamo Toleki has a solo exhibition at the National Art Gallery, which is still running. And then Wilson Ngoni also has one at Thapong Visual Arts Center. It was for his 48th birthday. So we are still open. Come by, come meet Wilson, meet Totang, and, you know, appreciate the arts. I think that is one thing that I want Botswana to do. And I think that it's growing, but, you know, we could do better.
4: Brilliant. Yeah. Doc?
5: You see, in the artwork, everything matters. The name of the artist, the final product, but also the ingredients. I can share the information that we used some of the ingredients that us Ukrainians, including myself, brought from Ukraine in our luggage all the way to here, so to provide this very unique atmosphere.
6: So we have soil from the Ukraine, we have seashells, we have bomb fragments, we have
5: Clothes.
6: A drone.
4: Yeah.
6: We have quite a lot of things.
5: Everything matters. The name of the artist, the final product, but also the ingredients. I can share the information that we used some of the ingredients that us Ukrainians, including myself, brought from Ukraine in our luggage all the way to here. So to provide this very unique atmosphere.
6: So we have soil from the Ukraine. We have seashells. We have bomb fragments.
4: Yeah.
6: We have
5: clothes.
6: A drone.
4: Yeah.
6: We have quite a lot of things that I think.

0: O rata magwinya, ke tla go rekela magwinya and bring it le seswa le
1: mogodi. 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
2: 753 on Yaruna FM, and here we like to celebrate voices that shape our world. And as Ukraine marks its Independence Day on the 24th of August, the embassies here in Khabarovsk, and they bring us closer through culture with a vibrant exhibition of local artists opening on the 31st of August. Today we were honored to welcome His Excellency, the Ambassador of Ukraine to Botswana, together with the creative mind behind this project. And as Ukraine celebrates its Independence Day, let's embrace cultural collaboration and be reminded that art and diplomacy both speak the language of unity. We also got a voice note, a message on our WhatsApp line from Eddie Mihigo. He says, please send my highest regards to His Excellency. I have learned so much from him over the years, and his presence here in Khabarovsk is helping being culture, creativity on the front. And there's so much about him that we still need to discover. We thank God that he's always willing to share and impact us here in Botswana. And a big shout out to His Excellency in the Ukraine as well. Thank you so much, sir, until we meet at the exhibition.
1: Right. Thank you so
3: I'll
1: much.
3: See you there.
2: And coming up on the other side, in 2 minutes' time, we're giving away a hamper. Yako Capello Molapo Crossing. All you need to do is call us up on 391-1066. Oto Jalan Shakantele. Yaizuha
4: Unamad. Era 27. 27 years of banging the hits.
2: Staying with the topic of the arts, Maitison Concert comes to Maitison Theatre from the 21st to the 23rd of August, bringing 3 days of theatre, music and storytelling to Khabarovsk. 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
1: Are you a Motswana? 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
1: Oh, I wanted to ask you a Setswana question. So, how old is Yarn FM this year?
0: I know your birthday is tomorrow.
1: How old? How old? So we're turning a funny age. Is this why you are laughing?
2: say 30 minus 3.
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0: 27.
1: Ah, sure, Brazil. Hello, how drop? Obon sendela maina gago a Pierre mo ID nya gago mo +26739106666. We never chara Ronaldo.
0: So,
1: bra, get around 27. Ah, sure, bra, so, I are an FM, a similar broadcaster, 1999. Lo ena ke hawa mogalangwan.
0: Why?
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4: Parliament adopts the National Health Insurance and President Juma Boko has spent over 28 million pula in his international travels.
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4: With Yarn FM News at 8, I am Warabile Pambuka. Good morning. Parliament has adopted the National Health Insurance Policy 2026, a move expected to transform healthcare in the country. Health Minister Dr. Stephen Modise says the policy seeks to expand access and ensure quality treatment for all citizens. The adoption comes as the public health system continues to face shortages of medicines and essential supplies, inadequate infrastructure, and a shortage of healthcare workers. Modise emphasized that the NHI is ultimately aimed at achieving universal health coverage and reducing inequalities in access to healthcare.
6: The core challenge we are working to address today, it is the administrative and financial fragmentation built into our dual-tier health system. Families across our constituencies occasionally face unexpected out-of-pocket spending during medical emergencies, while systemic inefficiencies, billing discrepancies, and duplicate procurement structures absorb resources that could otherwise be directed to patient care. If we leave these structural issues unaddressed, our national health spending is projected to rise from 10 billion to over 15 billion within 5 years.
4: Residents of Block 6 in Gaborone have raised concern about motorists speeding on internal roads. This follows an incident last night near Louisville Flats, where a motorist hit a 74-year-old man while he was crossing the road. Police arrested the driver and whisked him away from an angry crowd to the Gaborone West police station for questioning, while the victim was rushed by an ambulance to Julia Molefe Hospital for treatment. Eyewitnesses told Yarn FM News they are urging authorities to mount speed humps along internal roads to reduce accidents and protect pedestrians.
7: The guy wow, kahau na tola tsela yani. So umutulete somewhere then. Abata ho aha impact ho la dini le momo kwating le tsoro le tsoro.
8: Kuka tuyalo motona yo kana kare kidi koletse tulaneng. 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Ba sentse di pipe tsa bone go hane. E tla be re.
4: And finally, international trips made by President Juma Boko are said to be yielding results, particularly in attracting investors to Botswana. Minister for State President, Defense and Security Moeti Moasa highlighted that the president's visits have secured major investments, including the 500 megawatt solar project in Maung, the Serene Hills project, and a UAE credit line for medical supplies. Mwasa noted that President Boko has spent over 28 million bula on international travel since assuming office, emphasizing that the expenditure is justified by the scale of investments being attracted. And now a recap. Parliament adopts the National Health Insurance, and President Juma Boko has spent over 28 million bula in his international travels.
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5: The real story.
4: And a look at Yarn FM Business News. The Botswana Stock Exchange has recorded strong growth in market value in the first 7 months of 2026, with total market capitalization reaching about 1.1 trillion bula. This marks a 57.9% increase from 695.7 billion bula during the same period last year. The growth was driven largely by foreign listed companies, whose market capitalization jumped 62.2% to 914.2 billion bula. Equities and bonds dealer at Motswedi Securities, Thato Mora, says this reflects growth within the exchange, with more developments expected this year.
9: A large part of the growth came from foreign listed companies. The biggest one to note would be like Anglo America, which was the major driver of like the market this year. But then there have been a lot of opportunities that we see on the corporate side. A few weeks ago in the month of July, we listed three new ETFs in the name of like Citrix. We have the Citrix S&P 500 ETF, the MSCI World ETF Feeder, and then the Emerging Markets ETF.
4: And in currency exchange rates, the bula is trading at 1 rand 20 cents, 13 bula 45 tebe against the American dollar, 15 bula 71 tebe against the euro, and finally 18 bula 31 tebe gets you the British pound.
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4: For the maximum temperatures expected this afternoon, Gaborone, Maung and Kasane will be sizzling at a warm and lively 30 degrees Celsius, Francistown a mellow and easy 28. Across the borders, Johannesburg will be at 27, Harare and Lusaka a calm 23, Windhoek glowing at 28, and finally, Cape Town will be cloudy at 17 with coastal chill vibes. That's it from me this morning. Do make sure to catch me again at 12 with the next Yarn FM News. Till then, have yourself a wonderful afternoon.
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1: It's 8:07 on Yarn FM. Youth takes center stage at the Bowling in the Bush Safari Classics 4th edition, and experience and depth are key to Gaborone United's success at the COSAFA AFCON Cup of COSAFA qualifiers. Yes. Tongue twist. Good morning. Let's kick off with local sport. The 4th edition of the Bowling in the Bush Safari Classics tournament will prioritize youth participation in basketball. This was shared by Sophia Diboko, the tournament manager, at the event's unveiling and strategy in Gaborone on Tuesday. The Safari Classics will run from the 28th of September until the 6th of October at the University of Botswana Indoor Sports Arena here in Gaborone. Sophia pointed out that they have youth participation in mind, as well as sports tourism, looking at the participation of international teams.
11: Our tournament is from the age of 18 years to 25, and then we have two open slots for players who are professional and also above the age of 25 but below the age of 33, because our goal is to have the young ones on the spotlight. We've seen our seniors, but we need their guidance. That's why we have that opening. Our goal is to improve sports tourism and also how basketball looks in our country.
1: Gaborone United ladies team have the experience and the squad depth to win the CAF Champions League COSAFA qualifiers, according to analyst Waitsi Milongo. He noted this in a conversation with Yaron FM Sports as the Red Roses kick off their qualification ambitions in Gaborone this afternoon. United have been drawn against Lesotho Defence Force, Herential Queens of Zimbabwe, and Zescondola Girls of Zambia in Group A. Milongo believes that their squad composition and the recent signings that they made can help them win the qualifiers for a second year running.
9: They only miss Lone Gaofetoge in the team that won last year Kapo Africa Borwa. They managed to get three players on loan recently from Stropasa Double Action. Elokono go leka go oketsa tlhaselwa bone go leka go oketsa the experience as well as the physicality. Elokore ya tlokagala. They've always had a very good starting 11 but on the bench not much. Tlamelo Perisin goals, Mochawe, Tlama, Desiree, Hagare go neng sibaeletse radio akanyo dithebe. I don't see them struggling against the group eventually go to the final.
2: Today's trivia was something we want to do for our country because we love this country so much. So yesterday we found out on the show, we made a discovery that the men's and women's senior softball teams don't have a nickname like Zebras, MS.
1: That's all right.
2: You know, they tried to come up with a name. Yeah. Dung Beetles, but that was crushed, you know, so that was a terrible name, actually.
1: Somebody stepped on them.
2: Stepped on them, right? So we wanted to come up with a name, and I think we got a name. There's a WhatsApp we got, but it's in the mix of all these WhatsApps.
1: What's there, Lamelina?
2: Why Dipani?
1: I agree, sports tourism.
2: No.
1: Hey.
2: No.
1: I don't voice no theory.
12: Yo, folks, emoji. Ogila bona bo matintinyane ba Patrick le go ding ja ba tabogela ko misimeng ya bona. Yeah. Ke bo matintinyane. Ba gore jura ba taboga ba dire ho murane ba taboga yang bana ba. Bo matintinyane, bo tintis.
2: I love it, folks. I think we should submit this. Because matintinyane, he's right. Have you seen that thing? Put in 10 out of Moraya Tech, a bit 10 Iriana, Society Tuli. So that's what happens in softball when you go from first, second, third, then home plate. Yeah, I know, matintinyane. That's the name.
1: But he's a matintinyane, a respected animal, though.
2: It's fast, yes.
1: Respected by who?
2: By the lion, the king, like, of the jungle.
1: Have you ever met a guy or a girl?
2: Yes.
1: Why? No.
2: Dude, let's submit the matintinyane name. I like it. It makes sense. So there it is. The Botswana National Softball, the women's and the men's. Maybe it's a matintinyane. Thanks to the rush. Big shout out to us.
1: Picture this. Yeah. The Botswana Senior Men National Softball Team is preparing for the World Cup qualifiers and they'll be playing against South Africa at the weekend. The game at the National Diamond in Gaborone will see matintinyane.
2: Yes, yes, I love it.
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0: was fresh. Me and you come over. We do it like the cha-cha.
1: Ah, this album was top-notch. MOG was still checking out De La Soul, and the album that they released in the year 2000, a year after Yaron FM started broadcasting. It's called Artificial Intelligence Mosaic Thump. It's an entire themed album where the storytelling, honale boom bepo ya freestyle, kicking it like your favorite rapper after you smoke the Zaza or Ntach, and then that will make you kick it like your favorite rapper. Today we were checking out a song that is towards the end of that album. It's called Copacabanga. It's sort of like a club scene. These guys are walking into a club. De La Soul, iced out. And then the guy who was the MC sees them and he says, oh, De La Soul just walked up in here. Let's give them the microphone so that they can spit a few bars. So I want, this is why in it, you are not VIP. Don't be mad at us. Not a blind. This is why we are here. So it was a really nice album that I still go back to even after so many years.
2: It had three members. One passed, right?
1: Yes, it had three members. One of them passed. Yeah. These guys kind of, they met, I think, in 1988, if not 1989. The group was formed at high school. They were high school dudes who got together. De La Soul was a special group because at a time when Hono dominated hardcore hip-hop, I'll do this to you. Bone, they were all about having fun. They were all about feeling good. They were all about gimmicks. I don't remember Utona Lope Yona Limbi Fili De La Soul because they were good guys.
2: Prare, they were formed in 88. I think that debut album, 3 Feet High,
1: yes,
2: and Rising, was released in 89.
1: You see?
2: Yeah.
1: So Kema Lady Baba Hudi Lembo Temo Blokong, and then they formed a group. Who knows? High school, ready for my group.
2: Bo Miriam.
1: Bo Miriam.
2: Bo Fox.
1: Hey. Bo Bangu. And Bangu is going to hang out with us from now until the show ends. And he's also with another donkey. Hey, Warren Donkey?
3: Joe.
1: Kante Donkey, look what I can name. This interview is going to be a very difficult one for you. Umo matati, hani kelo enanga ni kisat.
3: Era.
1: Hey.
3: Ake toetsi matata. Hey. Ibu di bag.
1: So, do have you ever listened to De La Soul during
3: course,
1: your upbringing?
3: Of course. Yeah.
1: That's what we're playing. That's what we're playing tomorrow.
3: You know, there was a time actually when I started rapping.
1: Mm.
3: You know, I used to call myself the Beast from the East.
1: Mm.
3: Yeah, I thought the Beast from Northeast.
1: Because
3: there
1: Northeast.
3: Was that line from, it actually came from De La Soul.
1: Because
3: it's the Beast from the East.
1: Yeah,
3: I
1: yeah.
3: The song,
1: but I remember
3: was,
1: that
3: yeah,
1: song.
3: Yeah, I was on the basketball courts, if I remember the video correctly.
1: Yes.
3: So yeah, I took that line.
1: But Peridio is the colorful blind.
3: Hey, so now I was like, I'm the Beast from Northeast.
1: So I wonder if the show blends together. Somebody who was inspired by De La Soul is going to hang out with us today in studio. So keep it locked. This is Yaron FM. We lift the music 24/7. Ibile wa turning 27. On the other side, the new song by Tuli T, Monate Okokai. 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
1: Bona ga bori mmirise now that we are hosting donkeys.
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0: Tuli T with Monate Okokae on Yaron FM at 8:25. Monate Omo the Rush, because today we're hosting Sick Bunch. It's about to get sick up in here. Hood Goons are in the building to talk about our music, to also talk about what Yaron FM means to them, because as way back as we can remember, Basantse ba le koko ghetto, they were always banging on Yaron FM. And this is a group that stands out because by unique, you know, hip hop back in the day made sense because Group A would be totally different from Group B, which means if you go to a hip hop show, you are getting a variety. One line, hello, I wanna go nebo skuru skuru, babara pa ngo chana mo biti nzeli chana wabon. Nakona ko iruto ngo one no nzi jalo. So I'd let them introduce themselves, starting with you, sir. Please introduce yourself and your role mo groupu. We are going to group.
1: Hey, na iri Thomas Atonki.
0: Di Thomas Atonki. Hey, what? How Atonki and how di Tom?
1: Di Tom. Good to have you here, my skills, kid. Practical skills, 2026. Yeah, we're here.
0: Yeah.
1: And we'd love to give a big shout out to Yaron FM since back in the days, 2010. You know, the support has been amazing. But yeah, we're here.
0: Good to have you here, Skills. And we also have another member of Sick Bunch. Introduce yourself, sir.
2: Hey, mindo dangwa kwe bangu. 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
0: Ando shakabu.
2: In simple terms, my name is Bangu, or you can just call me Jail.
0: Good to have you here, my kid.
2: Hey. Depends on who we are. Mangal out all the jail rat and I like it. Gan out the tunk.
0: Kilo dabao.
2: Hey, you're a lot of Mosang Bancho tunk. I get a natural.
0: The two hell I got on a little member.
2: Not as an artillery to hell because Majita, they all over the country. Bang of Akoletakani, Bojaning, Bomaung, Ghetto, Bang where they outside the country, Australia. So we're all over the place. Yeah, but in Gabs. And then some of us, yeah, there's still like a couple in Gabs, but you know, office duties. The Tiro, so guys couldn't come.
0: Can't they Rukai Halago Sick Bunch?
2: Who's counting?
0: Hey,
2: I thought that I would say. 10 plus. Technically, I would say Bangu, Gude, Leader, Skills, Biko,
1: Mac Jack,
2: Spy, Chili Man.
0: I haven't seen Biko
2: Damaj,
0: in a long time.
2: You know, Jen Hood, TK, Ignatz, like Harry Hale. Exactly.
0: Skills, Nelly Rocky, or Lidrele Band that would tend to lay Kanakana.
1: It just happens organically. When you are birds of the same feather, or rather donkeys of the same leather. Lela Lebuana, or okay, no. Like, for me personally, when I met the Sick Bunch crew, I had never seen anyone with such a work ethic. These guys could really work, you know what I mean, day in, day out. And when I mean really work, I mean be in the studio. And I believe your place is in the studio, right? So I have been around, you know how it is, it's a small country, small industry. And for the first time, you could see people that were basically just focused on the rap music. And then also the cultural aspect. I get. Kore hao ka lebella. Boholo holo nere hao dira hip hop be gore o tshwane le bo Busy Bone. Remember those Eazy-E's, even though in a ho iro adilo ka teng. And then they became what was then a new school of thought, where now expression was about self. And Harubuaka self, Rubuaka, one Ahamba Malebo, one next door, you understand. So, Hotola, that inner self, Horahoreano, no director to only a certain group of people that believed in self expression. This is the reason why also most people can connect. It's because Babuana Horinia Hoha, we are down to the self. Bling bling, like you're saying, I was screw screw. These are all adopted cultures. I get. And with Sick Bunch, this is your pure form. I get. So when you're with people that connect with you on that level, you are happier. Or we're not a and the output was crazy. No, go get a bohore piwa wanaka.
0: Na 16 bars. 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No, just 8 bars. 8 bars. Na ner bo ulo ne ritsiri 24. Okay, okay, this is the way to go.
1: Hey, get attention spread ya malitsi. Ya ke malitsi.
0: Ya gata nyenya.
1: Is that YouTube?
0: Eh, gata nyenya.
1: So malitsi ya hela ha wi rapina hela go 3 minutes. Ba thoya go tsha 1 minute 30 seconds ba la bi.
0: But skipa ba do on to the next one.
1: One or one there.
0: So bangu, how important was it for Francistown to get such young minds determined to make it and to be the voice of the North?
2: You know, actually, to tell you the truth, Sick Bunch started in Orapa.
0: Uh-huh.
2: Hey, like, I'm born and raised in Orapa, right? Skills get like that peak. Hey, and then we become like that gate. So most of us, we were born in Orapa. We grew up in Orapa as boys, like, since preschool. You know, we've known each other since we've opened our eyes, you know? So now I was in Sine Wave as an artist, and then Nakwaza Tsa Ignition. Yeah, so there was one line in that track, Ignition, yeah, full clip. I said something about we Old Town Sick Bunch, you know? And I kicked it just as a rap. QB would like the line about, dog, we should do something with this. You know? He's the one who planted the seed in my mind, actually. So at the time, I was just a rapper. QB was supposed to be the producer, yeah, Sick Bunch, because he was my producer, right? But as time went on, he was too busy. You know, there are Makoporos things coming up and us moving to Gabs, and things changed because that was when we were still in Orapa. So when now I decided, like, okay, just being a rapper is not enough because there's growth and there's becoming a businessman and
0: you're being exposed to a lot.
2: Exactly. I'm like, okay, what else do I want to do? I'm like, okay, no, let me go into production. So Sick Bunch was a way for me to learn how to make beats when it started. And mind you, we never thought we would turn this into a business. Like, it was about me and my boys who just wanted to hear themselves on a mic. Because Orapa was a musical town. Most of us have always done music since day one. So it was kind hella hard. No.
0: Let's have fun.
2: You know what I mean? Whatever you want. So no restriction. So we just started writing. And mainly, because blinded. Then Papa Tech, funny enough, made a beat. And the sample, it was in reverse. So it sounded like it was Tswan. So none of us at that time were really good at Setswana, because now I'm that guy who has got ease in Setswana since primary, you know. So we just sat down and said, guys, now we can rap like HT, you know. There's no way we can try and compete with HT because Swane. So let's just rap what comes to our mind. Whatever line, anything, spit a line, Fox, spit a line, you know. So that's where the first song when we did like that, then Nerirela go when you be at the time, Korumunya Gude. So his roommate, Nazwa Hans. So every time Hans and Amorumu, you'd come with his boys and he would say, play that song. That one Setswana song that we had. So I guess the creative in me was like, hey, maybe there's something in this thing. You know what I mean? So I would be like, okay, guys, let's do another Setswana song. But because, like I said, we're not good at Setswana, in a way, Rekarremano Kaka Roholeto Koboteti. And we were influenced by Setswana la sekala ka saboteki. So we started using the lingo, yeah, the guys that we grew up with, you know. So that's why I call it Thakane right now. Like, tota, our core fans are bigger in Letlhakane in Botswana more than anywhere, to tell the truth, you know, because originally the lingo comes from there, you know. So once we started incorporating that, a lot of people that side started relating. And people are like, this is like Setswana Samalatsiote is not Motswako,
0: because
2: it's totally different, you know. So the word Mokwanyo came in, just us laughing because Sick Bunch was just all jokes. Then once we did a couple of mixtapes, people loved the thing, and then we realized that, hey, Marco, how are we sitting on a gold mine? So it's either we claim this, or we are the ones who came up with this and do like legit go on business, or because, like we're saying, we're doing this for fun. So we decided, okay, no, now let's turn this into a business, you know. And at that time, one of my boys, I didn't have money, I didn't have nothing. One of my boys took a loan. Yeah, his name is Gabby. He works in Palape. He took a loan at that time for like about 12K and bought me a studio, You know, tota
0: ke simola ona producer a prop.
2: I was already a producer, I get it, because na anone re kana re kana ka computer a mo rumung ela le botlatle my mom's house ko kota saying that.
0: Just that you needed proper equipment.
2: So now we're at a level we feel like now we have the know-how, we have the, you know, the skills, everything. We have the crew, we have the formula. Now let's make this legit. So it's either we go spend money mo studio or re duel la studio time, or we buy our own equipment.
1: Oh, so we decided the studio back then, you can
2: this what I can the studio back then. So we decided, no, let's build our own studio. So because ke Mokalaka Gateway is my second home, and I was like, okay, this is when Ketwa from Sine Wave. But there was no bad blood, because those guys, even Lintating that first project, it was mixed by AK, you know. And AK is my cousin. He's the guy who taught me how to be a producer, a sound engineer, everything, you know. So when we took a decision, we're like, no, let's go to Ghetto, because Ghetto is second home, you know. And then being in Ghetto, now because we are Orapa kids, right? When I got to France, and I'm like, hey, but we can't be in Francistown, Rosena, guys from Ghetto. So who did I know from my UB days in Ghetto? I knew Biko.
0: Who can rap?
2: Hey, I knew Biko. Like, we go way back. I knew Damage. We go way back. I knew Jen Hood. We go way back. You know? So I looked for them, and I'm like, guys, this is what I'm trying to do. Skills, I met him. Funny enough, there was one of my boy named Brown here at the studio in Francistown. So before I got my studio, I used to go to Kodgo Brown. And Skills' uncle was Brown's housemate. So Skills used to come Koho Brown, and you would find me there making beats, recording, and, you know, and he was also Biko's homie, you know. So it only made sense that Skills become family, you know. So it was a no-brainer. So he's the only guy from Pikwe who's in Sick Bunch. And we have about four guys from Ghetto who are in Sick Bunch. But most of us, really, we grew up in Orapa. And then we have a few guys from Gabs also who are from Sick Bunch. So it's not NJ primarily Town. Just, yeah, NJ Town also.
0: Guys, you should do a documentary.
2: This no, it's on the pipes, actually.
0: The way you are explaining this, I can see it. Yeah. And some of these guys I've met Lynn now on a personal level, and I know what they do, especially where hip-hop is concerned. But the main key is, from just playing as kids, something constructive came out of it.
2: Yeah.
0: You got to make money with it. Mm-hmm. Now you guys are brand names because you pursued a passion as kids. Now let's talk about Sick Bunch right now in the year 2026, as Yaron FM celebrates 27 years. Babalasi released last year.
2: No, this year.
0: Aha, released Babalasi. Is there a project out there? Can we go online, search for you guys, and see new music?
2: You know, actually, Sick Bunch was founded in 2006.
0: 2006.
2: 20 years old.
0: Ah.
2: You know. Yeah. And right now where we are at, because, you know, Dinako and things happened. There was a time where Totala Lintelungomaya, and everybody's been saying Bangu Sick Bunch for years, right? So when was it? The last 2 years we've been recording. So there's material. At first we were gonna drop a project called I titled Half Man Half Tunki. Supposed to be the last album, but as we're recording, I'm like, something's missing. So right now what we're doing, I can't mention the name. The new project. You know, I can't. It's yeah.
0: Technology.
2: If you get what I'm saying.
0: Yes, sir.
2: So yeah. So as we were recording the songs, the name came about, because there's even a song. So right now, what we did this year, we started, because happening, we've been away from the market for a minute. And things are different. We used to sell CDs. So now we're like, how are we gonna monetize this thing? How are we gonna, you know, do people actually still want Sick Bunch? So beginning of the year, I used to do what was called Sick Bunch Tuesdays. I used to drop a single every, you know. And people like that. And you know, but because we've been busy moving around and all of that, I didn't have time to get
0: to commit.
2: Like now we are back at it. And also because last year when we were recording, most of the guys were back in Gabs. Now they're scattered again. So it's a little difficult again to wrap up the project. Like it's 95% done. Yeah, I just need the last recording sessions, hella, then the project is
0: if
2: done.
0: I don't hear a donkey in there, So skills, yeah. What does Yaron FM mean to you as a person? What does it mean to the entire establishment, Yasik Bunch?
1: Yaron FM, I would love to say it's Tata, I'll speak for me, even though I know I'm talking for almost everyone. Ketsa hore ha le moradile mortoetsi wa music, you should know Yaron FM from way back. So it's one of the Tata, if not the only solid radio station that has been focusing also on youth music. Like even for myself, but this was what, back in 2010, I had my first radio single played by Yaron FM. And that's when it just went on. So for me, it's basically root growth, I get. And even up to today, we can see that nobody is playing local music like Yaron FM. And the appreciation is very big. Hey.
0: Gentlemen, we love and appreciate you. I'm to meet you at the new house and the new studio. I'm happy to tell you that I'm back doing production.
2: Okay, before we go, I'd just like to say, big up to Yaron. I really appreciate Yaron because when we dropped Lin Tasing, which was our first single, Yaron didn't hesitate. You know what I mean? You guys were one of the first people to say, yo, this song is a banger, this is different, and you guys put it on a high rotation. We were kids in ghetto. Yaron gave us a 60K sponsor for our album. You know what I mean? Not my career, to tell the truth. Yaron has played a huge part in my career. You know what I mean? Since I've won my Yamas, I mean, business has been good.
3: Yeah, yeah.
2: You know what I mean? I've done, three, four Yaron FM birthday songs before. So, like, I've had a really good relationship with Yaron. I cannot complain. That's why when you guys say, yo, come through, it doesn't matter how long it's been. I'll pop out. So big up to you guys, and you know, many more years, and I'll always be here. We'll always be here.
1: Live the music forever.
2: You know,
3: forever and ever.
2: Yes, sir.
3: Guys, I want to go back to the beginning very, very quickly. Quickly. Mm-hmm. The symbolism of Tonki. Where does it come from? What is it?
2: Okay, Tonki, the honest truth of it was Sick Bunch was divided into different sections because Bangu was a producer. There were guys who were doing graphics. There were guys who were doing this and this and that. There's one of my boy, Angel Ntoyi, a.k.a. Henseloof, you know, he's in Cape Town. I asked him, like, because he's a graphic designer, I'm like, dog, come up with something. You know us. We need something Wu-Tang-like.
3: Yeah.
2: You know what I mean? Yeah, so for the Lintets and cover, he came up with the donkey. Mm. And I'm like, this is it. You know? So, like, and also, I mean, the Taloganya Zaro Naraditomo, it just made sense. You know what I mean? Hey, so that's where it came from.
3: Oh, brilliant. That documentary is much needed. What do you enjoy most, Bang? Singing, producing, rapping?
2: Technically, I'm a rapper by heart, right? I'm a rapper, like, hardcore, pure. And not I believe there's no rapper that can touch me.
3: Yeah.
2: Like, y'all can bet no whatever amount of money. If you know my resume, you know my resume. The top 5 and the top 10 Zalonats. I didn't say anything, but come on.
3: Because you know where I am.
2: You know where I am, above all of that, to tell the truth.
3: Yeah.
2: So, lyrically, whether Setswana Sekalaka, I mean, who can do it like me? From Setswana English, Sekoa, Mukwanyo, you know what I mean?
3: Yeah.
2: Like, I can do it all. So
3: rapper at heart.
2: It's rapper at heart.
3: Yeah.
2: But right now, I enjoy production more.
3: Yeah.
2: Yeah, because as a producer, but I enjoy production and sound engineering, because those are two different fields. You know, I love the mixing, the technicality of arranging a song, and I make it pop. I also enjoy making a beat. And, like, right now, I enjoy working with new artists, because you know, I get to groom them. I get to give them a little bit of what I know. But I could say right now I enjoy production and engineering more.
3: Brilliant stuff. Yeah. Bangu, practical skills, gentlemen. We love you so much. We appreciate you. And all the best for the rest of the year. Ne?
2: Ciao.
1: Salute.
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0: Something I've never ever said and never will in my life. 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
1: Absolutely not. 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
0: Kamu so kita biki kusetsa mara koka kamera koko bedinya ayaru na FM.
1: I'm gonna avoid.
0: That was Babalas by Sick Bunch featuring Ska on Yaruna FM. It's 8:51. We're about to make way for Lerato Modiega on Wired. It has been exciting. It has been informative. Like I always say, Botswana ba blind. Ibile Botswana have great stories to tell. All we need to do is ask the right questions and interact in such a way that it's constructive and we get to learn and we get to appreciate. Oscar Lebella, Khakala, how about the inspiration? It's right here on home soil.
1: And that's what we try to do as Yarn FM and The Rush.
0: Yes, so Yanung Arustele Lerato Modiega, Watsana from 9 to 12. Otherwise, Rona will be back again. Kamoso, Honehaka, 6 a.m. on a Friday. Wakayoswa.
1: So much to do, man. I don't know. I'll be tagging with you.
0: Valin.
1: Wherever you're going. Where are you going?
0: But I'll go Valin now. What is it? What is it? I'm going to get a suit. Guess.
1: Oh, BBS. Like, go on, Malawi. It's okay,
2: though. Emoji! Foxino!
0: Okay, Bugs. Bugs, can you get a room? What's that? Bugs, I'm going to go to the moon. Utlor Bugs sound de karumuntu.
1: Kimotsetsi again.
0: Oh, kimotsetsi ne kilibetsi. 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
3: 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I don't do that. Pat kata ma
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9: Hi, my name is Khupiso Tibe, the Mighty Song Coordinator at Mighty Song Theater in Maruapula School. Question 1. We know

Concentrated weekend of live performance. It is not the Mighty Song Festival. It is a different concept that brings together a selection of performances across music, theater, and storytelling. It comes at an interesting time because the space itself is going through a period of renewal, and we've been doing quite a lot of work in the theater, refreshing our spaces, and we want the audience to come back in, experience the work that is happening, and at the same time, experience Mighty Song for what it ultimately exists for, a live performance. It also gives us an opportunity to start reconnecting with our audiences and building towards where Mighty Song is going next, particularly as we approach our 40th anniversary next year. Question 2. Mighty Song in Concert brings together music, theater, and storytelling across the weekend. What can audiences expect from this year's program, and what informed the mix of artists and performances? The idea was to create different entry points into Mighty Song. Not everyone experiences art in the same way, or rather the arts in the same way. So across the weekend, we have a varied program. We open with Zeus, 267 Shay, and Mafitla Khosi. We also have Playback Theater from Arts for Life Global Health, which gives audiences a different interactive storytelling experience. Baota and Motherland Legends brings Victorious Boys, which brings theater into the program. And then we close the show on Sunday, or close the weekend, with Ayanda, giving us that soulful live music experience. So you don't have to love everything in the program, but we want you to look at it and say, okay, this one is for me. And hopefully, once you're here, you'll become curious about other things that you might not have experienced before. Question 3. For someone listening this morning who hasn't bought their ticket yet, why should they come to Mighty Song this weekend, and how can they get their tickets? I think the simplest answer is come and experience it. One thing we've learned through speaking directly with people is that there are people that are interested, but they haven't been to live shows, or they haven't been to shows by these particular artists. And one thing I always say is the best way to support an artist, or the best way to really get into the arts, is to come in real life. In the world at the moment, everything is accessible on the internet. You can go on social media and kind of see the singer on social media, but there's something about a live performance, there's something about being in a space with other people enjoying a show, that makes it better than just scrolling on the phone and seeing it there. If I put another level to that, the next level would also be that there is a different experience to an outdoor concert that isn't the exact same as being in a theater. And for those that haven't been in a theater, come through. Come for the artists you know, because you've never watched live theater before. Come for a Friday night out. Bring someone for a Sunday. But while you're here, you also get to experience some of the changes we've been making to the space, and be a part of our 40th and beyond. So once again, Mighty Song in Concert runs from the 21st of August, which is this Friday, until the 23rd of August, which is this Sunday. Tickets start from 75 Pula and are available through Web Tickets. Have a look at the program, choose what speaks to you, bring somebody with you, and come home to the arts. Another thing on tickets, there is a festival pass. Student festival passes go for 200 Pula, and general admission festival passes go

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0: as Renee Things with Pula starting us off right here on Yarn FM. Good morning and welcome to Wired. This is where you and I get to plug in, connect and have a good time between now and 12 p.m. We are one day away to celebrating 27 years on our actual birthday, but throughout the week, throughout the month, we've just been counting down, and I can't wait for you to enjoy today because so much is happening on the show. All right, and especially with the music, it's absolutely amazing. Blair Wasio Pedig with Baby Call Me and Zandi Mars featuring Nokwazi with Emma Tandweni coming up in just a bit. I'm your host, Lerato Mudiaga, and if you want to connect with me, it's very simple on our WhatsApp line as well as call line. 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

Zondimas featuring Nokwazi with Emma Tandweni on Yarne FM. It is 9:29. Every single Thursday we have Botswana Writers Club. And today we will be joined by a writer. Her name is Keletso Molefe. And she will be talking to us about the ups and downs of life through a Botswana lens with a strong focus on the resilience and power of women. That is what her book explores, and so we'll get to chat more on her book and what it's called and how you can know everything about it. All right, so make sure that you stick around for that conversation that's happening on the other side of Samantha Mohwe featuring Zeus with Transition. All right, so that's at exactly 9:35. For now, your time is 9:30.

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0: This is Transition, Samantha Mokgwe featuring Zeus, a beautiful, beautiful throwback leading us straight into Botswana Writers Club, where we cultivate a culture of reading and writing while we celebrate authors. And speaking of authors, I am joined by Keletso Molefe. Welcome.
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0: Thank you so much for taking the time out to speak to us. Now, before we get to the book, let's find out more about Keletso. Keletso, ke mang o tswa kae
1: kwa gae? Ke bitswa Keletso Molefe. I'm 25 years of age. I reside in Boka Village from Katleng. I started writing this book way back 2022. I got the inspiration from the love that I had for Setswana. Tata ke rata Setswana, like from an early age, from primary, junior school to senior school. There is this sort of thing called DI, Nema Ele. So I was always willing. Like comparing it to life, or like, mo botselo, like, how to put your cell or detatanyana, ki, tonsanyala botselo, like,
0: exactly.
1: Willing to learn more, like, how like, compare a life, or like, what is it?
0: Now, with your love for Setswana and really exploring it, when did you start realizing Khori, you are talented in storytelling?
1: Okay, like, that's since primary. I really loved Setswana. And there were times they were like, okay, you can sleep. I get to be a short book. I get to be bala. If memory serves me well. No one will be able to tell the story about how I'm going to like, willing to learn or like, who is Masadi Sopana? Like, what's happening? I'm Masadi Sopana. Who is going to be so from junior school, like, I can see that love for Setswana. Senior school, I met this other teacher, Naruta Swan, called Mr. Ntsoe, and Nale directed the Tamana. Like some students, were like, oh, strictly, but then they were like, oh, straightforward, because now we will do the Lord, dear sailor, house at all, or I fail. And now Ruta Swan in a wheel, or like, what shall I say, or direct this, so from there, hell. Because I have different books. So I like trying my best. If Lord, like, I'm going to like, because I have the love for language. And writing is a way of me communicating. Because, like, I'm an introvert type. Like, it's a show that you know, tota. Like, I believe more hokwaleng. I believe in reading. Because, like, it's an ako. Like, Narahona sendala the documents through the team, see, but I believed Mohokwal in this slide. I like to like, I write. I like writing, I like reading. Kore, like, people, they have a way. Yeah, relieve stress. Some people can smoke, some people can drink. And I believe Mohokwal in. Through writing, through reading. Kifila much better. Kifila much better. More than like it's way hard than kibalela mutumata time. I feel like haki kwala, like it's a way of myself relieving the stresses.
0: So is this your first book?
1: Yes, it's my first book.
0: First and published. So how tsana ko la pengwa barao ko la peng gore we tsere keng ke kwala buka buka ke e bile ka e publisher. What was the first reaction ko la peng?
1: Okay, I started writing my book 2022.
0: Okay.
1: And haki simola go kwala ka 2022 I was schooling. We take another college, so I like a balance of the academic life. So I can balance the academic life. I had to pause, Dr. Mokoyon, truth being told, because I'm not going to research it. And I was new to this. So I guess I either like where to start. Yes, I like, where do I go? So I had to pause. Then I can hit 2024, then I will go to the college. Botsalano Press, basimola go editor, basimola go ira. My parents knew what I'm writing, and like the hardships that niki nziki di bona, like kisa bone ba toba elong ora they're willing to help. Niki yata ki bizarra ike tohele, but tibikera mi mudi mahale ting kena itin singolezi. I kept going up until kuba na ba toba Botsalano Press. And it felt like my second home, Botsalano Press. Like, I just want to thank Director Ding, Mr. Makhashani. But and then I did it direct. In a concrete. So the first time I came to my parents, I have managed to publish my book. They were very happy. Tota, as for my dead night to meet, I'm one person who celebrate. I don't know why, because that means I'm happy. I'm so flourish. What if something bad's gonna happen? So yeah, but my dad was very happy because, like, my dad from way back to then, like, na aratela bana ba go education, ke ba rena ke batla bana ke ba rutega, you know, and he could do anything. But rutegile ya pantsa re gola re hetsa, and for now he's still taking care of us, still he's under his roof. Yes, ma'am.
0: So let's talk about the book. Now, this book, what inspired you to, firstly, we bitsa Botshelo Mareledi, and also the inspiration behind it, gore, what was going on when you decided to write? This is a fictional book.
1: Yes, ma'am.
0: Okay,
1: Botshelo Mareledi, it's a fiction book. One thing that have inspired me, like writing a book, like the storyline, then title, it changed. From the first time, looking at the storyline, looking at thing, because in a bad way, but today it's in a good way, the power of a woman. So ibu aka mosadi e leng gore like only a ntse ho a ikemetse a sena motho but ba ihlasela ka motho, I could say. Then ha go ntse go tsweletse mosadi o monna o mmontsha the true colors tsa gagwe after he tsa go mothusa. It talks about the power of a woman, ele gore like he was helping people, she was helping people from the village. So nako ene a encounter mathata ne ba sena le ene. That's why ke bitsa Botshelo Mareledi. There is this sane se se bitwang Botshelo Lotwana la Koloi, which means nako tse dingwe o ko godimo, nako tse dingwe o ko tlase. 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Mosadi o na a sa bereke, but she was a business minded woman. Na na le famo, Na le shopo, and she had an intelligent child. We long her like in a school or ale botlhale. Ha mosadi ana le di downfall. She was at tertiary school. Ha le go tertiary school like ene dealing a khona go uplift his mom because we lahlagelwa ke bolotsa ba cancer. Monno wa motogetse tabogile le banyana ba bangwe. So the people from the village le bone ba ne ba sena sepele ene botshelo ba go bona ba phutlama the farm dio tsa go di aso because na a lwala na sa kgone go a kua itirela ebite, mme o ile a boa a kgona go boa back to life, a fola ngwana go a nyalwa. Those cows tsa bogadi then are similar from the start up until a kgona. That's why ke bitsa Botshelo Mareledi gore like o tshwanetse go encounter like dikgwetlho tsa botshelo gore o kgone the power of a woman. O helds a khona go pelotsong se motsa a khona awa a khona go tshoga. That's why I call it Botshelo Mareledi.
0: For somebody who would want to engage in this book and really read it, what is your hope it would do for the reader?
1: Oh, okay. For someone who wants to read this book, I hope it can more lifter. If I feel agor like batho ba matsela go tase ba manyatsa ga bana sepelene, if I feel agor like we tlobogile ha ke tla tsoga, like I hope it can more fa hope gore like Botshelo it's a real man, like nako tse dingwe go tlase nako tse dingwe go godimo, like o wa ntse o tsoga, like gate monna wa wa wa sekang, but it's not only about men le basadi ra wa, but
0: for somebody who wants to buy the book or maybe even interact with the book or contact you, where can one find you?
1: Okay, my book is called The National Library at CBD, and I have free copies that I sell. It only goes for $80 and my number is 7627-3107 or 7862499.
0: Mm-hmm.
1: Or he can talk to me on Facebook, Keletsomalefe, and go TikTok, Kelsen K.
0: Uh-huh.
1: Yes.
0: Are we currently writing a new book?
1: I'm done writing the second book.
0: Okay.
1: So it's going through editorial, mm-hmm. and I so hope for this year it will be ready.
0: Uh-huh.
1: Yes, ma'am.
0: Well, I can't wait to Lonegastan.
1: Yes, ma'am.
0: I love it. Please don't stop.
1: Yes.
0: Because this is how you keep the language alive.
1: Yes.
0: Especially with people who are like you who love languages.
1: Mm.
0: You know, sometimes languages die because, unfortunately, it's overridden by popularity of a certain language.
1: Yes,
0: but you writing, it's putting this is history that we need to preserve.
1: Yes,
0: books are living history. So thank you so much for continuing and keeping the language alive.
1: Yes,
0: Mudima na go bless, and I hope that your book becomes a bestseller.
1: Yes,
0: I get it. Thank you so much. And that's how we wrap up Botswana Writers Club. It happens every single Thursday right here on Yarne FM. Now, still to come through, Eno featuring Rita Christopher with What Should I Do, before we get into the second hour of Wired.

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This is Alex Isley with Maybe Again. Could you imagine her with like an Olivia Dean if they did a collabo together? It would sound really nice. Anyway, back to back with some Eno featuring Rita Christopher with What Should I Do, as well as some Uncle X with Never Again as we get into the second hour of Wired. And obviously, in the second hour, as you've seen, because we are doing, or rather, we are counting down to our 27th birthday, we have been hosting amazing people on the show, and I can't wait for today's guest because, yo, what a big name. What a big name indeed. He has changed the music scene, especially when it comes to hip-hop. He managed to make such a big impact, and for since

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I don't think anybody could wait compared to him. And so make sure that you do stick around for that conversation. That's a little bit later, but for now, definitely some good music that you can look forward to in this hour.

0: Also at 10:15, you and I are unwrapping brand new BW music, so make sure that you stick around for that one. But for now, Ozzie F. Teddy featuring Ndate Elmo with Robala leading, starting us off in the second hour.
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0: كيف يتلا وسيا all the angels بس سبون خزليلا I can't believe my ears and my eyes and what this love for thumbs you but I know you found peace where you stand
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0: another song. Glow, let her make it at a certain time of the night. And Luana, you are at a certain point. I Tabeka DJ. Oh goodness. Anyway, it's 10:16 and it's time for that new.
1: Yeah, we're looking for some new music. Over.
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0: Yeah, man, it's time for that new. And at right now, we're about to unveil brand new music from Tuli T. I'm super excited. Let's find out what she has to offer us. The name of the song is called Monate Okokai, right? And you already know that she's good. So let's hear her. Let me know what you think of it on +26739110660. Do you love it? Do you not?
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1: 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Tuli T with Monato Kokai. Let me know what you think of it. Do you love it? Do you not? On the other side of Wave Rider and Hansi with Chumiaho, I'll definitely read your message. But for now, the time is 10:20 on Yarona FM. 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

0: 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It's at 10:30, and on the other side of Oracle with Breakthrough, I am joined by the man himself celebrating a 27th birthday of Yarn FM. 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
1: It is 10:33 and we just played you Oracle with Breakthrough, and I actually have the man online here. Welcome to Wired. I thank you so much for taking the time out to speak to us.
2: Thank you for having me, ma'am. Thank you.
1: Thank you. So as we are celebrating 27 years, I must say, you are one of the artists that we grew up listening to. I remember the first time I heard you on Yarn FM, Nakele Mutla Singh, and I'm supposed to be listening to the teacher, Min Nakeredi Teluna, and I'm wondering, hey, what kind of hip-hop is this, you know? Fast forward, the first time I saw you was at one of Altitude Sound Studios, Haine Santale Ele, across UB. And the whole
2: Extension 10.
1: Is that Oracle? Avar, relax. How, when you started doing music, especially around that time, what was the feeling like for you, Oracle?
2: That's when I started doing music.
1: Yes, when you started doing music.
2: When I started getting music out on mainstream platforms.
1: No, firstly, when you started, before it became mainstream.
2: Because we started, I say we because I started in a group, right? Initially, we started in like 95, 96. We had a group called 4S Funk, right? Because it was four guys that represented funk. And then it moved from that to Fifth Generation. Our first performance was actually at our Standard 7 Leavers Dance at our prom. So that's when things got weird because our classmates were screaming, you know? And for us, it was like, sit next to you in class. What are you doing? Do you get me?
1: Yeah.
2: This is the 90s, because this is strictly to like people that we're in class with. And then fast forward years later, when Breakthrough came out and my music came out with major support from Yaruna FM, I must say, and the likes of your Loose Boys. I really need to big up Loose Boy on that one. He was really fighting for me. Anyway, Loose Boy, Big Duke, and DJ Mo. Yes. I have to give those ones.
1: Yes.
2: But anyway, when that happened, I wasn't staying in Gabs, right? So Yaruna FM wasn't national. So I didn't know there was this whole hullabaloo and a big fuss about who's this guy, until I got to the city and everybody's like, and I didn't have my face on the album cover.
1: Yes.
2: So it was like a weird time for me because people seemed to be intrigued by this Oracle person, and Oracle was just the guy in Draneng who didn't know about what was happening in the city. But it was fun times, you know? It was fun times because also people didn't know who I was. So physically they couldn't identify me.
1: Now, speaking of the fact that your music does hit mainstream, and you're saying the likes of Bo Big Duke, Boy Loose Boy are fighting for you, and all of this, you know, what was the reaction when you hear your music for the first time, Moyarne FM playing? Even though you were saying yes, we were not national at that time, but when you come to Khaburu, right, you switch on the radio, or Bo play your song playing. What are you feeling? What's that sense like?
2: My I tell you, my answer is going to be very boring to you, huh? I don't get excited easily. And you must remember, before this album came out, my first album came out the year after I finished Form 5, the year after high school, right? But the year after my Form 3, I won the RB2 Grand Royal Strictly Hip Hop Battle.
1: Yes.
2: Right? So having won that and having been on RB2 fielding calls from all across the country, we were on the show. I mean, even before the battle, we were there at least once a month as just regular freestyling guys from J-Mac, you know? So when the song was playing on radio, I would never do what I see people doing. I mean, my age, well, what I used to see people doing. And sometimes it still happens now where people wait to hear their song playing and they get excited. When I was just like, okay, this is nice. This is dope. And it was nice that you would hear it more than once a day. But I wasn't really over the moon about it, you know? And then that's why I say, to me, it might be a boring answer. But yeah, it was obviously was a nice thing to see. And shout out to the team, D, Press Beats, everyone, Blackie, Mudisa, everyone that helped put that out there. But it was a nice time. It was a nice time, but I wasn't too over the moon.
1: Now, with your experience of Yarn FM, by the way, it's not a boring answer. It's very unique, I must say. And it's also a testament of your character and who you are. I've always seen you as this poised person. Even when I met you, like I said, you're very poised in your corner, doing the work, and never really outside of what you're saying now, right? And with the way Yarn
2: FM... Thank you for that.
1: You're welcome. Now, with the way Yarn FM was, especially before I got into Yarn FM and being part of Yarn FM, obviously as a listener, you're listening and everything is sounding very glam and very loud, because young people, we are loud, right? And you are saying you're interacting with Bonebo Loose Boy. What's the one memory I want to say, and it could be anything, it could be Juanemo Yarn FM, it could be because of Yarn FM, that sticks out to you even today, post 20 odd years later?
2: You see, the reason I usually shout out Loose Boy for supporting, as much as, I mean, Yarn FM gave me a whole lot of airtime around that time. Mm. I don't know how many other people they were supporting like that. But the reason I shout out Loose Boy is this is a memory that sticks out to me till date, right?
1: Mm.
2: I don't know if you know of Obi Trice's song. Obi Trice has a song called Got Some Tea.
1: Yes.
2: Right? You look it up after whoever's listening. So anyway, they had this segment where they'd play song A versus B. So A was Breakthrough, B was OB Trice.
1: Yes.
2: You get me? So I've always been very, very fair, right? I don't try and be diplomatic with things. I try and be as fair as it possibly can be, even if it's to my detriment. And I was listening to the engineering on this song. Understand, this is a person who's recording under, I think, Shady Aftermath. They've got the best studios in America. And I'm listening to the sound of this song, and this song sounds better than mine, right? So as the votes are going, it's equals like 5-5, 6-6. And Loose Boy starts, if you ever voted for Obi Trice, he didn't say this, but now anybody who would vote for Obi Trice would say, ah, orata dilo, man. So he was technically rallying for me and getting people to vote for Breakthrough. I was like, oh man, listen to this man. Mm. On a whole radio show, and he's clearly taking sides. That's a moment that really stood out for me. I never forget that. Still do. I still tell
1: them. Oh, wow. That's amazing. Now, with you growing up, you've put out more music over the years, not just Breakthrough, the likes of Murder, you've collaborated. And looking at where the music was back then to now, what would you say is the biggest thing that you're proud of, especially with the way hip hop has evolved over the years, Mo Botswana?
2: I'm proud of that. The growth, I would say the growth in content, the growth in production, as much as the content has also gone downhill, it has also gone uphill. I say this because, you know, and I'm not mocking the dead. WHP was a friend of mine, but I'll give him as an example to avoid hurting the local industry's feelings, right? When you listen to his first song, I forgot what it's called, but it had Babalo Amnano in it, versus where he got to when he was late after his degrees and what, finishing at school. You hear the growth in his music. I've seen that happen in Botswana, where when you look at... from your Third Minds to Sotikisa China to a song like Scar's Voices, right? One of my favorite Scar songs. He's got a song called Voices. Or you listen to me at Children of the Future, right? You can hear that we have moved from a point where, you know, back in the day, hip-hop used to just be about sounding cool. People were just sounding cool. It was just, yo, yo, yippee-yay, hey, you know what I mean? But now you can actually hear a song that talks about a mother, a father, feelings, a loved one, you know what I mean? A funeral. I like the fact that the music has actually grown in that manner. And also when you look at the production, back in the day, you used to have Press Beats, you used to have Goof. Now everyone, they're like their producers coming out the woodworks.
1: Yeah.
2: You know? So it's beautiful to see that growth in a positive manner.
1: Who would you say, in terms of artists right now, whether they are really being recognized and given their flowers or were yet to really recognize, who would you say is that one for you?
2: Once again, I was having this conversation with some dudes a couple of months, if not weeks ago.
1: Yeah.
2: But you see, it takes, for me, honestly speaking, outside of the time when I was Amapela, are we talking about recent artists?
1: Even if it's recent or old for you. Maybe they're underrated, or we have given them their flowers. Either way,
2: I think I would like to see Mello grow bigger in the country.
1: Okay, explain.
2: Melodramatic. Like, I mean, you know, it's like this. You know, the problem is, with success, right? As much as people say it's hard work, it always needs a little bit of luck.
1: Mm-hmm.
2: You know, God timing. I'll put it this way. When Breakthrough came out, it was easy for the name Oracle to just be all across the country, because the only albums that were out the previous year, if not a couple of months before me, Scar had put out Illegal Act, the album with my people, right? So I had absolutely no competition as far as marketing and mainstream radio play. So you're either playing me or you're either playing Scar.
1: Mm-hmm.
2: You get me?
1: Mm-hmm.
2: So based on that, we're able to dominate the airwaves. And now you find at a time where, because Cast and Zeus, they then came later. I think when did Stagger's EP come out? Around the same time, but even still, we're still talking about four artists. And then you'll find a talent such as Mello now in 2025, 2026, 2023 up to now. He has to fight a million artists that came out. Your ATIs came out, Drama Boy came out, Bang High came out, So and So from Shaka Shukwe came out. You know what I mean? There's just all sorts of artists. So it's harder to get your recognition the way you should be recognized. Do you know what I mean?
1: I hear
2: you. But Mello is a person who really raps. If you ask me, I like what Mello's doing right now. But sadly for him, it's Mello and 15 other guys on radio. Whereas back in our days, it was me and three others.
1: I hear you. I wish we could continue our conversation, but in wrapping it up and before we play your song Murder, what would you like to say to Yerana FM as it turns 27 this year?
2: Happy birthday to my day one. And I say my day one because, like I said, they are, if not the first, the only radio station that always supports me as far as marketing airtime. As far as, there was a time I remember some people thought I worked at Yaron FM, because I'd rock up on any given day, whoever's on air, and say something.
1: Yes.
2: You know, I've never been kicked out. I've never been told we're too busy for you. So that's why I consider this station my day one, because it literally was the people. Even that album, Sex, if you open the sleeve, you see a big picture of me at Yaron FM. So shout out to my day one. And if you ever need me, holla at me.
1: Please do come through. You are deep in the bush. But when you leave the bush, please come through. And would love to have you. Thank you so much for your contribution to the music, especially when it comes to hip-hop. Thank you so much for being our soundtrack to our childhood, especially through high school, leading to varsity. You rocked us, and I'd like to say thank you for that. it. Your pen is absolutely phenomenal, and I can't wait. You've been doing a couple of features there and there, and I can't wait for more. If there is more coming, is there more coming?
2: I don't want to lie, but in time. But let's just leave it at in time.
1: Okay.
2: But thank you very much for having me. Thank you for your kind words.
1: Thank you so much, Oracle. Have yourself a fantastic day.
2: You too, ma'am.
1: Cheers, mate. And that's how we wrap up with Oracle. You heard it here first. In time. I'm hoping in time means like next month, you know. But we do this from... We started from Monday, and we're going to continue having more of your artists to find out where they're at and how Yarn FM has impacted them, and also just celebrating 27 years. So make sure that you stick around. Music from Oracle with Murder, leading us to the last hour of the show.
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0: 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When I joined the station 3 years ago, I would not have thought I'd come as far as I have. 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

0: This is Oracle with Murda, and that's how we get into the last hour of the show. Louis Colly Moore, ready to serve you and I with some amazing Afro House, reminding you and I that it's a Thirsty Thursday. So make sure that you stick around for that. Right now, it's time for you to take a break, man. Go grab your coffee, grab your tea, and just...
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0: This is how a Thirsty Thursday sounds like. It sounds exactly like this. How I wish the mix could go on, man. But unfortunately, this is how we wrap up the Two Wired Mix with DJ Louis Colimo. He comes through every single Thursday. You can follow him on all his social media platforms and hopefully get the link to this amazing mix or find out where he's playing so you can enjoy him live and direct. It's the last 40 minutes of the show. Linus Ratang, Hippie Bambino, Du Dumont coming up in just a bit. Also, a beautiful giveaway just because, you know, we're celebrating 27 years. So stick around for that and more.
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0: Hippie Bambino featuring Lizzie Robb, Chavito, Apollo D with a Summer Breeze. And speaking of summer breeze, right now, Malatinga, the temperatures are getting warmer. Wabona, things are starting to bloom, you know. Irego di 20, ba di 20 dumelang, hello. You know, if was a part of Baba di 20, this is definitely for you. You must at least look like you are amongst them, yeah? Because right now, between 11:29 and before I leave, I'm giving away one Legends voucher, courtesy of Legends Barber, right? And so all you have to do is just simple on +26739111066. Tell me, why do you think Yarn FM is so legendary? Yeah? Let me know on +26739111066. The first person to send that message will walk away with that voucher. Hore oe hotsa that fresh summer cut. Yeah? We talking oloke, you know, oloke. So that when we're turning 27, we talking over crisp. Rubone. How tsa di ne parents. Wow. What a wow. Yeah? Some have already taken their vouchers from yesterday. Baba winning. Shout out to you, Murlaghani. We're talking Salai Pakella. So +26739111066. And in just a bit, we're getting into baby talk with our parenting coach, Musalakai, looking oh so beautiful. What may we learn? Oh, main hairstyle.
1: Yes. No, mean cheek.
0: Now, when I mean cheek.
1: Mean inside. Before and after.
0: Before and after.
1: And of course,
0: no. And kiki statara. What is it?
1: Entree.
0: Even le
1: main. I don't know. I don't know. Fine dining.
0: Even dessert and then the king tea after.
1: Girl, I've heard of 7-course meals. I don't know what else is in there. Mike is a lot of waja. Waja, you just say happy meal.
0: Speaking of eating, we're talking about food and relation to food, especially when it comes to babies, at exactly 11:35 on the other side of Duke Dumont, where the Ocean Drive.
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0: 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What makes Yerne FM so legendary? At the end of our conversation, I will be giving away one legendary barber voucher courtesy of Legends Barber. All right. And for now, we are joined by our parenting coach, Masala Khai. Welcome back.
1: Thank you for having me back.
0: Thank you so much for coming through, looking amazing.
1: Thank you. I feel refreshed. I've been hiding the whole winter.
0: Ma'am.
1: I'm hibernita.
0: Hey. Salud, hibernita. The temperature is increasing over. That's right. It's my time to shine.
1: Hey.
0: So come out. It's time for you to bend. That's what's going to happen.
1: El Nino. It is coming.
0: But for today, we're not talking El Nino. We're talking about food and food relationships. On Tuesday, we ended our conversation on the basis, you know, when it comes to food, it's always been, especially every child, everyone can remember a time, Hela, growing up, Orwaja, and then you say the words that trigger the parent.
1: That was me, Sham. That was me. Mealtime was stressful for me. What made it so stressful? Was it because I didn't enjoy the food? Because sometimes I'd be hungry. And we spend 2 hours there. Can I lose stress?
0: But how has that affected the way you relate with food now?
1: I don't know. Hey, I feel like, why are you putting me on the spot?
0: No, I'm just asking.
1: I've never thought about it.
0: Yeah.
1: On how those experiences impacted my relationship with food now. Because Honana, I know for sure I'm an emotional eater. I'm an emotional eater. Sometimes I realize the food gives me a feeling. So I'll go for, like, you know, the high carbs, crunchy fried, all the horrible things. And yet I'm struggling with my mom belly.
0: There's a difference.
1: Thank you for noticing.
0: No, there is.
1: Oh, because I'm doing the dead bags.
0: Oh, man.
1: And I'm doing the leg raises.
0: Bona, but there is a huge difference.
1: Oh, thank you.
0: No, I'm being serious.
1: Thank you very much. Because Kisimuruse, I definitely cut out dairy. It's not my friend. And then lately, I just had the feeling, I think your problem is also gluten. So, pasta, palichi.
0: But how's that going?
1: It goes well until I'm on my luteal phase of my period. And then my mind is like, RG.
0: Oh, wait a minute.
1: Yeah. As you see me right now, I just left the house in the morning. Lerato.
0: Don't judge me. Why is she judging? Why are you?
1: This is so not me.
0: Why are you judging?
1: I'm not judging. I'm just laughing. I'm judging myself. Guys, yeah. Because this is a problem.
0: I was
1: in an emergency, two weeks ago. So the thing is, a couple of years ago, I was diagnosed with PCOS, right? Polycystic ovary syndrome. And the certain foods I should just not be eating. So because I quit dairy, my symptoms almost disappeared. So I was hey, I'm good. So, manobela kuga pain ngwana e ga isang dilewa pain mthamudimo. I know this pain.
0: Yes.
1: it was ovarian cyst.
0: Oh, no.
1: I think we'll send the breath out of you. Above your boots. So anyway, my doctor says to me, okay, you know, you shouldn't be having sugar.
0: And here you are.
1: I'm sorry, doctor, forgive me.
0: And here you are.
1: Sugar, too much sugar, refined carbohydrates. It's like actually hokuta starch altogether. Because lately my diet has been whole foods. Like, I prefer that to paliti actually. Brown rice mixed with wild rice.
0: I can't when it lens.
2: I don't want to eat all the padly topa.
1: I try and I slowly started introducing Jesus Tswana to my kids.
0: And
1: obviously the first month was horrible. They're telling me how yucky it is, oh they hate it, and
0: but look at them now.
1: Like they eat. And they live, they're fine.
0: Now, with a relationship to food, right? Mm. And the reason why I ask this is because it can go two ways. It can either be Wana ends up growing up to always having to overfeed, not listening to your body, and you end up just eating. Now you're a whole grown person who can never not finish a plate, even when you're full.
1: I think a lot of us have that problem, but we don't think it's a problem.
0: Yes.
1: Until we're in a doctor's office and they're like, you're overeating. The beginning of, was it this year or last year? When I went to see a nutritionist, you're overweight.
0: But yet somebody when they look at you, they wouldn't say that.
1: But I'm a very short person. I'm very petite. So ke wo ya dikg hela tse leng gore ga sa motho a sa ese ame. And it's there on the scale. When I check my BMI, I am overweight. And ke tsone dilo tsa goreng because you have that disconnect with your body. And because we need to really reconsider the culture. Ya hore a good child ki yo clear and plate. Like we grow up with that. We're disconnected from the cues that our body give us. You're hungry? Or you are full. And that's what we want to encourage our children. As long as manako ase underweight, allow them to say kekhoti, like I'm full, and allow them to eat when they're actually hungry. There's nothing wrong with that. Allow them to eat when they're hungry. You're not being a bad parent.
0: Yeah. Mm. What does that do for them in on a more long term, right? Other than the fact that obviously then it corrects the relationship with food, but what does it also do for them as kids when you allow them to say things like, you know, this is where I'm full, or being able to listen to their body and say, okay, my body's doing this and this and this and this, and it's feeling like this, my stomach feels for eating. Two spoons was enough. Get that, like, age. I actually wasn't hungry. I actually just needed a little snack, and you know, I'll eat later. What does that do for them?
1: I think it's very important because huaha, a sense of bodily autonomy. We want children who have a sense of autonomy over their bodies, and body safety simola gone ho, when you feel like you do have autonomy over your body, like this is my body and I can listen to my body, and that branches off to other things as well, in terms of when you have a gut feeling about something, there's a gut brain connection that scientists have discovered. When you have a gut feeling, it's your intuition is telling you something. When we disconnect our children from that gut feeling, where you just sense something is wrong, I shouldn't be doing this. But if we are constantly training our children to override listening to their bodies, we're setting them up for failure. We're setting them up for not zero survival instincts. Because why do you want to switch that thing off? Something is not something is not okay, let me tell mama I'm not feeling well. Okay, because it builds onto that as well. We have parents by Langhori, they don't take seriously how and it always goes back to how they were raised and how they were cared for when they were younger. It's just negligence shows up in many different ways when it comes to parenting. So when we ignore something in the boat, I'm full, I'm not hungry, believe them. It will build our confidence. It will build trust between when I stop being coercive and exercising dominance when it comes to hogodisabana. So food and allowing bodily autonomy, it will talk about in having your children growing up trusting their inner voice, trusting their gut, their intuition, trusting, learning how to sit comfortably within their body. A lot of times they are disconnected from their bodies, and it leads to not taking care of themselves. It leads to not having strong boundaries. It leads to just disrespecting their body and themselves, and allowing other people to do it to them as well. It could go this into sexual abuse and assault. Inappropriate. If you are in touch with your body, you will feel, you cringe and you feel this is not okay. And you go and tell your parent about it. But if you're the parent who never listens and constantly overrides the child's report of what's going on in their own body, they're going to be like, wahong komanya. Wahong komanya.
0: You know, when I realized what kind of relationship I had with my food is when I had my son. And the way he has a relationship with food.
1: How is that?
0: You know, I mean, very good, positive. Good. Because then if he doesn't want to eat, I won't force it.
1: Yeah.
0: Right? I lead with what he knows his body better than I do. Because he's a human being. I want a Bluetooth is a lay catua and death. So, recatil, can walk and pull a long hurry, was her get a lak and heart, her get a. And it's those from the little things when they are babies and they have those cues of crying or not, to when they become toddlers, umonella silo, they react with not eating. I don't force. It's not a thing of forcing. It's okay. You don't want it now. I'm going to leave it here. When not lamp lang, I can no one and nakija.
1: Because we are social beings, and so eating is a social thing. And it works for me. I've seen it works best that when eating or meal time becomes a family thing, even if it's like the whole family, at least naki ho gaja mwana le na baja. Or because I have multiple children, baja na kwe lingwe hela, and you know, because you know. At least if there's one meal where it's meal, like my husband, bless his heart, ever since we've been married, regardless. So we're all at the house and we're all eating in the kitchen there. So banaba izuri, it's lunchtime, so baja. Unless they had afternoon activities and then we're not together or whatever happens. Mihela. It's one, making it a social thing, making it a connecting ritual. And then it just signals to their brain, so they eat. And then it can be tricky with neurodivergent kids. For example, one of my kids, because she's neurodivergent, she was so focused on playing. And then when I was talking to her, and then I come home to find out her ore tsa auntie she's not hungry. So kana kwa go ja ha ja. And so now somoga mo wa re head is painful. Kuro ta diwa ze thore thami is painful, my head is painful. I'm feeling dizzy. I feel weak. Wa ojele.
0: Yeah.
1: No, I haven't eaten.
0: But it's not food.
1: Just come and eat. And then, do I always cook what they want? Do I don't Because I guess neurodivergent kids will have like preferences for certain textures and foods. And like mine has a tendency to just want soft food. And it's not good for their oral development, hey?
0: True.
1: This narrow cavity, like in the narrow mouth, narrow chin, eventually collapse, and then matata isn't enough opening. It causes a whole lot of problems. And then we see a lot of kids needing braces these days because we're eating soft food
0: for too long.
1: And so you do want to encourage your child to try different whole foods and I know they'll cry, but if you hold a firm boundary and say, look, I know you don't like this, negotiation should always be what they absolutely must eat with something that they actually like in the same serving, instead of you cooking two different pots or different courses for everybody in the house, which is not practical or sustainable.
0: Bona, even if they can just chew and then throw it, as long as I'm not it's fine.
1: And another thing, we overfeed our children because we want them to look, you know, bane fresh and stuff like that. And I've never been blessed with children, but I leave the rolls,
0: serious?
1: As soon as they become like 18 months, they start and then all those rolls disappear. I've never had the rolls.
0: I hear you.
1: The Michelin babies.
0: After 18, like, has Sasumulana athletic. I'm like, come on, bro. Like,
1: I've always wanted those kind of toddlers, but as soon as my kids become toddlers, Balusa that Aura's bottle shape. And I miss it. Mihela. You get the temptation to like, hey, I'm going to hide it. And actually, the nurse said to me, no, as long as I'm not underweight, do see I'm like, I'm going to watch. And the portion is really like, so a lot of what happens in the early years is exploration, but never explorer. And don't
0: So relax, guys.
1: They'll be fine.
0: But for somebody who's listening in and probably how don't sort of relax, that cringing, or how don't sort of explore, contact you and for parenting coach sessions if they would like to follow you on social media, because you create content especially for parents. Where can one find you on social media?
1: Definitely on TikTok. It's my go-to place because it's so easy. Although my TikTok family, I've not been around because I have a need, but I'm there on TikTok as Musala _. I'm on Instagram as Musala _BW. I'm also reachable on WhatsApp at
0: 78755937.
1: I'm like Amaung because we have Dia Leloapa program happening there. It's the second week of it. So we've been doing online with certain groups of families there up in Maung. And then Saturday, in person. So I'm really, really excited.
0: So for those in Maung, they can catch you there.
1: Maung, yes.
0: Hey, yes. We did hip
1: here. Yeah, all my socials. I posted the flyers there on my story, on my WhatsApp, on my Instagram. Yeah, even on TikTok. Maung. That's my kering.
0: Really?
1: Yeah, that's where my father is from. So, Kimotawana by default.
0: Come on. Alrighty. That's how we wrap up the show.
1: Day up in Maung. And then Saturday, in person. So I'm really, really excited.
0: So, for those in Maung, they can catch you there.
1: Maung, yes.
0: Hey, yes. We did hip.
1: Yeah, all my socials. I posted the flyers there on my story, on my WhatsApp, on my Instagram. Yeah, even on TikTok. Yeah. So, Maung. That's my kering.
0: Really?
1: Yeah, that's where my father is from. So, Kimotawana by default.
0: Come on. Alrighty. That's how we wrap up the show for today. You did not

0: vouchers courtesy of Legends Barber. For now, Era Star featuring Leon Thomas with Pressure before the news at 12, followed by The Good Life with Luke. Have yourself a fantastic day. Please be kind to yourself and everyone around you.
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1: Diarrhea cases rising in Khanti and Zambian opposition leader to challenge election results in court.
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1: 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Good afternoon. Members of the public say they are hopeful that more prominent figures in society will be fingered by the recently released forensic audit following the corruption charges against former Minister Noah Salagai. They told Yaron FM

0: News that the new administration must ensure its image remains intact, warning that leaders often abandon promises once appointed to key decision-making positions and instead focus on themselves and close associates. Salaka is expected to appear in court later this month to answer charges of corruptly awarding a tender worth 1.5 billion pula.
1: Everyone is a suspect until it is proved or a wrong. And everyone who wants to comply, have to know that we have been
0: The Khanzi district is experiencing an increase in diarrhea cases among children under 5 years old. Minister of Health Communications Manager Dr. Christopher Nyanga says health workers have stepped up community visits and public education to prevent the disease from spreading further. He warned that if diarrhea is not treated, it can be fatal, urging parents and guardians to watch for symptoms such as vomiting, watery stools, and dehydration, and to seek medical care immediately.
2: Re rutloetsa botsadi le bathokomedi ba bana gore ba ele thoko bana ba bone ga ba itemogela dikai tse di tshwanang le ngwana a kgwa kgapetsa kgapetsa a na le makaka a metsi thata ngwana a lebega o 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
0: And finally, Zambian opposition leader Brian Mundubile says he will challenge this week's presidential election results in court, alleging vote fraud in the contest that handed President Hakainde Hichilema a second term in office. The Electoral Commission of Zambia declared Hichilema the winner with 60% of valid votes, compared with 38% for Mundubile in the early hours of Tuesday morning. Tensions escalated after the polls closed, with authorities arresting 11 people, including leading opposition figures, in a raid that involved gunfire. Vote counting was also suspended for hours due to reports of violence against polling staff and theft of ballot papers. An election strategist for Hichilema declined immediate comment but said he would respond later. And now a recap. Diarrhea cases rising in Khanzi and Zambian opposition leader to challenge election results in court.
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0: And for the maximum temperatures this afternoon, Gaborone, Maung and Kasane to be sizzling at a warm and lively 30 degrees Celsius. Francistown, a mellow and easy 28. Across the borders, Johannesburg will be at 27, Harare and Lusaka a calm 23, Windhoek glowing at 28. And finally, Cape Town will be cloudy at 17 degrees Celsius with coastal chill vibes. Do make sure to catch me again at 1 with the Yarn FM News. Till then, have an afternoon as beautiful as you are.
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5: The Yarn FM Daily Sports Update. Experience and depth make GU ladies' favorites for CAF qualifiers, and Rashford wants to play football without his name mentioned every day. With the sports update, I am Thabang Matlale. Good afternoon. Gaborone United ladies possess both the necessary experience and the squad strength to succeed in the CAF Champions League COSAFA qualifiers. This was discussed by football analyst Waiti Milongo ahead of the games in Gaborone this week. The Red Roses are placed in Group A alongside Lesotho Defence Force, Herental Queens of Zimbabwe, and Zeskondola Girls from Zambia. Milongo believes their current roster has what it takes to qualify for the CAF Champions League finals for the second year running.
6: They only miss Lone Haofetori and the team that won last year, Kakwa Afrika Borwa. They managed to get three players on loan recently from Stopasa Double Action. Experience as well as the physicality. They've always had a very good starting 11, but on the bench, not much. Tlamelo Paris in goals, Mochawe, Tlama, Desiree, Hagare, I don't see them struggling against the group. Eventually go to the final.
5: Milongo also took time to assess the three opponents that GU will face in the group games.
6: They're the defending champions. Everyone wants to beat them. Having won it last year, they played the first game against Topasa Lesotho Defence Force ladies. Not much is known about them. The next game they are playing against the Herental Queens of Zimbabwe. If they can manage to win the second game as well, it will put them surely in the last four. The last game they are playing against Zeskondola Girls by Longhora Bazaga Kolhatsen La Zambia. Bunti Babasamiki Baba Honeka Kostopensonisu Bangwebane by Metal Hasselon La Zambia Gawada Wafonis on Huela.
5: Marcus Rashford says he would like to play football without his name being mentioned every day. This comes after former Manchester United defender Gary Neville tried to start a conversation about the Manchester United forward on a podcast. Liverpool legend Jamie Carragher expressed his frustration when Neville asked for thoughts on Rashford, with Carragher saying, "Can we do a podcast without mentioning Rashford?" Rashford replied to the clip on social media, saying he would like to play football without his name being mentioned on a daily basis. The 28-year-old looks set to stay at Old Trafford after spending last season on loan at Barcelona, with whom he won the La Liga title. His last league appearance for United came in December 2024, but he could feature in the Premier League opener against Hull City on Saturday. Catch the next sports update right here on The Good Life at 105. Till then, good afternoon.
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0: banging song by Ziggy BW. This song actually dropped this year in July 2026. It's a beautiful song, and it's actually blending his track Love Is My Religion with the Beatles of All You Need Is Love. I like that you enjoy it, because before that I also gave you another one of you that I'm sure you enjoyed it, as House Party. And this one is a soul lab vocal mix by Sculptured Music featuring C. Robert Walker.
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0: Thank you so much for tuning to The Good Life on Yarona FM. My name is Lucy, and good things happen to me. 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Be spicy and dicey and catch word of the day across all my social media platforms. It's Lucy on Facebook and Being Lucy on TikTok and Instagram. Mommies are coming through on the first hour of the show before you and I could unpack the guests for today. Celebrating Era 27, Yarona FM turns 27. And we're bringing the big dogs, baby. 27 of them right here on the show. Every single show, you get to be inspired by a conversation coming through with one of the legends in the music industry. But for the first hour of the show, do look out for more music.

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0: ruta gore batswara ba reng ko lapeng, and some of my biggest songs were premiered here, and it's such an amazing journey. Ke itumela gore ke kgonne go tsamaya le bone. I'm turning 10, so gora gore ta celebrate that together. Khonsa, but anyway, happy birthday Yarna FM, and may God bless you all.
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6: 12:29 on the Kuta station in the nation. You and I are jumping right into the news headlines, coming through with Warabile Pambuka. Before we could catch her again, opening up the second hour of the show with the 1 p.m. news bulletin, where she'll be joined by Thabo Matlale, bringing you the latest sports update before you and I could jump hot into the second exciting hour with a dope conversation coming through. MSK will be joining me on the show. His name is Motsoko Tsuako, bringing nothing but a beautiful journey and how Yarni FM has also been an amazing support to his career. We're celebrating Era 20. You and I are right here on The Good Life, as well as the rest of the shows. 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
0: You're still listening to the good life on Yarn FM with myself, Luhle, and Botswana's very first dedicated creative summit, industry summit rather, powered by BBS Bank, is taking place today. It's a Creators Assembly Summit, and I'm not going to lie, I love it for us, hey? It's taking place at Maitiso Theatre, Komaroa Pula, and today's moderator is Lungo Andre Pise. And guess who's in the building? Yes, Robot Boy all the way from South Africa is in the building, operating something on the highest level, Papa. We're learning, you know, music, film and content, visual arts, fashion, makeup, dance, you name it. You might not see the vision right now, but trust and believe, this industry, we're so excited to be having our very first summit in the creative sector. The creativity, honestly, is the new currency. Our very own Mr. T is right there, and I just called him a bit to find out Hordin Sankako, because tomorrow he will be the moderator. Yeah, tomorrow's session, when we're doing the dance session. Let's check out what he has to say.
2: Hey, yo, what up, Mr. T here. Ewina. I'm here at the Creators Assembly of 2026. This is the first of its kind, powered by BBS Bank, of course. So the Creators Assembly Tota is just a gathering of different kinds of artists. They've got categories such as music, film, they've got makeup, they've got dance, jalo. So far we've seen the musical panel, which is being moderated by King B, a.k.a. Lungo Piti, the broadcaster. On the panel, you have Mduva, who's a producer from South Africa. You've got Mr. Vusi, who is just basically a musical director. You've got Vima Mpizi. You've got Goofy, a legendary producer. And then you've also got Bangu, who is our very own Mobotswana legendary producer, rapper, jalo. So far, they've just been talking about Mananeo Ailengore, Khongwe, Akathusa, Badiragati in general, things like social media monetization, things like cost bots, things like streaming, and things like AI. So I think it's been very productive so far. In the building here, Kwa Maiti Song, I'm seeing so many artists, man. The people came out in numbers. I'm looking at Scar, I'm looking at Miss Abby, Hensi, of course, himself, who is the founder of this initiative. Nicole Martinez just walked in. So many, man. The dancers are here. Some members of Mophatho Dance Theatre are here. All different walks of creative arts, ba khoneha, and it seems like it's going to be very fruitful. I can't wait for it in there every single year, because yeah, I'm definitely taking something away myself.
1: It doesn't get better than this.
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0: My home girl Angela Mula alongside Ruptured Roots with Matobo being the name of the song being the speakers right here, right now on the hottest station in the nation. It's a minute to one. We're jumping into the second exciting hour of the show. Opening it up with the 1 p.m. news bulletin. And joining us in the studio is Warabile Pambuka bringing exactly that. Alongside Thabang Matlala with the latest sports update. And right after that, it's more brand new music. But you get to hear it here first.
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2: With Yaruna FM News at 1, I am Warabile Pambuka. Good afternoon. Members of the public say they are hopeful that more prominent figures in society will be fingered by the recently released forensic audit following the corruption charges against former minister Noah Salakai. They told Yaruna FM News that the new administration must ensure its image remains intact, warning that leaders often abandon promises once appointed to key decision-making positions and instead focus on themselves and close associates. Salakai is expected to appear in court later this month to answer charges of corruptly awarding a tender worth 1.5 billion pula.
4: Everyone is a suspect until he prove you are wrong. And everyone who wants to comply, who know that we have seen.
2: The Ghanzi district is experiencing an increase in diarrhea cases among children under 5 years old. Minister of Health Communications Manager Dr. Christopher Nyanga says health workers have stepped up community visits and public education to prevent the disease from spreading further. He warned that if diarrhea is not treated, it can be fatal, urging parents and guardians to watch for symptoms such as vomiting, watery stools, and dehydration, and to seek medical care immediately.
5: Re rutwetsa botsadi le bathokomedi ba bana gore ba ele thoko bana ba bone ga ba itemogela dikai tse di tshwanang le ngwana a kgwa kgapetsa kgapetsa a na le makaka a metsi thata ngwana a lebega o kare ga ana metsi mo mmeleng a wetse matho jalo re rutwetsa gore a botsadi boseka ba diega go isa

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1: And finally, Zambian opposition leader Brian Mundubile says he will challenge this week's presidential election results in court, alleging vote fraud in the contest that handed President Hakainde Hichilema a second term in office. The Electoral Commission of Zambia declared Hichilema the winner with about 60% of valid votes, compared with 38% for Mundubile in the early hours of Tuesday morning. Tensions escalated after the polls closed, with authorities arresting 11 people, including leading opposition figures, in a raid that involved gunfire. Vote counting was also suspended for hours due to reports of violence against polling staff and theft of ballot papers. An election strategist for Hichilema declined immediate comment but said he would respond later. And now a recap. Diarrhea cases rising in Khansi and Zambian opposition leader to challenge election results in court.
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1: For the maximum temperatures this afternoon, Gaborone, Maung and Kasane are at a sizzling and warm 30 degrees Celsius, Francistown a mellow and easy 28. Across the borders, Johannesburg is at 27, Harare and Lusaka a calm 23, Windhoek glowing at 28, and finally Cape Town cloudy at 17 with coastal chill vibes. That's it from me. Catch me again at 4 with the next Yaruna FM News update on the climax. 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
6: Bapalezi targets maximum points despite tough field at World Tour J30, and Bowling in the Bush focuses on empowering youth. With the Sports Update, I am Thabang Matlali. Good afternoon. The Tsogofatso to Bapalezi is aiming to secure maximum points at the ongoing ITF-CAT World Tour J30 tournament despite the tough competition she faces. The 16-year-old made the statement this week while evaluating her opponent in relation to her personal goals. The two-week ranking tournament will conclude on the 22nd of August at the National Tennis Center in Gaborone. The Tsogofatso, who represents the Mahalapa Tennis Club, says the competition is intense, but she's determined to give her best effort.
7: The most toughest tournaments of them all, because most of the time it's knockout. You just play a match and then you are done. You don't get to get to experience. You just play one play and then you're out of the tournament. It's very tough, man. It was really a good start because I won my first match and then I played seed. I lost, but it was a really good experience because I was able to pick out points, and I'm hoping to play better than last week. You don't have to be afraid of a person just looking at how they play your best, fight for it.
6: Dizofazo also reflected on her career achievements and her journey with the Botswana national team.
7: It's been a very good experience. Most of the time I got to make it to the national team, and I went outside so many times, seen the world outside, and I got to learn a lot of things, not just the sports itself, but the discipline it carries. I won a lot of titles. That on its own showed me that, I'm really there. Like, I really can play this sport. My main goal is to, like, obtain points in the world rankings. So, it's a determine our place for number one. More tennis players.
6: The fourth edition of the Bowling in the Bush Safari Classic Tournament will focus on involving young people in basketball. This was revealed by Sophia Diboko, the tournament manager, during the event's launch session in Gaborone on Tuesday. The Safari Classics will take place from the 28th of September to the 6th of October at the University of Botswana Indoor Sports Arena in Gaborone. Sophia says youth engagement and sports tourism are key priorities, especially with the participation of international teams.
8: Our tournament is from the age of 18 years to 25, and then we have two open slots for players who are professional and also above the age of 25 but below the age of 33, because our goal is to have the young ones on the spotlight. We've seen our seniors, but we need their guidance. That's why we have that opening. Our goal is to improve sports tourism and also how basketball looks in our country.
6: She also noted the traveling teams that will participate this year.
8: From South Africa, we have Johannesburg Giants. They participate in a very big Africa basketball league. It's called BAL, Basketball Africa League. We have Gross for Us. From the country of Mozambique, we are going to be having Costa do Sol. It is also a team that is participating in BAL. They will be bringing their U25 team. Our tournament is based on U25 because we are trying to grow the sport from the roots.
6: Catch the next sports update on the Climax at 4:05. Till then, good afternoon.
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1: Yeah, we're looking for some new music. 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

0: Thank you so much for hanging out with me on The Good Life on Yarn FM. My name is Luhle, and we're taking it to the top all the way to 3 p.m., vibing and engaging, as well as celebrating Yarn FM. It's year 27 season, and you get to vibe with me on the WhatsApp dial, +267 391 0066. Now, with Era 27, what we're actually going to be doing is having 27 legends right here in the studio to take us through their journey, their musical career, as well as how Yarn FM helped them bring the dream to life. Do remember, this is The Good Life, where we create and maintain a good life. And today, Mosako is joining us on the show. This is a musician, a producer, and an entrepreneur, out here to take us through the journey and actually inspire us again and again and again and again. You don't want to miss out on this one, make sure that you also get to know him more. If you don't, I don't know how. Across his social media platforms at MSK Mosako. Other than that, stay tuned in right here on The Good Life on Yarn FM.
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0: Come Together is the name of the tune. When last did you hear the song? It's Mosako alongside V Mum PZ. It takes me all the way back to my wholesome childhood, man. The actual reason that made me believe in music and local talent and the growth of our craft, and actually feel like we actually do have legends on the show. Like I said earlier on, we're talking era 27. We had an FM celebration that's 27th birthday. So we're bringing out the legends, 27 of them, right here on the show. And right now, in the studio, I'm joined by another legend that has always been an inspiration, from his music to him being a producer to his entrepreneurship. He has honestly always been an inspiration to us at Lebatswana and actually beyond. Hey, Mosako, welcome to the Good Life on Yarn FM.
1: Thank you so much. Thank you for the intro. You make me feel like a genius.
0: You are.
1: But all you wanted to do was get our crazy ideas on record, and that was it.
0: And you brought us together, Moswena.
1: So, yeah.
0: Yes, Yarn FM is celebrating 27 years, and is doing so with people that have been, you know, part of the Yarn FM family in terms of that music career and that journey. Please take us through your journey as an artist and how you now got to become a Yarn FM family.
1: Okay. Funny enough, my first ever time I was on radio was Yarn FM. My first ever recording a professionally recorded song or audio was on Yaron FM, recorded by Yaron FM. I did a jingle for Dollar back in the day. That was my first ever, it was my first ever time in studio and recording was Yaron FM. So yeah, so Yaron FM has been a big player when it comes to entertainment and urban culture, because back then that was the only platform everyone wanted to be in. So it's a special thing for Yarn FM to be still around, but give it the whole mania, because I feel the platforms that they gave to us, big man, do something about it.
0: And that's where you come in,
1: yes,
0: actually.
1: Yes, yes.
0: Because so, you didn't drill with Okage. So take us through that.
1: Yeah, so imagine you grow up in a neighborhood where you see artists. Because I grew up in Extension 2. So back in the day, there weren't a lot of malls. So African Mall and Main Mall, that's where we used to see performers and celebrities pass through. Then years later on, there's a radio station in your neighborhood, and you get to record and experience radio in your own neighborhood. That's how special. Let me show you something.
0: Yeah.
1: So this is something I did before coming here. I went to my old room.
0: Back in the day.
1: That's
0: what's on the door. Okay. That's the
1: Yarn FM. So
0: it's a sticker for the Yarn FM. 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
1: If Yarn could do a documentary, it would be amazing. Because I met Zeus, Keb, Samba. I met a lot of amazing artist Yarn FM after the rap activity. But before I went on air, we would chill outside. And that's where we met. A lot of them would be walking back to Bo Phase 2. Because both Sky and them never go Phase 2. And have a conversation with Allah. That's why when everyone was blowing up, it was like we all knew each other. Hey, we knew each other
0: you
1: from Pakilotia. Yeah, Yarn FM. I remember Apollo battling WHP Mopaki Lote.
0: Hey,
1: I remember the whole Joanne movement, because those were the guys. Bo Fit Light, Wamana. So we met each other Mopaki Lote, Yarn FM, at the Red Hot building. So,
0: I like that.
1: Yeah, so hey, there's a lot. Yarn FM gave us the platform. And you need to understand that when we were coming up, what were we competing against? Competing against Kwasa, or competing against traditional music. And at the time, people didn't really understand what we were trying to do. I always, Koralanga itumela yang, Lanka tenwa kengo. I would never lose respect on people like Kest, people like Ska, people like V. Because these are the ones that introduced the urban culture to Botswana, where backtrack would get you in trouble when performing outside Gaborone. The first thing they would ask, big man, or some girl a CD. Mm-hmm. Hey, so these guys actually taught them backtrack, taught the nation backtrack. So when you speak Motswako, Kest is the first Motswako artist to go national. And he's the one who put all of these guys on, including me. Hey, I used to be his backup dancer. And this is all through Yaron. Why am I saying that? Kest, I guess, what was it, permanent thing or was part time? Na bergamo Yaron at one point.
0: Mm-hmm.
1: Yeah, so that's how we got exposed to the idea of radio. Or no, it's possible. Because as a young lady, if you don't see any of your peers there or in Nangarwa, just open our head from outside. But when you had Dollar inside and you had Kest inside, then these are the people that you grew up with. It made it easier for us to
0: approach.
1: Yaron was very approachable. Like you could just rock up and someone would say, hey, no, keep it clean. How to keep it clean? We talk about our chance.
0: You better keep
1: inside.
0: It clean.
1: Yeah, no, you're inside. So, yeah, and the importance of commercializing music and not just because I want to be the hardest in the block.
0: Mm.
1: So, one time I saw Stagger roll up and we were there. Competition. I think people at the end of the competition, you're supposed to win like 10,000 or something.
0: Mm.
1: So Stagger drops a freestyle and says, "So this is what you guys come here every week for?" I'm uncertain.
0: Hey.
1: So I'm like, no. I want to be a very commercial artist. So I made sure even Bone gets, and you can tell the intention behind the song. But this guy wants to be commercial.
0: Mm.
1: Hey, when I wrote that song, I wanted people to sing it word by word. I tried to make it as simple as possible.
0: Mm.
1: So after recording the song, I remember, okay, now how do I make people buy Zohar? This is the part where Habata Nante. That's why we get saying, hey, where now? Like to say, when I do this part, that's when you say, I'm sorry, I'll go and get.
0: Yeah.
1: So even if years later I felt, that was a cheesy song, but.
0: It's not even. Yeah. Okay. Now when we look at it back then, you're what was that? But back then was the ish.
1: So the
0: that's how we remember
1: it. The first person who premiered that song, the first time when people heard that song was on Yaron FM.
0: Mm-hmm. And how did it feel for you hearing your song play, any other song, play for the first time on Yaron FM? Where were you? What was happening in your mind? How were you feeling?
1: I wouldn't lie. It was frustrating for me. Because back then, it was on social media. I was at high school. I have a jingle where people think it's either HHP or Bafiti.
0: Mm-hmm.
1: The level is that good. Well, I accidentally bumped into... Because I told myself, no, I just rap on hip-hop beats. No, then I said, I want to beat it. The idea of now rapping on Kwaito came from Yaron FM. Because I said, I want to beat. So it came out nice. And you're at school trying to tell guys, I don't get the boss. No, I can't.
0: On the jingle,
1: you just rapped about the station and the presenters. So I remember going back to Mahalape. I met my guys. We hadn't the talking about Ramco. And this new kid, that's me. That whole December, thinking, Ali Wabari. So, yeah, the frustrating element was. It took a while for people to put the voice to the face.
0: Yeah. Hey, even the people you were living with.
1: Then I did a song and I mentioned
0: That's how they actually started believing you. That's so dope.
1: When I mentioned them in a song. Tarabos, you can't mention me like that. I don't know.
0: You threw up my antenna.
1: So, yeah.
0: I like that.
1: So it's been a beautiful journey, man.
0: It has. Yeah. And you know, you were young, like you said, no since you're high school, you know.
1: Yes.
0: And you're also chilling with the top dogs even at that point, hey?
1: Yes, yes.
0: You're exposed to music, not just music, but to a whole radio station.
1: Yeah.
0: That's a youth one. Opportunities are galore. You know, your future is secured in terms of where you think your career is going. Now, what were the challenges that she then went through in your whole journey?
1: Yeah, I think then the biggest challenge was limited resources. With the studio and the sittings, it was just a few studios. And I was going to go with a whole bunch of guys waiting to be given a chance. So, no, 4 years in the studio without recording. But at least I had the hunger. Because how I got to get Yaron FM to pay attention was after I met Staga. Drop top, chilling. I really love Motswako. So Staga started talking a lot about me around Budije Mobo. Mm-hmm. Then Neta no had to give man dollar in it because we grew up together. So I know that guy. So then he quickly got me to studio. The biggest challenge, like I was saying, it was studio. So at least I got a chance to record a thing. Then from there, before I went to Aramco, I was moving with Bo Kebzus and Samba. Because I was trying to record the same studio they were recording Goyon.
0: Samba T.
1: Hey, mm-hmm. Kebzus, hey, yeah. Kebzus and Samba, yes, the trio. Mm. So how it's my early work without I kept Zeus somewhere.
0: So
1: that's why I would feature. Then more and force that you get a chance to get in studio. So and how about to buy feed, I don't know what you are offering the other guys that are signing. So it was a hassle. Hey, so I met him at outside the club. I guess then you didn't have the to get
0: him. Got to get inside.
1: So I got him outside, started freestyling. 2 days after, I was in Joburg. We were recording album at his when they brought me over.
0: Oh.
1: Hey, so to come help with a bit of pen yana and also drop a verse yana.
0: Mm.
1: So that was my hustle. When I met you, I right there and there. So before I perfected the pen, I would intentionally look for people back in Zohar that they have access to studios.
0: Mm.
1: Like Nomadic. I found out where Nomadic stayed and I went there. It became my heart as a blinded, so I would always be outside that house until the mama Nomad. No, he's trying to be a rap. Because I gotta get a flash up and tell myself. So that's how Nomad got to teach me how to write.
0: Mm-hmm.
1: He perfected my pen.
0: Mm-hmm. Hey. Now, what we're learning from your journey, before we take a quick break, we'll be right back. What we're learning from your journey is how you were also positioned, you positioned yourself to be surrounded by people by Lohori. They helped you grow with them and they exposed you to other opportunities. I want to renew Dola in a conversation. I know this gent, until you are here. So that now makes you the exact person that, you know, the generation needs in terms of not only being an inspiration, but a mentor. So we're going to chat a bit on that one after a quick break. And for you tuned in, when I'm do hit me up on +26739110066. If you have any other compliment, give the man his flowers or a comment, please drop it on +26739110066 and Mosako will definitely address to it.
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2: We're still talking to one of the top dogs in BW. He's a musician, a producer, and an entrepreneur. Masako is his name, and he's giving us banging tunes from day one all the way to the top. Stayed in inspiration on and off stage. Stayed in inspiration in the music entertainment industry, as well as an entrepreneur. And today we get to appreciate his journey, learn a bit from it, and learn how we can also become one of the legends. And like I said earlier on, Yarona FM is celebrating 27th birthday, the birthday year, right? Which is this year, and we're talking era 27. And these are some of the 27 legends that we have in the studio. Masako, earlier on, we were talking about you being inspired and being surrounded by people that elevated you, that opened doors for you. Yeah. So right now, where you are, I think you can already tell, and you've probably gotten your flowers so many times of how much of an inspiration you are, you know, of different people, artists, other creatives. Mm. How has the journey been, Iluwena, now giving back? Opening doors for people, inspiring people. Are you mentoring anybody?
3: I wait. Can I, the minute you start mentioning guys get mad. Man, you didn't do check for me.
2: Why?
3: No. I'm from a platform. I was made up by someone giving me a platform.
2: Mm.
3: So I'm always willing to have guys come through and have a talk or two, so then I can share a bit of knowledge that I have.
2: Yes.
3: There are a lot of people, Baba said in Bayintari, they will tell you, or no, this is the easiest guy to approach. Yeah, that's it. So, yes, I've helped quite a few, but let me allow them to be the ones telling the story instead of me.
2: You know what? I hear you. And this is also something that has always been a concern to me. What's our problem with acknowledging that? No, but big men at some point open the door. You might have opened the batila booty.
3: So that's why in my conversations, you hear a lot of people. Stories I'm always surrounded.
2: A lot of people.
3: Staga, Dollar.
2: Everybody played
3: AT,
2: a role.
3: Joint, Kest, Wawana V. So it's never about... Because I know the platform was given.
2: Mm.
3: Someone, Dollar was, whatever he had, he decided. I remember that Dollar gave me a platform before I recorded anything.
2: Mm.
3: But he thought of taking a risk. Like yesterday when I was still Kilimanjaro, he later on decided, okay, I'm fine. Let me pay for studio time. Go ski. Record, then he paid the amount right before I started recording. I got a deal, Koramko. Because, hey, big man, do we lose the Zaka or do we? But whatever you are comfortable with, just rock. Then I decided to join Ramko. So it's the platform was given, and the gift is still there with me. I'm older now, I cannot. But I am not my child. So this whole idea, I believe for everyone has a season.
2: Yeah, true.
3: And if you, and generation after generation, it's like a wave. Those are seasons. Do you know who I didn't want to be that kind of OG? Do you know who I am? So I long decided, hella, just to step back. Not from the entertainment. The entertainment still remains my core source of income, but from performing.
2: Mm-hmm.
3: Yeah, because you don't want to be looking like someone's uncle on stage.
2: On stage.
3: With Ozzy looking young and fresh, Benti. So I decided to go backstage. Backstage, because the genre, the type of music that I do, it's about youth, it's about what's in, what's hot, it's about what are you putting on, how do you look, and how fresh are you. The lyrics, the language when writing has to connect with the people that you are talking to. Hey, but you see, man, of my guy, but I'm not a lot of skipper. So imagine, you can't even know what skipper is, or you are trying to connect about to the language that you use. Most of the thing is, the slang has changed.
2: Yeah.
3: So, yeah. But get out what I do help. I'm about to have a conversation le bagolana ba lona and see what can be done.
2: Mm-hmm.
3: Hey, so I'm a person who believes in sharing.
2: Mm.
3: Hey, if you come to me, how did you get this guap? How did you get that deal? How I will tell you.
2: Yeah.
3: Hey, we'll talk and I'll tell you.
2: And that's why you decided to give us the sample. You and Mr. T were talking about earlier on without just sharing more of what you guys were talking about.
3: Yes.
2: What was the inspiration behind that?
3: Sample Botswana.
2: Yeah.
3: No, the idea behind Sample Botswana was simple. When you're in studio recording music, or you're scoring for TV, or you're creating adverts, if it happens, or robata stink and sharing. Hey, if you come to me, how did you get this guap? How did you get that deal? How I will tell you.
2: Yeah.
3: Hey, we'll talk and I'll tell you.
2: And that's why you decided to give us the sample. You and Mr. T were talking about earlier on without just sharing more of what you guys were talking about.
3: Yes.
2: What was the inspiration behind that?
3: Sample Botswana.
2: Yeah.
3: No, the idea behind Sample Botswana was simple. When you're in studio recording music, or you are scoring for TV, or you are creating adverts, if it happens, or about that, stink, I know,

0: mara kya ko khantsi kya ko maung kya ko wabana. So then you have to get that person from there. So what ends up happening ke gore when we are producing whatever is available rend up a resa abuse. So la ka utala mo dipineng tsa Setswana, there is a pattern here, abuse here. Yeah, pa.
1: True.
0: Pa. That's a rhythm ya parties. So it's abused because that's the easily accessible. And lo e leng gore they're interested in sampling our indigenous sounds, but they're not deep, that deep to understand it. I'll end up as I'm on the road, then we repeat around the same sound.
1: Mm-hmm.
0: So the idea was to, one, make the sounds available online and easily accessible. Because culturally, Botswana is not that much available online.
1: Yeah.
0: If you look for pictures, videos, or audio, you can't find anything professionally recorded and uploaded.
1: Mm-hmm.
0: So this audio is just the first phase of Sample Botswana. We're going to have pictures and videos, whether you're doing graphic design or you're into fabric design, you want to create a certain print and put it on Glotto, you will simply go in there and you will see all our crafts and arts. Then you can download and take that thing, put it on print.
1: I like that.
0: Hey, trademark it, go make money in the US.
1: I like that.
0: Wow, now you see how Makosa is making a key. Yeah, so
1: they are, and they're making that culture very fashionable to even 100%. Everyone who's not a Mothosa.
0: Yeah, because if you look at it, how lebella bo tequila, and you go behind the history of tequila, we tell her how much kadiabo, and they just commercialize. So the idea is to commercialize indigenous knowledge or indigenous heritage. Because there's a lot, like from medicine. If you go to China, they you'll find a whole famous early organic stuff. So the idea is one day to see Botswana walk in and a famous will be tell a ditare. That's why I'm also gonna repeat that good debate.
1: I like that. Now, Hennessy has partnered with the BBS Bank to give us the Creators Assembly.
0: Yes, yes.
1: And I think you are also part of the people by Lunghur, should be part of the people by Lunghur. Because I like how when you said you've moved backstage, I think everybody else who's listening is like, ah, so hard, there is a better entertainment industry. So, King, but look at what you're giving us. Sample Botswana is actually a more bigger platform to not only appreciate the music part of creativity, but any other. A creative corner. You talked about fashion. You mentioned graphic designing. You mentioned pictures and everything else. What could be your advice to incoming, upcoming, bincoming artists of any other creative aspect in Botswana?
0: Okay, just on that. Like right now, I also have a documentary on Now TV.
1: Ah.
0: They just. We are there.
1: Yeah.
0: They licensed the documentary. So first, I'm a creative. Music was just a form of expressing that creativeness.
1: Mm-hmm.
0: So one, you should never limit yourself. You know, before you discovered music or art, or you're probably doing something else within the creative space. So don't limit yourself. That's number one. Number two, I don't know about what I'm saying. In life,
1: entitlement,
0: in short.
1: So cut it short.
0: You have to hustle. You have to position yourself. And number three, if this is business, the rules of business need to dictate. The landscape that you are in, what are the people listening to? Hey, Oscar Batako Fosaba to music. Now he came in wanting to do rap. We found out, but hey, man, the sound has to be different. So I did my research. I found out at the time, gospel was the highest, was one of the most listened to, but it was mainly South African. Botswana, nabare, traditional dance, kwasa, and disco, splash. So we go, okay, hold on, I have to sample one of these. So we did come together, sampled a sound that they can relate to, and rapped on it, introduced the way of delivering. Then they liked it. I connected with the people. I was gone. I was at about filaho ro blind. Then you can give them anything. Hey, you cannot tell them what the hell? So research. And I like the fact that, like, Hensi now is doing amazing things. So they're growing. He has an event where Mahalape, they're growing beyond the getting stream of income from just performing. Hey, on a lay event, and now he has this, because as much as this will benefit the

0: industry. For sure, go na le bo di administration fee nyana, na le go na le company nyana gore mfanati wa bana. So yeah, just understand that you are supposed to make a living off this. Ska reetsa mo, cause na go di nga ro ga kola motho o filang kare mana mtakoma. And we are just saying, no, V came in wanting to be a Kwaito artist. He created that sound because he felt that's a way to connect. Kest came in as a rapper on a business choir. It was
1: guy.
0: Then he went to Motswako because he understood, oh, no, I have to find a way to connect. That's why I went to Pinaka Ntsanko, because that's the song. Ntsanko, that's the song that got him to the people.
1: Yeah, true.
0: The rest was... So understand the landscape that you are in. I want to force things that you know Batswana would be comfortable
1: with.
0: Frustrated in your little corner. No, people are not supporting. What are you offering the people? What is the product? Who are you selling the product to? That type of product that you are bringing to them. Like in business, they tell you market research. Find out what people. So how can you look at Bo Chukuma, that sound is very similar to a sound in a Batswana Bantabai read. That's why it wasn't rocket science
1: For people to vibe with it so heavy.
0: No, Havana, because that's a slow version of Kwas.
1: Yeah.
0: So the minute they stepped in, ATI, the language. Nabuaswana prop. Le ba go gara na go thosa kwa ma go thosa wa ne kwa maketa le ka go tsena slungu sense se pala o related more to ATI gore but you can see they connect with the people. What they're saying, it's in our language. So yeah, if it's business for you, let the business rules dictate.
1: I like that. Yeah. I like that. Oh, man, I wish we had more time to unpack on your journey. You know what? I think we need to make an appointment. It's only celebrating 60 years in September. Yes, I still need you back again on The Good Life because you're going to be helping us create and maintain yet another good life. But before I say my goodbye, please wish Yarn FM a happy birthday from the bottom of your heart and let's call it a day.
0: Let me say, how do I do it? 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And now the entertainment industry, especially the urban side of things, has grown because of you. So many more years to you. And please, that cake, too much sugar, be careful. So yeah, enjoy Yarn FM, many more years.
1: Thank you so much, Masako. Enjoy the rest of your successful day.
0: Emma, thank you so much for the invite.

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4: 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Hey, wana mai, eh, Mose, Nebakulukulu. We are in Mgivelo, was the 12th of September, for Family Fun Day, Mujo Mo Shwana, Basekulu Fox, Nabasekulu MOG, Kose Nabashingi Wose, Yarry FM, Bamuno Ziba, Mubata. We are no more shata, Muzana Mizano, Mujai Vanjimbo, Kosinus Juazuno Zipa, Ateko Koga, Wellsboni, Banabanungina 100 Pula Koga, Bazwazi Ibo 50 Pula. 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
4: Yeah. Fella. Every now and killer, rhyme spitter, soul burner like nice ether. Pector told me like heel figure, that's a head shot.

It's Manzila Chester alongside Ellie, being featured by Ellie, actually. The name of the song is Khalema. Before that, I gave you comes in a small Chronicle Deep featuring Latik. The name of the song is Papta. Thank you so much for tuning into the Kudu Station and the Nation. You and I definitely did take it to the top all the way to 3 p.m. Obviously, coming through, it's a banging mix with the DJ ripping up a solid day. Sure, been a jam, it's been a jump. You and I took it to the top, Ghana. I highly appreciate you. I love you so much, and thank you for helping me set the Red Hot building on fire. You always hold my hand to create and maintain yet another good life, and this time around we're closing it up in this way. I'm not going to be in tomorrow because Yarn FM is celebrating era 27. Yes, Yarn FM will be celebrating his birthday tomorrow, and myself, Luca, won't be in, but I can. I'll be back next week, Monday, 12 to 3 p.m. So I love you so much. Be so kind to my stand-in tomorrow, and make sure that you stay engaging on +2673911066. As for me, myself, and I, you'll see more of me across also Yarn FM social media platforms. For sure, bahor shoot about a double about a DVD, but a post or like or comment and do all the necessary things for me, myself, and I as well. It's Luke on Facebook, being Luke on TikTok and Instagram. I love you so much, Mwanamai. Thank you for being a gem. Thank you for being a jewel. The climax will be coming through with DJ Sway and Melanie holding it down, still setting the Red Hot building on fire from 3 to 6 p.m. For me, myself, and I again. But how many times do I say this? It's time to say goodbye. So, bon, go out there to love, ne, to laugh, ne, and to live. Live the moment. Love the dream, and definitely love the music. When am I? Goodbye. 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
2: 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Yabuya. And Ngwenu inojisa kose ku John Mackenzie School, Mutoropo, Mu Francis Town. Hey, wana mai. Hey, Mose, Nebakulukulu. We are nene mgibelo was the 12th of September for Family Fun Day. 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We are no more shata, Muzana Mizano, Mujai Vanjimbo, Cosinus Jazzo Zipa, Ateko Koga, Wellsboni, Panabanunginane 100 Pula Koga, Bazwazi Ibo 50 Pula. 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

0: baddies in BW. One of the hottest SA artists to ever come out of South Africa, man. This girl has met everybody in the industry. I'm talking international. And I will be the first to admit I was one of the few who said, after water, we're just gonna... Yeah, she's kind of proving it, man. She's kind of proving that she's worth the time. So make sure that you check out AI Power, her brand new album. With that being said, it is a beautiful Thursday afternoon, the 20th of August, 2026. And guess what? You are now driving home with your favorite.
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0: Good afternoon, BW. Good afternoon, 267. Good afternoon to matches across the country. Oh, yes, it is a beautiful Thursday. And you know what? More than anything, majority of the people I've seen are not wearing jackets. I think that's the biggest win from the past 3 months of our lives. Just like a hoodie. A hoodie is so expensive. Never that. It is finally time to be showing, but thick thighs save lives. But them biceps are definitely going to be bicepping during the summer. It is the summer of 2026. Finally, we are outside, and I'm so glad that I'm hanging out with you. With that being said, we're gonna kickstart. Oh, by the way, Mel is not joining us today. She had to do one or two things, but trust me when I tell you the energies will still be as up as possible. As long as if you are joining me over the line on +367 391 1066, I need you more than anything. This is the afternoon show with Sway and Mel, but today you're being held down by Sway all the way till 6 p.m. Now, to kickstart the show, in case Kelantla or Reza Yarn FM Nagozunitza Mutar, we have a very fun little game that we play. It's like an icebreaker, basically, where we're just trying to figure out this next song that we're about to play. Is it a hit or a classic? Now, you're probably wondering, what is a hit? What is a classic? Well, a hit is a song. Hello, back in the day, oh my word, everybody was playing that song. Trust me when I tell you. But then, after so many years, is it still as hot as it used to be? Then it means that it's a classic, right? It has transcended through time. It has stood the test of time. So that's what we are basically doing. Send a text, send a voice note. Or you can call me directly on +367 391 1066. And now, because those wedding invites are dropping left, right, and center, I thought, no, why not play like a song? But just let me know, is this song a hit or a classic? I want to find out from you on +367 391 1066. Welcome to the Afternoon Drive Time Show.
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0: 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Yo, mhla uphela amandla. Yo, Zulu is so difficult. I'm so sorry if I'm butchering it, and you know Zulu. But it's just one of those songs, man. It is one of the songs that at every single wedding, you will not miss it. But I am asking you, is this song a hit or a classic? Remember, a hit is a song that was good back in the day, and then a classic is a song. Is this song a hit or a classic? Plus 2673911066. We want to find out from you.
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0: Let us know. This is the time to let me know. Is this song a hit or a classic? Plus 2673911066. Malaika Mhla Uphela Amandla is the name of the song. It's one of those songs that rule kayone. But I am wondering, after all this time, you're listening it, you're listening to it on Yarne FM, and you're just wondering, is this song a hit or is it a classic? Remember, a hit is a song that was good back in the day. Everybody was playing it. Every 74 out there, heights and hell. After all this time, do you think that this song is a hit or a classic? I want to find out from you right now. Let me know. BW. The ultimate dance of all time. Sheba sheba wana. Kana yo nela ne re khono sheba batsadi mo matlo. Pazariba sa o mane gore nya wa yo lebella mosadi o mong mo matlo. It was the only time we're allowed to do that. Plus 2673911066. Let's find out from you. Is this song a hit or a classic?
2: What's up,
0: Ocall?
2: Plus 2673911066.
0: I'm telling you, today we're going to have so much fun. We are asking you a very simple question for the next 10 minutes before we jump into the hot story of the day. Now I want to find out from you. How crappy name are you now? I'm going to go to the house.

0: That is the song today, all right, on a Hit or Classic. Now, let me know, Gore Chomi. When are you ready? Say, you know, I don't know what the weed is. Is it a hero classic? Eh, hey, bona. You don't want to get a little bit of a little bit of a
1: little
0: bit of a little Let us know, is this song a hit or a classic? I want to find out from you in just a bit. I'm not going anywhere. I'm here for the next 3 hours, man. Let's have some fun on the hottest drive show in BW.

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2: 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Under the theme, Be the Change, Shine Bright Like a Diamond. 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

0: Oratile with a brand new one. It's called Tsala Yame, right here on The Climax. Coming off her first single in Tibet, and now she's picked up the summer mood, man, as we're going into the thick of artist time. Can I get on now? I don't know the artist lead DJ. Horresha, no good weekend, no, that's it, almost strapping. Shout out to Oratile for that one, as she is about to help us wrap up what we call Hero Classic. It's very simple. I played you a song earlier on, right? To kickstart the show, whereby it's time again, old school track. And I get old, get up, and we're just trying to figure out, is the song a Hero Classic? Some of the songs have remained as hits. Or some of them have been classics, like, oh my word, Sway, why would you play that song today, Sway? Karaibile, hola la bonean, hey la, by lor lintelena la la, halala BBS, halala. My friend just called me to remind me, horichomi, ribine pine tat. A big shout out to a very close friend of mine. Her name is Masedi. DJ Asset Ashila, Lenyalas, Simul, Homes, I see, baby, Bonilla, Matima, and Okoresh. It is a time to be alive, daughter. Let's find out, is this song a hero classic? I'm reading your texts and your voice notes and taking your calls right now. That's the cue for cooler Tiki, talk to us.
1: Hi, Swim. I guess I'll go with a little classic, but another song came with a table. Oh, my young, this time I got a bit here because the words are going south and the dance moves are going north. But yeah, I'm not, but it's not relevant for the yellow thought.
0: Oh, man, Larry, Rattagatina, the caliber will talk to us.
2: Melanie K. Monari. In a classic, yeah, my one time. Classic, yeah, the classic. Papa from Papa Laiote, Ramalaika, my Fidizo.
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2: classic. Classic is a classic one.
0: Classic, classic, Gente, Arge classic as well. Tintin, Arie, DJ Swing, Gomeo, Nibe classic. E quai quai ngani. Nagana Nalokola Lampala. Mkla Upela. Amanda is the name of the song. Yo! Wow! And he talks to us.
4: So, when I pin a label, Tati Scoobun Wanak, Bongo Vafin. Ah, bra, pin a Gawazanga.
5: Turn left onto McGuinth Road, then turn right.
4: Gawazanga, Naga Brayaka. You got all the mobile unzo, nobody allowed to drink at the car in Nabolo. What about what I can work up? Mentally, it's indeed.
0: More coming in out as a classic. We have another one from Bugs. Oh, my Bugs, where have you been, my dog? Box all the way in Komakasi to talk to us.
6: When I love it, DJ Sway. We eat mona to a pina. Has it been a caswa? Yalaka DJ Sway. Lerakaska and Neloko Rekamosore carry. Oli. Mona, you are going to always be the same like this song. It's going to be killer, killer all the way.
0: Come on now.
7: Ice,
0: kana yone tota hela yone introduce hela ka ja ka ne ke bua khante fine hela ha itsena hela o re le mudu a le nyalo wa change rena ba ne re thaisitse re kopetse le go godimo ra thaisolla ko re o itse re ke go nna monatelo gore ha iso bone thing. And thank you so much, and that's how we're going to wrap up Hero Classic, man. It happens every single day at 3:15. Right now though at 3:40, around 3:43 we're jumping into a very important conversation. Logore is the hot story of the day. Normally it's presented by Melanie Kila Monare, but today is going to be presented by Soy, and I'm being joined by a very kind lady. Her name, I'll be revealing it just a bit. Plastic single plastic use ben e go rogile bagetsho. She's an environmentalist. Until then, let me play music from. You know.

0: throwback from ATI. It's called Rolling Stone. Remember, it is our birthday month, man, and this is how we're going to do
1: it. 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Era 20.

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2: 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Grail order, 27. Awa. So it's all the Mogolo Tota. Moraga, we turn a job station. I'm not sure whether we.

0: 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Happy birthday, Yarn FM. 27 years down, Sons of Lemoting, Sons of Le here for the long run. Happy birthday!
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0: AI featuring Ant Spaces on this one. It's called Rolling Stone right here on The Climax. ATS Father's Rolling Stone. A beautiful way to jump to the conversation we're about to have. It is the hot story of the day, normally presented by Melanie Kila Monare. But today, it's our Kinnatotakasibilibi.
1: Hot story of the day. Climax.
0: All right, hot story of the day. It's a joint statement from the Ministry of Environment and Tourism and the Ministry of Trade and Entrepreneurship announcing a phased implementation of the single-use plastic bag ban. Now, this is the second part of this release, right? It says this decisive action underscores the government's commitment to addressing environmental degradation, protecting livestock, and safeguarding public health against the growing threat of plastic pollution, particularly from single-use plastic bags. By adopting a gradual phase-out approach, the ministry aims to systematically eliminate non-essential single-use plastics while allowing sufficient time for the market to adopt sustainable, eco-friendly packaging alternatives. Now, I thought to myself, who would be the perfect person to actually just talk to us about the effects of a single plastic ban? Kanorna, the first thing you want to do is, no. Sometimes, let's have somebody who's literally living this life. Somebody, Laura, is an activist around climate change. Her name is Nicole Rombe. She's joining us for the next 7 to 10 minutes. Hi, Nicole. How are you doing today?
2: Hi, Sway. I'm good. What an introduction. Yo, sometimes, you know, I feel like I should put you on my personal social media.
0: Absolutely love it.
2: Was amazing.
0: I love it so much.
2: Thank you for having me.
0: It is such a pleasure. And, you know, when it comes to climate change, you know, climate change is really about China. I think it's always in the back of our mind, but we're like, but today, I just want the importance of your Kanyunayada's ban, single plastic usage, right? And I just want to start this conversation here. What are single-use plastic bags and why are they such a major environmental concern, especially according to the release from these two ministries?
2: Thank you so much for that question. I'm very happy that we're talking about this today because it's something that has been happening for a while. I mean, July is Plastic Free July because it's a movement that's happening all over the world because of the dangers that single-use plastics actually carry. So just to sum it all up, single-use plastic bags are your lightweight bags that you buy for 50 Thai baht. Gotta get 75 Thai baht. I don't know how much they
0: have. Hey,
2: something
0: pula.
2: Like that. Hey, gotta get 150. The economy is so bad.
0: Yeah.
2: Yeah. So those bags that we get that we use once just for carrying our items from the shop to the car, from the car to your house, and then we discard them. We use them to put trash, and then they're discarded. They're produced in enormous volumes because they're very cheap and they're very convenient. But that is the main problem, just as our president did say during the nation address. The industry has advanced to a point where biodegradable packaging is available. Hence, there's absolutely no excuse to still be using single-use plastic bags.
0: You know, when it comes to environmental damage, what do plastic bags actually do and what do they cause? And also, how might this ban affect ordinary customers? Because remember, we are very used to about the plastic, you know, that $1 million question.
2: Yeah.
0: About the plastic, how am I going to carry all these things, my sister? But just let us know, you know, the effects and also just what's going to do to the ordinary customer.
2: Of course. As I said, these plastic bags are not biodegradable. We all know this. They fragment into microplastics over decades or centuries. And this causes a lot of harm. Firstly, litter. It's ugly to look at. It smells bad. And just landscape degradation itself. When we discard of these plastics, for instance, they blow into trees, into fields, the roadsides, waterways. They reduce the aesthetic value. Firstly, I know that when I'm walking or driving anywhere and I see plastics on the road, it's not pretty, guys. It's really not pretty at all. But on a deeper level as well, it clogs our drainage systems, which can contribute to flooding, which is horrible. It affects our wildlife. It affects our livestock as well, because these animals can choke on these plastics because they do flow into different waters. Systems as well. They can cause bloating, they can cause digestive blockage for our cattle, and even death. Marine animals as well can mistake them for food, which can just cause them to choke and die. What else? Soil, water, and food chain contamination as well. These microplastics do enter soil and water. So they affect our agriculture, they affect our human life, they contribute to greenhouse gas emissions across the entire fossil fuel-based life scale. God, it's just, it's not, there's a lot of environmental damage from these little plastics that we're getting every single day.
0: Mm-hmm. Yeah, no. I don't work at, you know, stores and supermarkets. Like I was telling you, we are so used to this. It is plastic for the two or three items that you have. What are some of the challenges that supermarkets, shops, small businesses can face? And just also throw in the consumer, because from here, what do I do? Do I carry them in my hands? Do I carry them in the trolley? What about the house? Is everybody just going to jump from the house and start collecting items two by two? Talk to me about that.
2: One by one. Thank you so much for that question. As you said, I think it is going to be quite a shift. Shifting to biodegradable, when we're so used to getting a plastic every single time that we go shopping, is going to be a struggle. And not only we are going to struggle, but businesses are going to struggle as well. The supply chain and cost, for instance, is going to shift drastically. Switching to compostable paper or reusable bags, it raises unit costs initially, because at the end of the day, we use plastics, or shops use plastics, because they're cheap and they're convenient. So now you can imagine your big stores, your franchises, those would probably adapt better to switching to biodegradable because they can afford it. But our small vendors, our small shops, they're going to struggle with inventory and cash flow. And it's not just that, it's the customer service as well. We're so used to about the plastic. Now, imagine you go to a shop and the salesperson is telling you to buy a biodegradable bag, which may cost a little bit more. You're going to complain. You don't want to pay your 1 billion anymore. Now you're going to pay your 2 billion. You're going to complain, even though you could use that biodegradable bag over and over and over again. So, what else? I do know the industry pushback is going to be a problem as well. Botswana's plastic manufacturers, for instance, have already met government officials to discuss different alternatives. Local firms, I know Botala Plastics and Crown Plastics are positioning themselves to start supplying compostable products, which is going to help. But then imagine how many shops they do need to actually supply those biodegradable bags or reusable bags to. How many shops they need to supply, that can cause a scale up, and affordability may still remain an issue. So there's a lot. There's a lot that can go into it. But at the end of the day, it's a very necessary shift, and it is very, very sustainable for our country at large.
0: I was actually about to jump into that. Like, what is, you know, the biggest difference of a countrywide ban concerning this? Just really in our environment. And also, maybe just speak to us about what other single-use plastic products do you think, in your personal capacity and your opinion, should be banned next?
2: With the countrywide, what this would change, I would like to think about Rwanda. I know that Rwanda also issued a single-use plastic ban as well. And they're measurable. They have received some very measurable results. In about 2008, if I'm not mistaken, their ban dramatically cut imports, and it dramatically cut the litter. It improved the cleanliness. It reduced drainage blockages. It supported tourism branding. And it definitely helped just shift the social norms through community cleanups, for instance, and the issuance of penalties for those that did not actually make the switch. So that was countrywide. Coming to Botswana, a full ban can definitely build on the earlier plastic levy that was introduced in 2007. It can build on that, as the levy and the amount, the money that is saved basically that we are wasting right now with single-use plastics, it can be put towards different environmental measures, different mitigation and adaptation measures in Botswana that we so desperately need from the impacts that we're facing with climate change. In my personal capacity, I think we shouldn't just stop with single-use plastics. I mean, they're great. But I think we should, let's move on to water bottles. Let's move on to, some people are still not using reusable straws. They're still using straws, which are very, very, very bad for the environment and our oceanic life and our marine system. So I think in my personal capacity, let's do that. Let's move on to just reusable everything, guys. When you're going to a store, take a bag with you. Take a shopping bag. That Woolworths bag that they give you, that black one.
0: Ketmatala, yes.
2: Yeah, exactly. Put your things in that bag, take it to your car, take it to your house. You can use it over and over again. It costs 5 pula, I think. Can I give 4 pula? I'm not sure. But you buy it once, you can literally use it for the next 20 trips, which essentially saves you money, saves the environment, and saves Botswana.
0: Absolutely love it. Nicole Rombe, she's a climate activist here. Just to break down the conversation about single-use plastic bags. There is a ban here, Longhore, we are phasing out as a country. I thought it was very important just to understand from an expert point of view. Gore sentle sentle, ha re rialo ra ba rayang ara go simola re tsholetsa ka matsogo. How are, you know, major stores going to manage? How about the smaller ones, our SMEs? Say Longhore, le bone, we are already going through so many tough trials, but you know, ha re libile hela and holistically, Hela, as you step away and look at Botswana as a standalone sovereign country, will it be better for us and our environment? And this is exactly why Nicole Rombe was here. Nicole, thank you so much for joining me this afternoon.
2: Thank you so much for having me. And I would just like to say, I think the success of this ban will definitely come from the support of the local people. Orona, ourselves as Botswana, every time we go to the shops, guys, let's not buy the plastics. Let's take reusable bags. Let's use bamboo. Let's use compostable products. Just let's try to make this success great so that we can also be an example like Rwanda. But thank you so much for having me and have a great day.
0: Definitely have a great day. Have a great afternoon yourself. We'll catch up next time, yeah?
2: Of course. Bye, Sway.
0: Cheers. That is Nicole Rombe basically just letting us know what is the single use plastic bag ban. And maybe where should we go next from there? That was the hot story of the day.
1: Hot story of the day on the climax.

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Osligado with this one, featuring, by now I should be calling him his uncle, man. The true OG Press Beats on the production of this one. It's called Helele, right here on the Climax. 359 Yarne FM. Warible Pambuga is back once again on the Afternoon Drive show to let us know what in the world around us with the 4 p.m. news bulletin, 5 and 6.

Legato with this one, featuring, by now I should be calling him his uncle, man, the true OG Press Beats on the production of this one. It's called Helele, right here on the Climax. 359 Yarna FM. Warabile Pambuga is back once again on the Afternoon Drive show to let us know what in the world around us with the 4 p.m. news bulletin 5 and 6. Also right after that is going to

0: with a brand new song that's coming up right after the news bulletin and the sports update. Right now, though, Papa Sorosorezi.
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2: Salishandro calls for government to conduct extensive investigations into the procurement of essential medicines, and government opens the beef trade in the Northeast District. With Yaron FM News at 4, I am Warabile Pambuka. Good afternoon. Leader of Opposition in Parliament, Dumelang Salishando, has urged government to conduct extensive investigation into the procurement of essential medicines in Botswana. Salishando told Parliament that despite the 5 billion pula set aside by President Juma Boko to address the acute shortages of drugs, availability has not improved. He further emphasized the need to publish drug availability across all public health facilities, saying transparency is key to restoring public confidence in the health system.
3: What a 5 billion pula was Health First Botswana Partnership Fund. We really nkaene luli puso lu dirisitse bokae mo go 5 billion pula. Lo rekile nkaene. 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
2: The Counter-Terrorism and Proliferation Financing Amendment Bill has been tabled in Parliament with urgency this afternoon, aimed at bringing Botswana in line with international standards. Assistant Minister of State President, Defence and Security, Maipelo Moputing Dikoloti, presented the proposed law, saying the amendments seek to address gaps identified in previous FATF assessments and prevent Botswana from being relisted again after its removal in 2021. Moputing warned that greylisting could make cross-border transactions more costly, threaten correspondent banking relationships, and make it harder to attract investment costs that could ultimately affect ordinary Botswana. And finally, farmers in Maitengwe may now sell live cattle for social events and trade, opening up fresh economic activity under veterinary inspection and permits. North FMD coordinator Bernard Mbeha says the last cases of foot and mouth disease were seen in mid-March, with monthly surveillance sampling planned for the next year across cloven-hoofed animals. The revised protocol also allows vaccinated cattle and other cloven-hoofed animals to move under permit between zones 6B and 3C and into Botswana's main livestock market zones, balancing livelihoods with disease control.
4: The 6B zone 3C disease has been controlled and there are no longer cases of FMD. The last case is mid-March. Rinaldi Farmer Alitama Adera Sampula, Othola Hore, Hahona, Matsuseza Ape, Abulwezi, so get tiro e tuletzi. Surveillance, Rijira, every month. Mera Hudira Jalo. In the first phase, Yaruna, in the next 12 months, we have relaxed the movement in these zones where the farmers are able to slaughter, especially for social events. They can also sell the animals within those zones.
2: And now a recap. Salishandro calls for government to conduct extensive investigations into the procurement of essential medicines, and government opens the beef trade in the Northeast District.
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2: For today's maximum temperatures, Gaborone, Maung and Kasane have been at 30 degrees, Francistown, Emelo and Easy 28. Across the borders, Johannesburg 27, Harare and Lusaka a calm 23, Windhoek glowing at 28, and finally Cape Town cloudy at 17 with coastal chill vibes. Temperatures are dropping, so do make sure to catch the next update at 5, still on the Climax. Good afternoon.
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2: Experience and depth make GU ladies' favorites for CAF qualifiers, and Rashford wants to play football without his name mentioned every day. With the Sports Update, I am Thabang Matlale. Good afternoon. Gaborone United ladies possess both the necessary experience and the squad strength to succeed in the CAF Champions League quarter qualifiers. This was discussed by football analyst Waiti Milongo ahead of the games in Gaborone this week. The Red Roses are placed in Group A alongside Lesotho Defence Force, Herental Queens of Zimbabwe, and Zeskondola Girls from Zambia. Milongo believes their current roster has what it takes to qualify for the CAF Champions League finals for the second year running.
3: They only miss Lone Haofetori in the team that won last year, Kakwa Afrika Borwa. They managed to get three players on loan recently from Stropasa Double Action. The experience as well as the physicality. They've always had a very good starting 11, but on the bench, not much. Tlamelo Paris in goals, Mochawe, Tlama, Desiree, Hagare, Bonin Sibailets, Radia Ganyo Ditebe. I don't see them struggling against the group eventually go to the final.
2: Milongo also took time to assess the three opponents that GU will face in the group games.
3: They're the defending champions. Everyone wants to beat them. Having won it last year, they played the first game against Topaz Lesotho Defence Force ladies. Not much is known about them. The next game they're playing against the Herental Queens of Zimbabwe. If they can manage to win the second game as well, it will put them surely in the last four. The last game they're playing against Zeskondola Girls, Zambia.
2: Marcus Rashford says he would like to play football without his name being mentioned every day. This comes after former Manchester United defender Gary Neville tried to start a conversation about the Manchester United forward on a podcast. Liverpool legend Jamie Carragher expressed his frustration when Neville asked for thoughts on Rashford, with Carragher saying, "Can we do a podcast without mentioning Rashford?" Rashford replied to the clip on social media, saying he would like to play football without his name being mentioned on a daily basis. The 28-year-old looks set to stay at Old Trafford after spending last season on loan at Barcelona, with whom he won the La Liga title. His last league appearance for United came in December 2024, but he could feature in the Premier League opener against Hull City on Saturday. Catch the next sports update ready on the Climax at 5:05. Till then, good afternoon.
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vuta gore batswara ba reng kwa lapeng, and some of my biggest songs were premiered here, and it's such an amazing journey. 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I'm turning 10, so gore gore ta celebrate that together. 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

0: It's Tuli T with this one. It's called Monato Okokai right now on the Climax. And let me tell you something. Monato Oteng Mogaburuni, courtesy of the man himself. I'm talking about Hansi. Hansi Urubidiza, ona le dikgwedi a re bitsa o tsamele di station tsetse tsothe o buile mo di social media reng ba butsa le page ba re bagetse gona le a creators assembly whereby they are just trying to, you know, bridge the gap, okay, between creativity and the new currency. Ya no mo mogaleng ke na le re o mongwe leng gore phakelaelana ka mantaga o na le kwano a ta go celebrate ya rene FM 27 mme gompieno o tsena e le in his capacity, excuse me, as a moderate, rather a part of the panel, or is a part of the Creators Assembly. Ladies and gentlemen, please help me welcome the ever so amazing V Mampizi. Hey Mampizo! Giving back to Tara Winsi Mogomas. I absolutely love it, my brother. V Mampizi is joining us for the next 5 minutes or so. Ribua all things the Creators Assembly. Today is day one, and it is creativity is the new currency. Mampizi, you are part of that amazing panel. As somebody I like to believe, hence he jakan sabwe du kwalitse dintsi ano na wagore. I rasa kai kawe na rekana Mampizi wagolo kala gore usimunisa hakai otsene hakai, and how did it, this past almost 20-25 years, how did he do it? Gore ene ne motho jaaka o bona ana le dikgwebo tse di kana kana jaanong. I just take us through your experience today, the Creators Assembly.
1: Okay, so I just want to say at first, like, you know, Bailare, in many cancer there is wisdom. Gore ona de batho le bantsi ba bua tlhaloganyo go tswa wisdom, yaano gore isn't cleverness wisdom. So le o kopanye banna ba e leng gore ba botlhale, we had Bangude, we had Bovipilane, we had, you know, like a DJ Amapiano, the guy from publishing, you know. So it was amazing to listen to all the different brains. But what was important, how do we monetize a craft role? Which is the most important one. And we really got to the Harlogan and Tata, or publishing on a Tazagari, you must register your music, you must make sure music are all things, the packages, or register you. Bangwe as a producer, and Gulipian as a producer, whoever you must package proper music, is quality and that, and then na kilo business is we must make sure we monetize from our brand. If kana brand elagalina, we make sure we do other stuff. Like now, for example, our children say you are like, I know we had 2.5 million people. How are we going to stream it? So that's when I started doing business through my name. Okay, I did e-hailing through my name, you know, because I knew, okay, God has given me this name. How do I make money from that name? So that's exactly what we're talking about. And then we feel there must be control in terms of musical, international, because we felt international attitude, international music, but some people are more certain here on that. But also, in Zimbabwe, like now I'm big in Zimbabwe, Mare. Or, every weekend I get to talk about Zimbabwe, but I can't because what I like to really dwell on, I can't help my thing. So, promoters who can afford me. It's either can give such a government or a very, very rich guy. Other than that, just a normal promoter cannot afford me to perform in Zimbabwe. Give me allow the police to be for the or about not. And I give an example. You take Ja Praise or Winky D. Couple 2005, I occupy this page more. But because of those policies, now those guys are superstars. They actually headline the show. And then when our international artists go to Obeka from there, we want those kind of policies. They don't retire. We are a local, and then even an international artist e batla go tsena mo Botswana tsa go perform a go ke duwe tax e ba e duela wa bona so that there mo tata na go ne bile gore tota ke le gore o tsoga ra ba le kwano. I give an example here, you know, in Ministry of Trade, what they will do, have I told me, just Salaman, Timo Botswana, Botswana, Valentiba, producer me. They simply close the borders. The local, they did it to advantage, they will me. They did that with water. They did it again, ka Borota. Ile Borota, wole wimpi, eba disara, no, Borota, jo, e ora rabo emiso go producer international. Le ga di potata di vegetable so to bona ngwe di tsollwa ngwe di bulelwa. So we feel we have what it takes now for the music industry. So why was that sale nyana kana who is who could represent ya international music o tsame ka mo Botswana. So that's what we're talking about and we believe gore the right people ba rutule go ta diragala seng.
0: Ke rata mafoko now you know your contribution to today's summit ele gore ya iregala gona nang yana ha ri libile yana kana irilwe ke mongwa rona ha ya irwa ke go romente ha ya irwa ke gore ibile the fact that he has partnered with some of Tata, in fact one of the biggest banks ele gore is locally owned lone kana BBS bank shout out to both of them ya nong from here onwards ha motho a antsa now, what more can we expect from this Creators Assembly?
1: I mean, not for me, like after So we had
0: NCAB, the National Arts Council.
1: You understand? We did it in a very professional way. Really creatively. Even private sector. So repeating that's a very, very good start and a good heart from him. So you know, he did a good job, Tota, and thank you to BBS Bank, you know, for agreeing. You know, not everyone agrees to that stuff.
0: Ladies and gentlemen, let us all as a nation ropele ngwana wa rona musimane wa ko mahalape newly wed ya rona small tota jaka ari ire tso bonte tota as
1: big yano.
0: Mampiziwe, I just wanted to catch up with you. You are such an amazing entrepreneur. You have taught us, you inspire a kid one day. 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
1: 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These guys, they have what it takes now. One, music are now improving. international level re bonye o mongwe malo ba a pema go di sameng ao
0: ha o sa thola go pala sepe tota. Ladies and gentlemen, a musician and entrepreneur, a man that has been there for all our lives, and now he's now literally giving back as a panelist today at the Creators Assembly. Vima Mpisi, thank you so much for joining me this afternoon, my brother.
1: Thank you, my brother. Walaula Jesu.
0: Walaula Jesu. He has a brand new song out, actually, Hatolagali. Please make sure that you stream it. And you know, best believe, Yarn FM, we will always play that brand new Vima Mpisi. Dango.
1: Dango.

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0: Literally everybody is playing this song right now. Like, T-Man might be coming for the summer. It's a brand new world. It's not that brand new. Taken from Midnight in Deep Kloof, Volume 2, man. T-Man Express, Mello and Sleazy on this one. I'm so happy Mello and Sleazy are back, man. Let me tell you something. Mello and Sleazy gave us a sound that was very different from what Bokkabza were doing when they started Amapiano. Vigro Deep was also another producer was giving us a very different sound from what we knew. But then when Mello and Sleazy came up, those boys turned the roof upside down. So many hits under that belt, and they're coming in with the production of this one. It's called Remember, T-Man Express, Melody Sleazy. If you're looking for a song, it will introduce you to the weekend. This is definitely one of those songs you do not want to miss. What's up? Nagari.
1: You don't get it.
0: Yeah, when I'm at Melo.
1: Yeah.
0: Oh, dude, okay, I see what you did there. You see? Nah, that's actually quite funny. Well done. I'll give you a round of applause for that. When I worry. Oh, speaking about, you know that we're celebrating 27 years, right, Pambuka?
1: Yep.
0: And it's been a very, very long journey. 27 years as Mungana Ope. And to celebrate this year. Another one! no pun intended, but yeah, so we're celebrating 27 years, and as we celebrate 27 years, Pambuka, we are doing 27 of the greatest to ever do it. Now, this next gentleman, yo, Fitz, I remember seeing this video and I said, wow, are you sure this song is from Botswana? Like, are you, because some of it is in South Africa, so how did he close down that bridge? I thought that bridge was like a national monument. And we're going to be talking all things and more as we celebrate 27 years, his journey with Yarn FM, and where he is now. It is the then versus now. Ladies and gentlemen, do I even need to say the name of the song? I don't think so, because I think by now, when I say the Mandela Bridge, you should know who exactly I'm talking about. That's happening between 4:35 and 4:50, but don't go anywhere right now. Warabile Pambuka, what do you have for us in the news headlines?
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0: 10-year-old Sway. Just Dele. Oh my goodness. This is so cool. Whose house are they at? Who are all these people hanging out with? Oh, there's a car without a roof. Oh my goodness. All that flavor in one song. I know when I tell you, this might be the greatest song of all BW time. When we speak about hip-hop, you can never go against this beautiful song. I don't even know what Zwai was on that day. I don't know what Stagger was on that day. But those are some of the things we really need to talk about. Oh my goodness. Ladies and gentlemen, as we celebrate 27 of the greatest to ever do it, please help me welcome via the phone line, because all the way from Botswana to London, please help me welcome to Yarn FM.
1: Yo, man.
0: You have no idea. This is such an honor and a privilege to have Staga on my show. You know, like I was saying with the pre-sale from that small little TV. And I think I said this to you before when you first met. Well, it wasn't really the first time we met, but the first time we really interacted. I just say, like, from just watching you in that small little TV to now being able to just speak to you about your journey with Yarn FM 27 years later. Staga, how are you doing today, my brother?
1: Sweet, thank you for the intro. That was fantastic. It was legendary. I'm good. I'm doing good. How are you, my bro?
0: Oh, I'm super. Staga, I got a couple questions I want to ask and get them out of the way, my brother. Listen, where are all these people on this video? Are you still friends with any one of them?
1: You know what's funny? I spoke to Goofy yesterday. He's in town, apparently. Goofy Malaika.
0: Oh yes.
1: He was at the shoot. He's in the second. You know that's a 2-part video.
0: Okay.
1: So if you watch the second video, Goofy's in the second part of the video. You know it's crazy. I still have.
0: I see what you did there. It's crazy.
1: No, but I still, you know, funnily enough, I still have a good relationship with him. Everybody who's involved, you know, I speak to Bissau regularly. You know, he put up the money for the video. I speak to the producer. Yeah, man, it's crazy. It's crazy how we still have that, because it was a moment for all of us, you know.
0: I love it, man. It looks like Bad Boys 2, that shoot with the helicopter and the three Benzes just and the helicopters lifting off. It really feels like we're about to say, oh. So, I kid you not, it is literally one of the hardest videos to be ever done. Can you release the price tag that day or that weekend when you shot it?
1: Okay, so just a bit of history. That video was really, it was all Bissau's vision and direction in terms of the people who shot the video were two guys from South Africa, Kevin Juba and Greg Dale. They were basically, they used to shoot adverts. They'd never shot a music video before. But Bissau was very determined. Like, even down to things like the number plates. When we did the first shoot, they didn't zoom in on the number plates. And he made them reshoot. And he said, look, it's very important that you get the plates so that people know where we're from. So he was very hands-on with everything. Things like the helicopter, you know. They were like, you know, why do you need a helicopter? He's like, no, because we need a helicopter.
0: Wow.
1: You know, like everything that they can say is going to be really expensive. We saw, I was like, nah, don't worry about the money. We're paying for this. You're not paying for it. And, you know, at the time when it was shot, this was shot in December of 2003. And the price tag was 250 rands in December of 2003. So if you adjust that for inflation, you know, you're looking at well over half a bar in today's money.
0: Lord, have mercy. Worth every single penny, but now it's 2003. You're just hot off the studio, and you're submitting the song. I want to hear the journey of how Yarn FM gets hands on this amazing record.
1: You see, remember, I started my whole career on Yarn FM because I used to mess around on Loose Boy's show, so I used to do a few different characters on his show, I wasn't, remember, rap was not my plan. I was making money from airtime, from public phone. I was in communications. So I didn't get into rap to be famous. I had no aspirations or intentions of getting into rap at all. I was making way more money on the, like, legitimately from business. Like, after I did my degree in politics and economics, I went into business straight out of uni. And remember, when I did that video, I was 27. So, you know, everybody else that was in the game, that was coming into the game, was like 18, 19. I was married. I had a successful business. I'd already, you know, written off a car before I got into the studio. I'd already written off my first BMW.
0: Wow.
1: That I bought from Ayrton. So I didn't get into music for fame. I was already locally famous and I already had money. So the music thing was really just a bet. It was really just a dare, because Bissau dared me to do it. And he said, look, I'll put the money up. And then it's weird, because you know when you're determined to do something, the people just appear. So we, like, I had never been in the studio. He had never, like, all of the things that we did, we'd never ever done before. So everything we did it independently. Because all the labels that we went to first, they didn't kind of, you know, not that they didn't believe in it, but they couldn't see the vision that we saw. But once we were determined that we were going to do it, all of a sudden, everything just fell into place. So it was strange. So it looked like we'd done all of that before, but I had never been in a studio before we recorded all of that. I'd never written any rhymes, you know, like, rap was not on my, but that wasn't in my life plan.
2: Sheesh. You know, that is literally new information to me.
1: No, like, a lot of people don't know this, but it literally just fell together. You know, like, when I was recording that whole album, I had never been in the studio. I couldn't freestyle. I knew how to write rhymes. Bissau had never even heard me rap, but he was so determined and convinced. He used to tell me every day when we were doing the phones, he was like, look, I know you can rap because you have the voice for it. And what I did used to do, I used to rap along to other songs. So that's something that I did, and I put my name into the song. And he just kept saying to me, you know what, you should try it, you should try it. And, you know, that's the importance of having people around you that believe in you, because they can make you elevate to a level that you didn't believe in. Because really, if I didn't have those people around me, none of that would have happened. Like, like I said to you, it was never in my own plan. I used to DJ when I was at university, when I was in London. I was DJing and getting paid to do that. But I'd never rapped. I'd never rapped in front of anybody. Never written any raps. It just, you know, I just wasn't in my line of vision.
2: So you're saying I had hope that our Wendy gets crazy one day. Yes, just saying, honestly, if you focus really well, brother, you could actually record a record like that. Yeah.
1: And also, you have to remember, everything that you hear in the song, that was basically the lifestyle that we were living. Because the song is just about partying in Joburg. It's about what we were doing and the way we were living at that time. You know, we were young, you know, we were in our mid-20s, we had a lot of money, so we were partying. And it's just a party song. So it was just about the environment. Because music comes...

0: come out of the game, get into something. So I got into property in 2006.
1: How many albums do you have under your belt?
0: So we did that one, which is an EP, and that was released through Sony in South Africa. Because it was released in, you know, we ended up getting signed to Sony. And then we put out, the second one was done independently, Music for Your Movement, but we never really put that out properly. That's the album I did in 06, 07 with Grandpa.
1: You're getting so much love on the phone line, Yarn FM live. Hello.
2: And he used to work with a very big iconic person like what's his name? What's that guy? Bissau H. Well, ask him about the trip when they went to Cape Town and how the V6s were washing the cars when they would arrive in Cape Town. Ask him that one. Maybe he was there with Bobby Sau in there. Thanks.
1: Ralph. Wow,
0: no, bro.
1: Yeah?
0: You have to remember, like, we were trending before trending was a thing, like before social media.
1: Sheesh.
0: So I remember when I first got to Cape Town and I did a gig down there, and a guy actually said, "Oh, you're from Botswana, you know Bissau." And this is crazy because this is before Facebook.
1: Sure.
0: This is another time when you were famous, you needed to make your name by being outside. You couldn't make your name. You couldn't sit in your house to online and become famous. That's not the type of era that we're from.
1: Yeah.
0: We're from the era where you needed to go outside and make your name. And literally, if people knew you in Joburg, it's because you were there, because they saw you, they felt you, they heard that you were there. You know what I mean? So that's how we did it. We literally had to go from town to town. And it took a while, but that's why when you hear that guy talking about the trip to Cape Town, people still talk about these trips. That trip was a legendary trip. You know, he started to 15 cars down there. This is like 2002.
1: Wow.
0: You know, these are things that, I know, another thing that I want to say, which is important, like, it was not really about me. It was a group of us. And I have never since then seen a group of young black men who didn't get any funding from anybody else. That was young Botswana with making money. You know, besides under the age of 30, had almost 1,000 people working for him. Or that he was responsible for. He was feeding about 1,000 families under the age of 30.
1: Wow.
0: And we as a crew, there was about 10 of us. Everybody in the crew had either a drop top or an M3. Now, where have you ever seen one guy put on all his boys at the same time? He could have just said, you know what, let me ride in a 7 series by myself. But he put everybody on, so everybody had a channel to get money. I haven't seen that since. I haven't seen that before, and I haven't seen that since. And remember, we were not funded by nobody. You know, nobody came from outside. There was no foreign investment. It was all Botswana black money. But we were young boys. And if you look at all the people, me, Lucinda, Bissau, Fish, everybody has a story to tell even today in terms of what we're doing. So it's a legacy that we can be proud of, you know?
1: It's a legacy.
0: Because it's about unity and working together.
1: United and proud in music, and it has been such an honor, Staga Don Dada, but now you go by Ralph the Third. Thank you so much for joining us today, my brother. Before we part ways with you, you were 27 once, and here we are 27. Please just wish us a beautiful 27th birthday as we wrap up our conversation.
0: Yo, big, big, big special shout out to the number one station in the nation, Yarn FM, where the dream began and where, you know, we still do our thing, and we still salute you. So big up for 27 years of work in the airwaves.
1: Big love, Staga. We'll definitely keep chatting and catching up with you. Anything that has to do with music, you know we can never have a conversation without Staga Don Dada in the picture. You have been so amazing to us. Yeah?
0: Yeah, when you want to have a chat about property too, give me a shout.
1: He's not in property. It's been 20 years now.
0: You wanna buy some freehold plots, hit me, give me a shout. You wanna rent some commercial property, give me a shout.
1: When I get that Bissau money. When I get that Bissau money.
0: We will be funded too. Talk to me.
1: I definitely will. Thank you so much, Ralph. I really do appreciate it. Please enjoy the rest of your afternoon. Where are you in London?
0: I'm in Clapham.
1: Where?
0: Clapham, South London.
1: Oh, Clapham, South London. Okay, I got it. I think you grew up there, no? South London?

0: Yeah, I'm actually my family are good. My Botswana side is from Leeds, and my UK side is from Brixton.
1: Oh, okay.
0: That's where my
1: pretty cool. Family. That's pretty cool. Say hello to the family and just be Raba Lebogwa Tota for giving us once one of the biggest stars. Yarn FM really did try push as much as they could. And Lompieno, we still play It Gets Crazy whenever we want to have a good time.
0: Appreciate that. Thank you, guys. From Bridgeton to Bandling, you know, still repping with this one thing.
1: Yes, sir.
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5: Salishando calls for government to conduct extensive investigations into the procurement of essential medicines, and government opens the beef trade in the Northeast District.
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5: With Yaron FM News at 5, I am Warabile Pambuka. Good afternoon. Leader of Opposition in Parliament, Dumelang Salishando, has urged government to conduct extensive investigations into the procurement of essential medicines in Botswana. Salishando told Parliament that despite the 5 billion bula set aside by President Duma Boko to address the acute shortage of drugs, availability has not improved. He further emphasized the need to publish drug availability across all public health facilities, saying transparency is key to restoring public confidence in health systems.
7: What a 5 billion pool was Health First Botswana Partnership Fund.

0: Banking, transparent national medicines availability and stock monitoring. 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
1: The Counter-Terrorism and Proliferation Financing Amendment Bill has been tabled in Parliament with urgency this afternoon, aimed at bringing Botswana in line with international standards. Assistant Minister of State President, Defence and Security, Maipelo Moputing Dikoloti, presented the proposed law, saying the amendments seek to address gaps identified in the previous FATF assessments and prevent Botswana from being greylisted again after its removal in 2021. Moputing warned that greylisting could make cross-border transactions more costly, threaten correspondent banking relationships, and make it harder to attract investment costs that could ultimately affect ordinary Botswana.

0: and entities.
1: And finally, farmers in Maitengwe may now sell live cattle for social events and trade, opening up fresh economic activity under veterinary inspection and permits. North FMD coordinator Bernard Mbeha says the last cases of foot and mouth disease were seen in mid-March, with monthly surveillance sampling planned for the next year across cloven-hoofed animals. The revised protocol also allows vaccinated cattle and other cloven-hoofed animals to move under permit between zones 6B and 3C and in Botswana's main livestock market zones, balancing livelihoods with disease control.
2: The 6B zone 3C disease has been controlled and there are no longer cases of FMD. The last case is mid-March. Renaldi Farmer Alizama, there are some pula, Othola Hore, Hahona, Matsuseza Ape, Abulwezi, so get Tiro A to Litsin. Yes, surveillance, Erijira, every month. Mera Hudirajalo. In the first phase, Yarona, in the next 12 months, we have relaxed the movement in these zones where the farmers are able to slaughter, especially for social events. They can also sell the animals within those zones.
1: And now a recap. Salishandro calls for government to conduct extensive investigations into the procurement of essential medicines, and government opens the beef trade in the Northeast District.
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1: And a look at Yarn FM Business News. The Bank of Botswana is urging the public to return 5 Thebe and 10 Thebe coins to circulation, saying they remain legal tender. The bank says reported shortages are largely due to coins being kept out of circulation, discarded or lost. It is encouraging the public to deposit excess coins with commercial banks and use them for small payments and change. The bank also reminded businesses to provide correct change, while damaged coins can be taken to banks for assessment. And in currency exchange rates, the pula is trading at 1 rand 20 cents, 13 pula 40 tebe against the American dollar, 15 pula 63 tebe against the euro, and finally 18 pula 24 tebe gets you the British pound.
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1: And for the lows expected this evening, Gaborone will dip to a chilly 6. Francistown and Maung will settle at a crisp 10. Kasane cools to a fresh 9 degrees Celsius. Across the borders, Johannesburg, Lusaka, Cape Town and Windhoek will hover at a mild 13. And finally, Harare to rest at a gentle 10 degrees Celsius. All I can say is happy birthday, Yarn FM. Happy birthday to my mom, Mapambuka. Do make sure to catch me with the last news bulletin of the day at 6. Good afternoon.
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2: Bapelo is the target's maximum points despite tough field at World Tour J30, and Bowling in the Bush focuses on empowering youth. With the sports update, I am Thabang Matlali. Good afternoon. The Tsogofatso of Bapalezwe is aiming to secure maximum points at the ongoing ITF CAT World Tour J30 tournament despite the tough competitions she faces. The 16-year-old made the statement this week while evaluating her opponents in relation to her personal goals. The two-week ranking tournament will conclude on the 22nd of August at the National Tennis Center in Gaborone. The Tsogofatso, who represents the Mahalapa Tennis Club, says the competition is intense, but she's determined to give her best effort.
3: The most toughest tournaments of them all, because most of the time it's knockout. You just play a match and then you are done. You don't get to like get to experience. You just play one play and then you're out of the tournament. It's very tough, man. It was really a good start because I won my first match and then I played seed. I lost, but it was a really good experience because I was able to like pick out points, and I'm hoping to like play better than last week. You don't have to be afraid of a person just looking at how they play your best, fight for it.
2: This offers also reflected on her career achievements and her journey with the Botswana national team.
3: It's been a very good experience. Most of the time I got to make it to the national team, and I went outside so many times, seen the world outside, and I got to learn a lot of things, not just the sports itself, but the discipline it carries. I won a lot of titles. That on its own showed me that, yeah, I'm really there. Like, I really can play this sport. My main goal is to like obtain points, the world rankings. So need to determine our place for number one. More tennis player and so tomorrow.
2: The fourth edition of the Bowling in the Bush Safari Classic tournament will focus on involving young people in basketball. This was revealed by Sophia Diboko, the tournament manager, during the event's launch session in Gaborone on Tuesday. The Safari Classics will take place from the 28th of September to the 6th of October at the University of Botswana Indoor Sports Arena in Gaborone. Sophia says youth engagement and sports tourism are key priorities, especially with the participation of international teams.
4: Our tournament is from the age of 18 years to 25, and then we have two open slots for players who are professional and also above the age of 25 but below the age of 33, because our goal is to have the young ones on the spotlight. We've seen our seniors, but we need their guidance. That's why we have that opening. Our goal is to improve sports tourism and also how basketball looks in our country.
2: She also noted the traveling teams that will participate this year.
4: From South Africa, we have Johannesburg Giants. They participate in a very big Africa basketball league. It's called BAL, Basketball Africa League. We have Gross for Us. From the country of Mozambique, we are going to be having Costa do Sol. It is also a team that is participated in BAL. They'll be bringing their U25 team. Our tournament is based on U25 because we are trying to grow the sport from the roots.
2: Catch the next sports update tomorrow morning on The Rush at 7:05. Till then, good evening.
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6: Hi, Chumi. What's up? This is Kat, the only cat that you should be addicted to. Host of No Cap. Yarn

0: solo and Sticks on this one. The production on the song is absolutely amazing. Sinom solo and Mashudu on the vocals. Kevin Momo being the owner of the song. It's called Waze Wamuhle right here on the Climax. With that being said, it is 5:15, and around this time every single Thursday we like to jump into a very important conversation. All right, let the yellow train, as we're talking all things my Zaga bill payments. Now, joining me from that team, please help me welcome to the studio via our phone line, ladies and gentlemen, Tsego Fatsa is in the building. Hi, Tsego.
1: Hi, how are you doing?
0: I'm super excited. First of all, it is our birthday week, so, you know, we're going to celebrate.
1: Hey, happy birthday. 27 years.
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1: Awesome.
0: You have helped us katsela one or more ways, especially something. But right now, we're here to speak about my Zaga.
1: Absolutely.
0: And I think the trick words or the most important words here are quickly and safely. Now, just let us know, what kind of bills can we pay using my Zaga?
1: So you can pay for your insurance, you can pay for your electricity, or if you're like me, for the rest of the month. You can also subscribe for your DSTV, you can pay for emergency assist, just by dialing *167#. I love how you phrased it, what a fast and secure.
0: That is
1: just
0: the most
1: like
0: important
1: that.
0: Thing.
1: Mm.
0: Mascom have made so many convenient and safe ways to have us pay our bills. In case I've never used my Zaga before, a day in my life, how do I do it?
1: What the cat to me a confusing halak at the check and le Lorukanako Dallas *167#, Robin. So all you have to do is dial *167#, and then go option number 5, repeat the rare payments. 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We have a loan payment in case it's our instant loan. 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But another category for just paying your bills. If you remember, we had Batanani 2 weeks ago. So Batanani also was there as an entity or an event that you can pay for, right? So just dial *167# or work option 5, go payment. Then you will choose if you want financial services, insurance, loan repayments, jalo jalo.
0: Payment at a certain time, at a certain day, or you lay your high toll. 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
1: Yes, you can. 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So you go on our menu, and then you choose the service that you want, the recurring payment, and when, right? 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So how is it, maybe you have a policy that you're paying for FSG, and you're going to automate it, or every time, just set a recurring payment trigger on my Zaka menu, and then my data all you have to do is to make sure or transfer my demo my accounting app. Of course, someone may be wondering, hey, how do I make sure I do that? 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
0: Aha, yeah, no, to me, I'll be able to limit it. Are there any changes or limits customers should be aware of when paying bills via my Zaga?
1: So Our limit to the account itself, Sepache Sama Ezaka ad, can hold up to 50,000 bula. 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Mehala moleta ding limit ya hahu. Kana the ceiling, the maximum amount you can transact, get 25,000, which is a big difference from what we had a couple of months ago, where limit was 15,000. Yanung, it's increased to 25,000. Even your wallet limit has increased from 30,000 to 50,000.
0: Korwa bane company e ya tlhologanya ba thore kana bo swiba na le madi ya no korwa torana na aha mpemperet ya no chumi ya kompolela zwa about wrap up our conversation. What else should customers know to make the most out of these bill payments through MyZaga?
1: So I've already touched on your ability to just pay kabo wena, and also Joseta, that recurring payment. I do also want to say that at any time of the day, you can pay your service provider. If at midnight, when you can't sleep, use the time just to make your payments in the middle of the night, anytime, early in the morning, when you're having some peace and quiet. So that thing, just the nagging thing where it, you know, you can't sleep, please use our services, use *167# to pay your bills.
0: Ke re lo re ha ntse di file tsa meana gore ke thole ga bo roko na kotse ha cha bo pasta ha le tlhiki botsa gore motho le go mo duela leng kaeng he
1: ya re bua ka experience wa bona
0: e bena mathata a botshelo. Me, the one thing I know about MyZaga, but no, we can make it very convenient for you, we can make it safe, and it can be very quick. Now Chomi, we don't have to stand in those long queues. Ish Chomi, ha go le sebetsa sentena ja ka queue.
1: Hey,
0: I see your daughter. What the missed payments? What are you talking about? The regular bill payments. How about the rumela the policy? FSG. But that tebe ayon. Kora how to kuwara kasi po. Nala unale zaga mawala tayong umwanae. Chumiwe. Thank you so much for joining me this afternoon. My Zaga, your bills are sorted with a few taps. Register for My Zaga for free and experience convenience at its best. So please enjoy the rest of your afternoon into the evening.
1: Thank you, and happy birthday to your NFM.
0: Happy
1: Thank
0: birthday!
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0: Single time I see that name Michelle, I'm just like, man, my childhood is back. A young black is on it. Zeus Deuce, KEB, Botsakana, Devin Tupitori, but Botsakana. But more than anything, Samba T is on it as well as the three men that really made what it is. Third Mind, man. I saw a video of them performing with Jamie Elian and Elian Wahad. I was like, what? These guys, I think the post said 98 or 99. I said, man, I was in the car with my mama, bro. I was a kid because I'm making too much of it. But you know, when we see such legacies come back, you know what? There's definitely going to be a problem going into the summer. Big shout out to Third Mind, man. I think it's a trio we need to have on the show. Yeah, it's a trio that we need to have on the show, Hella. And I get a trio, get rather name Third Mind, get rather brand. With that being said, it is 5:30 in just a bit. Warabile Pambuka is going to be giving us the news headlines, right? And then also, on a Thursday, we like to have a very, very, very fun game. We call the Catalog Battle, whereby we put two artists against one another, and you have to vote after three rounds, all right? It's basically a versus. After three rounds, who do you think has the better catalog? Today, DJ Clock versus DJ Cleo. Who do you think has the better catalog? And you'll be very surprised. It's never that easy. Warabile Pambuka with the headlines. Yaruna FM.
1: 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For full details, listen to the Yaruna FM News with me, Warabile Pambuka, at 6. 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

0: It's one take 267 with this one. It's called Blanchero right here on the Climax, dedicated and in honor of one of the men who are very vocal every single time. Juan Ale Palamente, kana Juan Ale PAC. Sir Blanchero, thank you so much. It is 5:41 Yarn FM, and with that being said, it is time to play a very fun game. We call it the Catalog Battle.
1: The Catalog Battle. The Climax.
0: It's time to have a little bit of fun as we are about to arrive home on a beautiful Thursday afternoon. And this is how it works on the Catalog Battle, right? So it's basically a versus whereby we put two artists against one another, and you're just going to let us know after every single round who you think has the better song in that round. Remember, after three rounds, we can only determine a winner when the winner wins two rounds out of three. It's just that simple. What you need to do for me, though, is save my number, plus 367-3911-066. Let's play the Catalog Battle.
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1: +267-391-1066.
0: And today I took original house hits, man, when house was still a house, like we love to say. And I'm talking about DJ Cleo and DJ Clock. Both these men have an incredible catalog. But I was just trying to figure out, hella, earlier on when we were planning the show, who has the better catalog? All right, it is three rounds, and it is up to you to vote. Let's make it fun, as long as if you and I are going to be trying to have a little bit of fun. With that being said, it seems like round number one is going to be nice and easy. Robolele, +367-391-1066. Who do you think deserves round number one?
1: Round one, fight.

0: All right, round number one, round number one, round number one. BW, which one are you going to go with?
1: Touch it off.
2: What's up, all call?
1: +267 391 1066.
0: Okay, BW, it's just that simple. DJ Clock versus DJ Cleo. In round number one, we had DJ Clock coming in with Ngomso, and then DJ Cleo coming in with Hands Up. I am asking you, more round number one. Remember, we still have round two and three to go. Who do you think deserves round number one? Is it going to be Ngomso or Hands Up?
1: Don't touch it off.
2: What's up, Ocall?
1: +267 391 1066.
0: Talk to me, BW. We call it the catalog battle. It happens every single Thursday at around this time, where we have a little bit of fun in the last hour of the show, the last 15 of the show, where we're trying to figure out what a highly DJ Clock Lee Cleo, who has the better catalog. And then we have a call online. 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Hello.
3: Yes, I say.
0: Hey, yebo baba.
3: Hey, what opinion ya Cleo you?
0: Yebo.
3: Number one.
0: All right, thank you so much for your vote, my brother. I'm expecting you to be there, brawaka. In case you don't know, Yaron FM is having a birthday party tomorrow, and you can be a part of the fun starting at 6 p.m., whereby you can meet your favorite radio presenters, man, and the reason why you're always listening to Yaron FM. But while they drive you home, the people that wake you up in the mornings and the people that keep you going during the day, everybody is going to be there. So, that's where all the fun is going to be happening. Right now, we're still trying to figure out round number one. Is it going to be Ngomso or Hands Up?
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0: Yero boy coming in at Enotama le DJ Clock on Ngomso. That's 1-1. Plug to boy Arozama le Cleo round number one. That's 2-1 to Cleo Lwazi at Hey Yaron FM, your favorite fan here. And at Hands Up wins battle number one. That is 3-1. And then Nantos also coming in at Mr. Escalini himself. Round number one, Renela DJ Cleo. That's fair and fine, right? Will DJ Clock come back with round number two, or will Cleo kill him with round number two? Aru tloka wena mo mogaleng wa rona +267 391 1066. Let's jump into round number two, BW.
1: Round two, fight.

0: Round number two, round number two, round number two. Let's find out from you.
1: Don't touch it now.
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1: +267 391 1066.
0: It's getting a little bit hotter with round number two. This is the catalog battle right here, exclusive to Yarn FM, whereby we're trying to figure out Hali DJ Clock or DJ Cleo who has the better catalog. And more round number two, remember Nalo Uma Hamba Uyedwa DJ Clock, and then CC Hamba Nawe, that's DJ Cleo. Let's find out from you on +267 391 1066. Aruka Kawe.
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0: Might I say both these songs are absolutely incredible. You know how they always say you just had to be there. Kore no tshwana tsho robole teng na kwa teng. 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What a time to be alive. You just had to be there. Kore, another famous saying ke when everybody was still alive. We're trying to figure out Uma Hamba Yedwa or CC Hamba Nawe. Which one are you going with in round number two?
1: Touch it off.
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0: Kama dikeledi tse gona ano nyana le 74 o re bolela gore wena between the two o tsama le efe. Votes coming in. Ms J o simolotse hela ka wo are wena swe ga ona peace are choza. All right, round number two, Arwenela Clock, that smiley face. Little one, the only 2K, more the climax. I root out the little one, Rutari. All right, little one, and also my Cleo, right? That's 1-1. Let's see what we have here. Uma Hamba Yedwa, for real tunes, when love was still love. But please stop disrespecting Cleo's papa like that. Hamba Nawe for the win. Cleo takes it with a TKO. All right, Luazi also coming in at a very tough battle. But Sisi Nihamba Nawe, tough to choose, but Sisi takes it. That is 3-1. We have a call online, Yarn FM. Me live. Hello.
3: Hey.
0: Yebu.
3: What's up?
0: Ah, you get the lebra. I get like a banana. I receive my sense. Yeah.
3: Manna, do compensate the number you are. Manna, Rosanna, the peanuts. Manna.
0: Hey, you go support the crew. Manna, ka. Compensate for me. Then one, no raise away. One of them zero. Come on, banta, maki, maki, malo. I go like hell. I'm an African dream.
3: I'm an African dreamer.
0: All right, Rosamare, my brawak.
3: Literally, Mr.
0: Scalini. Mr. Scalini, thank you so much for your call, my brother. All right, man. All right. That means technically we have a winner because DJ Clock can't come back. But let's try to figure out, will it be a whitewasher 3-0 or will maybe possibly DJ Clock come back with a stinker? A better room than Laura Isulu, when not even Gerard or even Frank Lampard can ever score a goal like this. I don't want, I meet like 2-1, can I have a 3-1. Let's find out from you on our number.
1: Final round. 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
1: WhatsApp or call?
0: +267 391 1066. 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DJ Clock came in with Pluto featuring Beatenberg, and then of course that is DJ Cleo coming in with DJ What What with Goodbye. Aruto Kawe number +267 391 1066. Ari Hillis on a very high no BW. What on time, Ali?
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0: Why Sirski Ari and DJ Clock? He takes the last round. Little one, the only 2K on the climax. Aruzamale song number 2. That's 1-1. Another one from Smiley Face. Aruzamale Clock. That's 2-1 to Clock. Ivy coming in at round 3. Ke both. I can imagine being a maxer right now. Yo! I show me. Huma, so gumpi. No, go to the end. The vote is a gumpi. The ding.
1: WhatsApp all call.
0: +267 391 1066. Who's taking round number 3? Is it going to be DJ Clock or is it going to be DJ Cleo? Excuse me. He's currently the winner, but we're just trying to figure out what I'm meet Cleo or Tabwa. Kera. All right, Razi coming out. Sway, sway, sway away. As the song says, goodbye. It's shut down, goodbye. That's another vote for DJ Cleo. Lin Slim Arzala gets a Mali Cleo on this one. And with that being said, ladies and gentlemen, we got a winner. Hey, Cleo, you're more sad, demon. Trent also saying round 3 goes to DJ Cleo. Cleo wins all 3 rounds. But a big shout out to DJ Clock for all the good music. With that being said, Nagarone Chayle BW, thank you so much for choosing Yarne FM. Thank you so much for 27 years of you uplifting this amazing brand, the red, black, and white. Remember, we lived the music from a time we long hore. Yarne FM, but look at us now. 27 years later, some of the best talent have walked through those doors. Some of the best talent have walked past those doors, and it will forever be what it is because of you. With that being said, remember we have the birthday party kausane in fetu retlobarelo ko court 5 halo ruitse squash o nna mo ga borone o maragala balala UB tota ko maragala balala national stadium retlobarelo gore ka ko, and it's going to be amazing fire. I cannot wait to meet as many of you as possible. Gore, just come, have a good time, have a good drink. The DJs are going to be there, all your favorite Yarn FM DJs ba lego ba itse retlobarelo tsa ho set up ready. There's going to be everything that you need. Thank you so much, BW. You are so amazing, and you truly, truly live the music. Good night.

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1: Salashando calls for government to conduct extensive investigations into the procurement of essential medicines, and government opens the beef trade in the Northeast District. With Yarn FM News at 6, I am Warabile Pambuka. Good evening. Leader of Opposition in Parliament, Dumelang Salishando, has urged government to conduct extensive investigations into the procurement of essential medicines in Botswana. Salishando told Parliament that despite the 5 billion bula set aside by President Duma Boko to address the acute shortage of drugs, availability has not improved. He further emphasized the need to publish drug availability across all public health facilities, saying transparency is key to restoring public confidence in the health system.
2: What a 5 billion pool was Health First Botswana Partnership Fund. We really encourage Lulipuso.
1: To address the acute shortage of drugs, availability has not improved. He further emphasized the need to publish drug availability across all public health facilities, saying transparency is key to restoring public confidence in the health system.
2: What a 5 billion pool was Health First Botswana Partnership Fund. We really encourage Lulipuso. Lulipuso, 5 billion pool. Lorekile encourage.

0: Motswana a itse mo maranyaneng gore re bua yana kokelo e gaohilene e na le seemo se se kae sa melemo.
1: The Counter-Terrorism and Proliferation Financing Amendment Bill has been tabled in Parliament with urgency this afternoon, aimed at bringing Botswana in line with international standards. Assistant Minister of State President, Defence and Security, Maipelo Moputing-Dikoloti, presented the proposed law, saying the amendments seek to address gaps identified in previous FATF assessments and prevent Botswana from being grey-listed again after its removal in 2021. Moputing warned that grey-listing could make cross-border transactions more costly, threaten correspondent banking relationships, and make it harder to attract investment costs that could ultimately affect ordinary Botswana.
2: The bill significantly strengthens Botswana counter-terrorism framework by creating a dedicated offense for proliferation financing, establishing a national sanctions implementation mechanism, enhancing compliance with FATF recommendations and UNSC sanctions obligations, expanding preventive intelligence sharing and capacity building measures, strengthening asset freezing and enforcement powers against designated persons and entities.
1: And finally, farmers in Maitengwe may now sell live cattle for social events and trade, opening up fresh economic activity under veterinary inspection and permits. North FMD coordinator Bernard Mbeha says the last cases of foot and mouth disease were seen in mid-March, with monthly surveillance sampling planned for the next year across cloven-hoofed animals. The revised protocol also allows vaccinated cattle and other cloven-hoofed animals to move under permit between zones 6B and 3C and into Botswana's main livestock market zones, balancing livelihoods with disease control.
3: The 6B zone 3C disease has been controlled and there are no longer cases of FMD. The last cases mid-March are Rinaldi Farmer Alizama, there are some pula, Otola Hore, Hahona, Matsuseza Ape, Abulwezi, so get Tiro E to Litsin. Yes, surveillance, Rijira, every month. Mera Hudirajalo. In the first phase, Yaruna, in the next 12 months, we have relaxed the movement in these zones where the farmers are able to slaughter, especially for social events. They can also sell the animals within those zones.
1: And now a recap. Salishandro calls for government to conduct extensive investigations into the procurement of essential medicines, and government opens the beef trade in the Northeast District.
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1: And a look at Yarn FM Business News. The Bank of Botswana is urging the public to return 5 tebe and 10 tebe coins to circulation, saying they remain legal tender. The bank says reported shortages are largely due to coins being kept out of circulation, discarded or lost. It is encouraging the public to deposit excess coins with commercial banks and use them for small payments and change. The bank also reminded businesses to provide correct change, while damaged coins can be taken to banks for assessment. In currency exchange rates, the bula is trading at 1 rand 20 cents, 13 bula 40 tebe against the American dollar, 15 bula 63 tebe against the euro, and finally 18 bula 24 tebe gets you the British pound.
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1: For the lows expected this evening, Gaborone will dip to a chilly 6, Francistown and Maung settle at a crisp 10, Kasane cools to a fresh 9 degrees Celsius. Across the borders, Johannesburg, Lusaka, Cape Town and Windhoek to hover at a mild 13, and finally Harare to rest at a gentle 10 degrees Celsius. 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Do make sure to catch the Yarn FM News tomorrow morning at 7 with Katlego Rakola on the Rush. Until then, have yourself a blessed evening.
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0: Zing Malo on that one with Funky Kala and Dlala Tukzin with Ngita Tsiwe. I think Zing Malo really deserves her flowers. She's a freaking amazing performer. She's a good songwriter, and she deserves everything amazing that's coming her way. I know she received an award at the recent Basadi in Music award ceremony, so kudos to her. And if you're just joining us, welcome to the show. This is On Trend. If it's trending on your timeline, spoken about on social circles, or wherever it may be, trust and believe that we've got all the tea, honey, and it's piping. And ditala ke lapile ke Kani. I had such an eventful day. I had the opportunity of speaking at the Creators Assembly today. And what a highlight of what I would think is a good year. And I hope you come on out and come and partake in the economy of the creative industry. I think it's something to marvel over. And while we speak of the creative industry and marveling over that economy, we are having a conversation this evening with a thespian of note all the way from South Africa, following her journey as she plays Mbali on the new Netflix series Umthetho. Now, Umthetho is a South African crime drama that is currently on Netflix and has only 7 episodes. I think you can binge through it. The story follows Mbali, an idealistic state prosecutor who is forced to become a double agent inside her prisoned older brother's gang in order to keep her youngest brother alive. And this evening we speak to Ngobile, the lead actress in the thrilling crime drama Umthetho. And I think from our conversation, there is a lot that I think I still want to go back and go and watch it. Again, it's 7 episodes. You can start it today, be done by the time you go to sleep, and then you and I can come back and have another conversation. It was pre-recorded though, so we'll jump into that conversation right after this.
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3: It sounds like a party.
1: Yes, indeed. We are on the FM.
4: I've got a big love for television, and so this is why I tend to do these. And yours was quite an interesting film to watch.
3: Everyone is so upset with, especially my character. But I mean, I think television is supposed to educate, expose the truth, and you know, make you rethink a lot of things. Yeah. And in the case of my character, Umbali, people were expecting a perfect hero. And she is absolutely not that.
4: Yeah, I know. But maybe let's then start with somebody who hasn't watched the show, how would you describe Mbali in one sentence?
3: In one sentence? And I'm a talker that time. All right, try this out. Ambitious young woman discovers a long-lost brother is still alive, yet finds him embroiled in a justice system which is highly flawed and very dangerous.
4: I think that sums it up really well. What was it about the script that made you say, you know what, yes, this is the role that I want to play?
3: As soon as you know, when you audition, you get like a short brief, which is, you know, 3 or 4 sentences. But from those 3 or 4 sentences,

0: to shoot, but I felt inside like me and this girl, we are.
1: Oh, really?
0: Not the same, but there are very strong similarities between myself and Umbali. I can't lie. Not everything I like. By that, I don't mean I support that we're so similar, but there are things that I cannot deny. Yeah.
1: Yeah. So idealistically, she's a prosecutor who ends up working for both sides, also to protect her brother. How did you find the balance between the sense of justice for her and what she was then forced to do?
0: You know, the question of balance, I think, is quite an interesting... It's an interesting question to ask me because... Sorry, we're in Botswana. There is no balance in umthetho. There is no balance in umthetho. It is about survival. It is about saving the people that you are responsible for or love or have committed to. And it is about saving yourself. Mm. That is what is going on in this series. So I don't know if I were in character, how she would respond. But my first assumption is that there is no balance to maintain here. Survive, save the ones you love, full stop.
1: Yeah, I think also it's a matter of choices, right? But where do you think in her life, right, was that then a change to say, you know what, I, for the sake of protecting my brother, this is where I need to change my morals and what I stand for to actually get the job done?
0: When she recognized that she was trying to protect the last born by herself, when she said, all right, agenda has changed. Where I was going right, I am taking a sharp left.
1: And I think you played a very big sister role when it comes to Spear, and it was very emotional also because there were nuances where you had to become a big sister, where you had to sort of, one, there are things that we cannot allow because I am your big sister, but you sort of needed also to accommodate them. What was it like building that sibling dynamic on screen?
0: Oh my goodness. So the young man that plays Spelele, his name is Given Sterma, and he is very talented. He's only a few years younger than me, but I've worked on the same show with him years ago, but I loved him from then, from a distance. Can you imagine? I just thought this kid has so much aura, and he's good looking, and he's charming, and he's talented. So when I found out that he would be playing my younger brother, there was already a sense of endearment there. Do you understand what I'm saying? So it's not like I had to endow him with certain qualities and also myself try to push myself in a certain direction. There was already a kind of, I want him to do well. I want this kid to make it. I want this kid to be okay type of thing between us. You know what I'm... Well, coming from my side, shame, I can't speak for him. As soon as I saw him, I was like, oh, perfect. Perfect. But however, it is... I like the big sister, little brother dynamic. I like that energy. I like that exchange. It's adorable to me. I don't have kids, so...
1: Can I tell you, it came out very naturally to us viewers, you know, where it almost felt too real. But I think what I want to know from you is that the show leans into very heavy, gritty territory, which is gangs, which is prison, and which is loyalty in terms of family life. Was that a scene that you felt was really emotionally taxing even to film?
0: The confrontation with Crystal in episode 7. The confrontation scene in episode 3 between Skara, Oros, Zola, and Crystal in the room. You know when they confront Oros?
1: Yes.
0: That was super tense and so beautiful. As well as... Oh, when they escape the shootout... and Umbali and Skara are running away together. That was insane.
1: It was very interesting.
0: Skara saved her life.
1: So for me, can I tell you, there's a scene where then it's showing us how you tipped off the cops. I was like, she's a snitch.
0: You see, do you remember I am acting and it's not Monique Mbali.
1: It's Mbali. And in this context, we need to make it clear that we're addressing Mbali's actions.
0: Yes.
1: But it was for me television gold to have seen that unfold, right? And we've seen you in other productions, but from a language perspective, this show is very Zulu original. How did it shape your performance compared to the English language performances that you've done before?
0: So all my performances, I think I've covered three languages, Siswati, Zulu, and English. And, you know, it's Zulu, man. It has in a swag. I don't know how to explain. No, but the Zulu language is so delicious because it's evolved and because it's got so much gravitas, especially for men, you know what I mean? But we've also got other characters, Losha, who dive into Afrikaans. And then there's also Tosi Dao. I hope your viewers understand what I'm talking about.
1: Yes,
0: it was a very big opportunity to explore those different things in South African culture and melt them in one pot in this world and see how people feel about it. So on set we were shooting, but we knew when we were shooting, we were like, nah, they're gonna love this. This is
1: cool. We did. I think it was.
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2: Yeah, no, sometimes technology just gets the best of us. I was just saying, if you're just joining us, the conversation that we're having, of course, is with Nobile Khumalo, who plays Mbali in the new. In the new Netflix drama, crime drama, Umthetho. And she, of course, plays the leading lady who turns from being a prosecutor to being a double agent in a prison in a prison gang where her brother has been imprisoned to save the life of her youngest brother. If you haven't watched it, go ahead and watch it on Netflix. It's available. It's 7 episodes. You can just binge it. Binge a hella quick, fast, and in a hurry. You are inside, like, I don't want to say it, but you get what I mean. if you haven't watched it, please go watch it right now on Netflix. We continue with our conversation right after this.
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1: Booty on the track. And God never said you will do it.

0: That's the Lotsi 2.0 coming through there by Xtapi, Angeke Babuye, MC Focalistic, Benzo, Uncle Waffles, DJ Maporisa, and Musician. If you're just joining us, welcome to On Trend with myself, Vincent Wright, Ready and Relevant, Roman Mathis. And the conversation that we're having is with Netflix star Nobile Khumalo, and she speaks on her role in the new Netflix series Umthetho, which is a crime drama with only 7 episodes, so you can go and binge and have the time of your life. We continue our conversation right here.
1: I'm a big binger, right? And I will always watch any production in its original language, because there are nuances in the language that really portray certain emotions that you will not get from a dubbed series. Do you get what I mean? So I thoroughly enjoyed that. South African crime dramas are having a real moment internationally right now. What do you think Umthetho adds to that conversation?
2: Authenticity to who we are. An honest telling of what the reality is in the country. And a spotlight on the forgotten individuals, the outcasts of society. You know, in other interviews, I've mentioned themes of the grace of a rebel. You know, we don't like to speak about criminality and criminals, but the statistics speak for themselves. And those people have done wrong, but they have families as well. There's innocent people attached to those people for life. And telling that story and the story of the people connected to them is worth it. It is worth it.
1: Mm. Yeah. Very beautifully said. Is there going to be a season 2?
2: I mean, I don't see why not.
1: I really hope there is a season 2, because it was such a beautiful production. I think South Africa is really taking on spaces, especially when it comes to Netflix productions. We're taking on spaces where international eyes are on South Africa, and we're proud to be a part of the conversation with you. But what do you hope people take away from Bunny's story?
2: Help people, but know what you want for your own life. Help people, but know what you want from your own life. Because if you're not the main character in your life, you will play support in someone else's life. And in the world of Umthetho, you know, Umthetho is war. And in war, there are only casualties, there are no winners. So know what you want to do with your life and behave yourself.
1: Mbali fell in love in this.
2: Did she?
1: I mean,
2: Zola fell in love. Maybe Mbali fell in strategy. No shame. I do believe she was in love.
1: What do you think that was a dangerous love to fall into?
2: Absolutely. They both had no guarantees of the person sitting across from them. It was a huge risk, but it was a beautiful, soft spot, a soft place to land for both of them. Not so soft on Zola's part, because he lost a friend, of course, but he had to do what he had to do.
1: Man's got to do what a man's got to do.
2: Exactly.
1: All right, we're going to do quick rapid-fire questions. Mbali as the prosecutor or Mbali as the double agent? Who would win in a fight?
2: The dog.
1: I know.
2: I don't know. I think, because she got really dangerous. That's the thing.
1: There's a point where I remember her pointing the gun. I'm like, where did you even learn how to hold a gun like that?
2: You know what I think? I think Mbali, the prosecutor, her intellectual capacity.
1: Yes.
2: Her quick understanding of a situation, her ability to pivot in the moment, is what would overcome Mbali, the latter. Yeah.
1: One song that's been on repeat while you were filming Umthetho.
2: Jeez, just think of all the gangster music, which is not my vibe, but just all my like Solar 7, like, yeah, just like rough, you know, tough music. Yeah.
1: That's very interesting. Zulu or English, which languages make you laugh harder?
2: Zulu.
1: Tea or coffee before a big scene?
2: Coffee.
1: Coffee makes me anxious. Why would you choose coffee?
2: The coffee gives you the electricity to perform.
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5: 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It's giving, it's giving, it's giving. Youth culture. Live the music.
1: One word to describe your onset family.
2: Oh, generous. Oh, the best cast. They are nothing like their characters. Nobody is anything like their character. Okay, except Zola is loving and SK is loving. But everyone else who's dangerous on screen, the sweetest people. No, honestly, the sweetest people in the world, I swear.
1: And then, binge or savor it? How should fans watch Umthetho? I'm guilty of one.
2: You know what I think? I'm going to say something which is the opposite of what I thought I was going to say. And I would say one episode, like give yourself 7 days and one episode per day, because there's so much to think about. Watch one episode and think.
1: Do you know what I sometimes do? I would binge, right? And then I go back not to watch it without the pressure of consuming this thing, because then you pick up a lot more than you would have in a binge setting.
2: Yeah,
1: totally agree with you, but I'm gonna binge because I have to prepare for things like this.
2: So we can have these conversations. Yeah.
1: What's your dream role after Mbali?
2: An assassin. This was a double agent. She's called a rat, but I'd love to play like a double agent. My favorite genre is action, so I'd love to find myself in those worlds more often. Yeah.
1: Oh, that's amazing. I really, really, truly appreciate you taking time. And I think from our family at On Trend, we would also like to pass on our deepest condolences. We know that you've had a loss, and just taking time out to speak to us in a time like that means a lot to us.
2: That's very kind of you. Thank you very much. I appreciate the opportunity as well. Thank you.
1: And I hope our listeners and the viewers from Botswana will appreciate Umthetho as much as I did. And I hope that we'll be seeing a lot more of Mobile on our screens, on Netflix, might I add. And yeah, man, all the best with your career. I think you're an amazing thespian, and wish you nothing but the best with your career.
2: Thank you so much. When they finish with Umthetho, they can go on ahead and watch Fatal Seduction Season 2 on Netflix.
1: Amen. Amen. All right. Thank you so much. I'm going to cut it here.
0: All right, if you did tune in, thank you very much. That was my conversation with Nqobile Khumalo, who plays the role of Mbali in Umthetho, which is a crime drama currently playing on Netflix. It's 7 episodes. She says you must watch one episode a day just so that you fully immerse yourself in that experience, and I hope you do. From me, Vincent Wright, relevant and ke lapile sekgwa se hedile di bundle di hedile ke tlotse ke choma sekgwa ke bua gore we are on the precipice of greatness ke sekgwa. Anyway, I do hope you enjoy the rest of the Yaruna FM programming. Coming up next is a friend of mine who will also be speaking to a Netflix star, Kirubiziwa, just doing the most, the only cat that you should be addicted to, taking you all the way till 10 p.m. Good night and God bless. Enjoy music coming in through, though, from Moada with One More Time. And right after that is DJ Mankind Say, Judy J, and Mr. Shane Say with Amazing Jesus. Good night, BW, and God bless. Remember to catch us tomorrow at 4:45 for our 27th birthday. So come through in your numbers. Come and meet the family. Come and enjoy. And let's have a good old time.

When shadows crowd and heartache drowns, we turn to him who alone wears the crown. I believe in Jesus, who wipes the tears, silences the echoing fears. 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

0: music from Chris Brown. This one is called Residuals. I don't know, man. You can never pay me enough to like this man. Ever since the whole debacle with Rihanna, I'm like, just get out of the way. Like, shift. I know there's this notion, yeah, you need to separate the artist from the art, but there's just something about Chris Brown that just don't, it just don't hold me down. Like, I can't. But what's so boring is the fact that this guy is insanely talented, and you cannot run away from the fact that he's one of the greatest artists to ever grace God's green earth. So I'm not gonna be a hater, because I think I already was. But yeah, that was Chris Brown with Residuals. Also gave you some music from Kutlo Scope coming through with Kokianteng. Ah, what a phenomenal babe. I think she's an insanely talented DJ and artist, and she's doing so well for herself. I can't wait to see what this era of music brings for her. 7:20 is your time. Good evening, my angel.
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0: My name is Cat, and I'm the only cat that you should be addicted to. Hey, like Nzigiseyo, you've been chowing me up on social media. I wasn't feeling well, but I was back yesterday, and I'm back again today, and I'm back today with amazing interviews, amazing conversations, and even better music. Coming up next is ATI with After Dawn, also going to give you some music. All the way from, who else is on the playlist? Sai Khoisan, Vax 99 with C. I'll catch you in a bit.
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0: experts and leaders as we ask, how can our common aspirations shape one shared future?
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0: It's music from Tink with Non-Negotiables. Back to back with some music from ATI coming through with After Dawn. 7:30 is your time, my darling. My bunny, you and I had a very exciting and very, very fun interview with Zeus Deuce. It was absolutely amazing, man. Thank you so much for the love that you gave me on the socials, man. So many DMs came through. All of you were telling me about how much you enjoyed the interview and how much you enjoyed, you know, getting to know Zeus better. And I thought, why don't we do that again? But this time, let's bring in a new school kid. We're going to be talking to Thato Tladi in just a little bit, BW. And we're going to be taking a trip down memory lane once again, because Yarra FM is celebrating its 27 years of living the music. And this time, I want us to sit down with somebody whose story is tied to a very important era in Botswana's entertainment and media landscape. Before social media dictated what was hot, before everybody had a platform in their pockets, before artists could just drop a song and have the whole country talking online, there was radio, there was television, there were events, and there were personalities who helped shape the culture. So tonight, I want us to go back to the beginning and have a beautiful discussion with Thato Tladi. What was Thato like back then? What was Yarn FM like back then for him? What does he remember about his journey with Yarn FM, especially as we enter into our era 27? Let's talk memories, let's talk milestones, the evolution of Botswana's entertainment industry, and some of the lessons that he picked up on the way. Plus 2673911066. Send through your questions, if at all you want to ask the amazing male vocalist any question.
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0: Guess who's back? It's Yerry Fam, Just Kidding Fam Fest. Yabuya. And ngwenu inojisa kose ku John Mackenzie School, Mutoropo, mu Francis Town. Hey, wana mai. Hey, mose, nebakulukulu. We are nene mgibelo was the 12th of September for Family Fun Day. Mujo mo shwana, basekulu Fox na basekulu MOG. 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We are more shatter, Muzana Mizano, Mujaiva Jimbo, Cosin is a jazz no zipper, a teiko koga, Wellsboni, Panabanongina 100 pula koga, Bazwazi Ibo 50 pula. 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

0: It's music from Thato Tladi featuring B.O. Beats. This one is called Wena. 7:39 is your time. Good evening, BW. What it do, what it does. My name is Kat. I'm the only cat that you should be addicted to. Today, you and I are going to be doing something a little different, right? Yaron FM is turning 27 tomorrow. And that's 27 years that carry a lot of weight and a lot of history. And there are people that by long are listening right now who, you know, weren't even born when Yaron FM existed and first hit the airwaves. And there's some people by and they remember exactly how Botswana was back then and what the Botswana entertainment scene looked like back then. And one of those people is actually nodding his head right now. He's nodding his head and he fully agrees. And tonight we get to sit down with a gentleman whose story has been crafted by the Botswana music industry and by Yaron FM as well. And his name is Thato Tladi. And you know what? I don't want us, you know, to have an interview. I want us to have fun. I want you and I to go back. I want you and I to enjoy a trip down memory lane. But before we do that, Thato, good evening.
1: Good evening, how are you?
0: I'm good. Good evening.
1: Is that even allowed?
0: It's allowed.
2: Good evening.
1: Yeah, something like that.
0: Hey, Watumba Mudimu. I love that so much. How are you doing? How have you been?
1: I'm good.
0: Last sat down together last year.
1: Yes. Mm-hmm. Hey, you don't call me anymore.
0: Not even.
1: Why?
0: Don't do that to me. You know you're my boy.
1: Yeah, man, but I've been good. I can't really complain.
0: Mm-hmm.
1: I hope you've been good too.
0: I've been great as well. I've been enjoying the music.
1: Yeah.
0: I've been enjoying your presence on social media.
1: Thank you.
0: I've been enjoying the hard work that you're putting out.
1: Thank
0: and
1: you.
0: I think you're doing absolutely amazing in your musical journey.
1: Thank you. I appreciate that.
0: Oh, you're so welcome. Now, let's talk. When you hear the words Yaron FM and you think about the era that when you were coming up,
1: yeah.
0: What's the first memory that immediately comes to your mind?
1: I think when Yaron FM comes, you know, like the name pops in a conversation somewhere. I think the first thing I think about is back when I was in like Lotsani. I went to school in Lotsani, so I listened to a lot of Yaron FM back then because
0: mm-hmm.
1: that's when I got to hear fresh music, fresh local talent, you know what I mean?
0: Mm-hmm.
1: And I remember hearing Sedilame. I think I was still in Parabes. You know, Sedilame by Crispin the Drama and Hensi.
0: Sedilaga.
1: Mm-hmm. Yeah. Sedilaga, and I'm like, yeah.
0: That's a jam.
1: And I dreamed of like having my song play on Yaron FM at that point, you know what I mean?
0: Mm.
1: So yeah, man, I think that's what comes into my mind. The first thing that really, you know, pops.
0: How did Yaron FM sound like back then? Because back then, I used to listen to a lot of R&B too.
1: Yeah, really?
0: I listened to a lot of R&B too back then. So how was Yaron FM back then?
1: I think Yaron FM has always been fire.
0: Mm-hmm.
1: You know, they've always like played, you know, like good local music, you know, supported good local talent. So I think that's good.
0: I love that.
1: Yeah.
0: So you're growing up, Okolotsani.
1: Yeah.
0: What does young Thato Tladi want? What was he chasing? What was the dream? And what did he think his life would look like 10, 15, 20 years down the line?
1: The music wasn't really that much of a dream, you know, like I am today, you know what I mean?
0: Mm-hmm.
1: So like back in Lotsani, I listened to music, you know, I knew I could sing, but the dream wasn't really to like, be on rotation every day or every week, you know what I mean?
0: Okay.
1: So yeah, I wanted to see myself working, but then I came to GC and man, we are here, you know what I mean? So yeah.
0: You've been doing amazing, winning yourself awards, you know, you're at events, you are performing, you're all over Botswana.
1: Yeah, yeah.
0: Did you ever think it was going to be like this? What did you want to be?
1: Thought that, to be honest, I didn't really think it was going to be like this.
0: Mm.
1: I said a few seconds back, but I couldn't really see myself, you know, beyond just singing for people I knew.
0: Okay.
1: You know what I mean? I saw myself singing to people I knew, maybe Baska. You know, I used to bask a lot, Nyana. So I really never saw myself getting more big stages that I've been, you know. I never really thought of myself being nominated for an award, let alone win one, you know what I mean?
0: Mm.
1: So to see myself where I am right now, man, it's all thanks to God and to Yaron FM.
0: Oh.
1: You know, they played a role, you know what I mean? So yeah.
0: I love that. We love a Christian guy. We love a guy that, you know, attributes his success and his growth to the Lord Almighty.
1: Yeah.
0: And may God continue to bless you.
1: Amen.
0: I love how you threw in, you know, Yaron FM also had a hand to play.
1: Yeah.
0: Let's talk about the first time, right?
1: Yeah.
0: The first... Why are you laughing? The first time you had an interview on Yarn FM,
1: yeah.
0: What was the first Tatotladi song on Yarn FM? Who was the first time to interview you? Like, tell me about your first times with Yarn.
1: My first time on Yarn FM was like, I think that was when I released Wena. The first time, around like the first few months. You know, so like it was playing a lot on Yarn FM, and then I definitely, after a few weeks of, you know, trying to call and call, I landed an interview with Ndibs and FOX.
0: Okay.
1: Yes, man. So
0: the,
1: the experience on the rush, in the morning. And at that time, I was boarding a bus from Mora. Like, so I woke up very early to be in the studio, you know what I mean? So that, it was like an amazing experience, man. Dips was amazing, FOX was amazing. Like, you know, I had a great time, you know. But I was very, like, I think I was, not I think, I was very, like, shy and scared, you know, because it was my first time, or my, or I think it was my third interview, but my first time on Yarn FM.
0: Okay.
1: So, yeah.
0: I think that's actually beautiful. Shout out to FOX as well as
1: Dips.
0: For, you know, giving you that first interview,
1: you know, the platform,
0: on The Rush and the platform as well. Now, you and I grew up in the same era, right?
1: Right,
0: Ralega, yeah. Nagar.
1: We're
0: the same age. How old are you?
1: What do you
0: mean?
1: What did you?
0: Yeah.
1: I'm waiting for you. I'm music.
0: No. Give me a little bit of time. Give me a little bit of time. Give me a little bit of time.
1: Same age bracket. How old are
0: you? Red
1: are you? I'm not going to be able to do this.
0: But what I wanted to know is, you know, you grew up in an era that, you know, we grew up in an era where social media was on the rise towards, you know, the beginning of the
1: 2020s.
0: Yeah. Initially, Facebook, Twitter, but it wasn't that big.
1: It wasn't that big.
0: How did you make a name for yourself when you were still trying to figure out what this new social media platforms are, and radio and TV and all of that? How were you able to build a name for yourself in such an environment?
1: I think I did a lot of covers, yeah? I did a lot of covers, like, you know, just with a YouTube bit, you know what I mean? And then I sent it, posted it on Facebook, you know, because, like, Facebook was the it thing, you know, back then, you know, so time and again I would borrow someone's phone because I didn't really have a, you know, a good phone to take videos. So that's how I really got to, you know, make a name for myself or be known by a few people, you know. Up until now, I went to UB, and that's where I really made, you know, like, studio music. So, but other than that, Facebook was, you know, the platform that I used very much, you know, to, you know, let myself known by, you know, those who knew me back then.
0: Okay, I like that. So do you think what's difficult, building a name for yourself now or building it then back then, when social media wasn't as big and as quick as it was or it is now?
1: I think starting can be hard, you know what I mean? And I think the experience can be different for so many different people, you know what I mean? Because someone might just post a song today, like a snippet, and then they go like viral on TikTok, you know? But someone has been trying to push that music from way back when even Facebook wasn't that popular or TikTok wasn't invented then, you know what I mean? And it was hard. But someone back then, they found a stronghold or a quick hack or a good hack on how to put that name out there, and they made it. So I think I would be biased if I said starting is hard or now is better. I think it goes, you know, both ways.
0: It goes both ways.
1: Yeah.
0: If you could take the Thatotladi wa Lotsani, right?
1: Yeah.
0: And drop him in Botswana's entertainment industry in the year 2026, what would shock him the most? What would you warn him about?
1: Hey, that's a hard one.
0: It could be anything. It could be social media. It could be, you know, the speed at which your music might blow. It could be influencer culture. It could be macheri. It could be the way artists market themselves.
1: Yeah.
0: What's one thing you'd be like, hey,
1: I think the one thing that I would advise, you know, music would be, you know, to look out for, you know, how they portray themselves, you know what I mean? Because sometimes, you know, the image that you make, you know, sometimes it's all that can sell you. So, you know, being very careful on how you sell yourself on social media, how you portray yourself, you know, in public spaces is very important. So sometimes we get so, you know, lost in this facade that, you know, we are big, you know, and then tend to just, you know, like do whatever pleases ourselves, you know, forgetting the brand that we are building, you know, because I believe that each and everybody, you know, has that dream about themselves or about how far they want to go. So when I go there, and then you're just lost in that moment, you know, ubona go baring every day, but you want to represent a certain entity or corporate, you know what I mean? So I think that the advice I'd give to a young thought that yeah, be careful, man.
0: Hey, be careful.
1: How,
0: like,
1: you're seen.
0: Right, where you're
1: to,
0: seen.
1: How you talk, you know, how you portray, how you handle yourself.
0: That's so true, so, because, yeah, you know, I think the biggest mistake with a lot of artists in Botswana is they're too familiar with their fans. And it's okay.
1: Yeah.
0: Like, you can be nice, you can wave, you can give me a hug, but don't get to a point now where, you know, already fan, you're flirting with fans 24/7, you know, you're giving everybody your number, and now there's no, you know, I want that thing. Do you think that's how Botswana view you?
1: I wouldn't say that, because I'm not really out there on, you know, like, on like public spaces like that, right? If I tulan or tulan len na ko molo ngi lo kara, because, you know, I get to buy food, man.
0: I get to buy,
1: you know, stuff I need.
0: Okay.
1: So yeah, but I don't think, because I'm not that outgoing like that, because most of the time I'm just either at my friend's place or my aunt's place or at my house, you know, you're chilling. So yeah.
0: Okay. No, I love that. So what part of Thato Tladi has remained exactly the same from back then up until now?
1: Because of my lady. So I think I can only my circle, my people, I'm a very funny guy, you know what I mean? But I guess I'm very shy. Even on social media, I think I saw that I'm shy, you know. But when I'm with my people, I'm a very, you know, like, funny person, you know what I mean? So yeah.
0: Aww. VW, we're chilling with Thato Tladi in studio, plus 2673911066. So send through your messages. I see one just came through right now. We're going to read it in just a little bit. On the flip side of this one, we're going to be continuing our conversation with the amazing leading vocalist and amazing musician in B-Dub. Stay tuned and don't go anywhere.
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0: We're sitting down with the amazing Thato Tladi. We're back again. 7:53 is your time. You and I have a couple of minutes to wrap up this conversation and get to know him more. And the basis of our conversation is, who was Thato Tladi then and who is he right now? Yaron FM is going to be turning 27 and we are celebrating the different eras of music, the different transitions of music, the different artists that have come in and have left, different artists by long what released the song, disappeared, were able to stay because of longevity. And you're one of the guys, by Longore, is always relevant. What is it? Like, what's the secret to always giving Botswana music that they can relate to every single time you release a song?
1: I think it's simple for me, right?
0: Mm-hmm.
1: True to your own craft and sound, you know what I mean?
0: Mm.
1: Sometimes I think we lose it when we try to fit in too much into the trend or what's trending at the moment. So I try to always try to do music that resonates with me, not with another artist, you know, because if I'm going to do what resonates with some other artist out there, I lose myself in the process. So I think the reason why I always like try to make music that, you know, is authentic or feels or sounds authentic is because I stay true to myself every time I do music.
0: I love that.
1: Some of the music I'm releasing now, I wrote them back when I was in Lotsane.
0: So, really?
1: Yeah.
0: Lotsane, where were you getting such words? And such emotions? You were just a baby.
1: I think music is doesn't really care or are you a baby or not. Yeah, man. If you get the inspiration from somewhere, you know, you just even find ways you never knew existed in your vocab.
0: Okay. Yeah. So what matters to you now that didn't matter to you back then?
1: Ah, that's a hard one. I don't know how to answer that.
0: I get Honana, you've evolved, right?
1: Yeah.
0: And you've grown and you've transitioned into this young gentleman that is an amazing artist.
1: Yeah.
0: Maybe, you know, right now what matters to you is giving Botswana music that they actually resonate with.
1: Yes.
0: Or maybe what matters to you right now is you being true to yourself you being authentic.
1: Yes.
0: As opposed to just wanting to be in the industry.
1: Yeah.
0: What matters to you right now that didn't matter to you back then?
1: I think what matters right now is staying true to myself and to those who follow the craft that I am all about. You know what I mean? Because I think staying true to myself also means me staying true to my fans or to those who follow my music.
0: Mm-hmm.
1: I think they go hand in hand. You cannot separate or, you know, say the other without mentioning the other. You know what I mean? So I think if I'm true to myself and I am a musician or a creative, I'm going to stay true to my craft. So right now, that I don't think I've ever been about being too famous or being known or having people scream. I've always just loved singing and doing music, you know what I mean? And I guess it comes with its packs, you know. So sometimes you'll be known even when you don't want to be known, or sometimes you're not going to be known when you want to be known. But I'm just there and I just wanted to do music and I'm still about that, you know. I think it's really what matters right now.
0: Ooh, I love that. I think that's so real. So you loved, you know, music, you listened a lot to radio, you know, growing up and all of that. What was your favorite era? Yeah, music. In Botswana, locally.
1: Yeah. I think my favorite era clearly about MSK, you know. Yeah, but there was this other track I loved. I grew with MSK.
0: Can we?
1: Yeah, so there was that era yele and I wanna leap in one yabo pala pie pala or something.
0: I don't know that one.
1: I think it was for Orange Monyaka Tour or something like that.
0: Hey, we know some holo like
1: it. Yeah, like so yeah, I think that was my favorite era. You know, Chris Pini da better music go munatele wa Hensi. I think that was my favorite era of music and, you know, of radio, because I think after that era, radio then went a bit down because social media was just taking over and stuff like that, you know what I mean? So, but I think that's when I really listened to a lot of radio and I enjoyed the music that was coming out back then.
0: I love that.
1: So, yeah.
0: You've mentioned MSK, you've mentioned Crispin the Drama, you've mentioned Hensi.
1: Yeah,
0: I think these are some people by Longore you looked up to back then.
1: Yeah.
0: When we now fast forward to 2026 and you now look at the role that you are playing in Botswana's entertainment industry and Botswana's ecosystem, what do you hope people will remember you for? What's your contribution?
1: I want to say, I want to be remembered for, you know, dropping beautiful music, you know, that brings people together, because I want my music to bring people together, not divide, you know. That's why most of my music are basically love songs, you know what I mean?
0: Mm-hmm.
1: I try to stay away from controversial music, you know. I think the only controversial song I have would be Nana Bella, you know, and I always get comments like,
0: you know what I mean? way.
1: So, but I really want to be remembered for making music that really brings, you know, lovers, families, friends, and, you know, the likes together, you know what I mean?
0: I think you're going to be remembered as one of the guys that made Setswana, singing in Setswana beautiful.
1: Really?
0: A lot of people always like saying, yo, you can't, who was Setswana kwa bora? How kwa posha ka Setswana? Hey, we I wouldn't, but I know you would. I know you would. I feel like you've just got away. You've got away with Setswana.
1: I think it's different. Singing.
0: Posha ka Setswana cute.
1: Ah, na, Moshe. Like, I don't think it's the same, you know what I mean? I think it's made nice because maybe you, someone would love or appreciate the voice, you know, behind, mm-hmm. you know. So, yeah, I think that's what makes it nice.
0: I get a word of the voice. So, sing your voice, that thing, whatever you want to do.
1: No, because I get a voice, you work a voice, opela, not the talking voice, get yo, baby, we think I want to run that. No, not that. No, not the Questa style or whatever. You know what I mean? So get a hell of a how better maybe that's what makes Setswana nice. You know?
0: I think so as well. I think it's the voice, I think it's the talent, but also like there's just like Setswana is just so magical.
1: Yeah,
0: it's
1: no,
0: just
1: true that.
0: It's such a beautiful language.
1: Setswana is a beautiful language.
0: And when you sit down and you listen to some of the lyrics that you like, what do you mean?
1: Yeah.
0: How do you make a song about sounds so nice? Yeah, no, we Peter Laudi go and tour na vela. But there's nothing, you know, like why? How do you manage to do it? I think it's beautiful.
1: Yeah, I think,
0: so yeah. there's a couple of messages that came through. Do you want to read them? You can just the computer's right in front of you.
1: No, I think this computer is off or something.
0: Is it off?
1: Black screen.
0: Really? Yeah. Is it really off?
1: It's off.
0: Really?
1: Off.
0: Really?
1: Yeah.
0: So like, I wanted you to connect with your people.
1: No,
0: right?
1: I think I'll connect to them through you.
0: Okay. Yeah. So this one says, good evening. Loving the interview. Thato Tladi is one of my favorite artists in Botswana.
1: Oh, thank you so much.
0: Oh, again, Horata.
1: Oh, Horata. Thank you, Horata.
0: All right. Jesus, no. This one says, hi, Kat. Please say hello to Thato. There's so much talent. Please keep on shining.
1: Thank you so much. I appreciate it.
0: And this one says, love Thato Tladi.
1: Oh, love you too.
0: Oh, that is so sweet. I love it so much. What's next for you?
1: I think... simple style, you know, dropping more music and seeing where, you know, the universe takes me, you know, because I think, like I said before, I don't really put so much pressure on myself, you know, I just drop music that I love, that I feel is authentic, and I just, you know, go where the wind takes me.
0: So, yeah. I absolutely love that. I want us to play a little game as quick as we can before I say goodbye to you, ne? I'm going to put 30 seconds on the clock. I'm asking you very, very fast questions. And I want you to answer as honestly and as fast as possible, okay?
1: Okay.
0: We've got 30 seconds on the clock. I get it. This is just us getting to know you as quick as we can because okay. Nako irisile. So 30 seconds on the clock. First, Yarn FM memory.
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0: First person you remember from Yarn FM.
1: Sweet.
0: First song that takes you back to your favorite era.
1: I don't know.
0: One old school artist that you miss hearing.
1: MSK.
0: One song from that era that still slaps. Yabo MSK.
1: Yabo MSK. I think, yeah, ish. I don't know. I don't know the songs by name.
0: What are you doing better than back then?
1: Being connected to people, I think.
0: Ooh, okay, yeah. Well done, well done. That was pretty fast. We're turning 20 FM.
1: Sweet.
0: First song that takes you back to your favorite era?
1: I don't know.
0: One old school artist that you miss hearing?
1: MSK.
0: One song from that era that still slaps? Yabo MSK.
1: Yabo MSK. I think, yeah, ish. I don't know. I don't know the songs by name.
0: What are you doing better than back then?
1: Being connected to people, I think.
0: Ooh, okay, yeah. Well done, well done. That was pretty fast. We're turning 27. You yeah.

0: to you. Happy birthday. Yeah. Yarana FM, we hear about you.
1: Hey. Okay, I can't do it. I can't do it as good as my boy. Thank you so much for coming.
0: No, thank you for having me.
1: Always amazing chilling with you.
0: Thank you.
1: You are doing
0: you so
1: absolutely
0: much.
1: Amazing. I'm excited to see how you are going to grow. I'm excited to see how your career is going to pan out.
0: Thank
1: I'm excited
0: you so
1: to
0: much.
1: Hear more music. I'm excited to see you on international stages.
0: Yeah.
1: I'm excited for God to take you from glory to glory.
0: Amen.
1: And I'm so happy that you're so humble and you're putting in the work and you really are one of the most unproblematic artists we have in Botswana.
0: Thank you so much.
1: Oh, your next music video, can I please direct it?
0: Yeah, no, most definitely.
1: Thank you very much. 8:03 is your time, VW. Coming up next, Tato Tladi Thomas Chilume. This one is called One More Time.
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2: BW811 is your time. We just came from a beautiful interview with such an amazing musician, Pato Tladi. And now I'm back again with another interview. Chomi! To tell you that I am fangirling would be an understatement. To tell you that I am literally in awe of the greatness that is sitting in front of me. Oh my God! Chomi, you know that I'm a filmmaker and you know I breathe, I believe, I eat, I... My life is about the film and television industry. And to be able to sit across a gentleman who's been in this industry for over 4 decades is absolutely beautiful. Tonight, BW, you and I are sitting down with Sello Mike Kanube. Oh, man, what do you mean?
3: Good evening, Kat. You know, I am smiling and people can't see. Because I have never been introduced with such verve and energy. And, you know, I think I might just employ you. Or you must introduce me where I go.
2: You know what? I would love to. Because when I look at everything that you've done, you know, the work that you've done, things that you've written, things you've directed, different stories you've acted in, your activism when it comes to gender-based violence, and you standing up for the things that you believe in, I would be honored to introduce you on every stage before you walk on it.
3: Tired.
2: You're tired. Oh,
3: yes. You know,
2: I
3: tell you.
2: I have a slogan. I say kija bonana. Nah. And that means I'm eating my youth. Nah. So every single day I wake up to eat my youth. BW, if you're wondering where you've heard this voice, you may know him from some of our favorite productions. He played Archie Moroka in Generations for a very, very long time. He was also on The Queen at some point. You were also on, is it Rockinville as well?
3: Rockville. Yes, I did a stint on it as well, yes.
2: You've done so amazing. And now you're here in Botswana. You were here because you were here to talk about the film and television industry at the Creators Assemblies that was powered by the BBS Bank. Why did you find it so important to come through and support this initiative in a country that's not where you're from?
3: No, but I think also, I mean, just to commend the BBS for really supporting this initiative that Bo Hensi have actually done. You know, it's very rare where you find sometimes what corporate actually coming in and supporting the arts. It's very, very, very, it happens on rare occasions. And what I was saying even earlier on, that I think what we haven't really realized in Africa is that I think business or even government basically just have to support the arts, because even in the medieval ages or the times of Mozart, you know, the classical player, but Beethoven and all that, those people, I mean, those artists and musicians were supported by, you know, the kings and the emperors of the time. So art basically, and art is the soul of the nation. You know, actually in my speech, I actually quoted our, you know, the founder of Botswana, Ukwandekere Awa. Well, I guess I'm an honorary Botswana.
2: You are Botswana.
3: You know. But also, you know, coming to think of it, my mother also like has to
2: hail. Okay.
3: You know,
2: that's
3: so
2: beautiful.
3: I can tell me about Botswana Mohana. Hey, and the lamas leabuzulu. Hey, you know, and peace. So, what was I saying? I lost my train of thought now. I think it's that time of the day for me. That should be in my bedtime. But yeah, you know, the arts has to be supported. And I was saying, Horegi, you know, I was quoting the senior Seretse Khama when he said, a nation without a past is a nation that is lost, and a people without a past are a people without a soul. But who captures the soul of the nation? the soul of the nation, it is captured through its art, through its song, through its dance, through its poetry, you know, and the way of, I think, for instance, how the art has actually just grown, or even ways, because we've actually learned the ways of the West of telling stories. I mean, you film, you know, script writer, we direct. For us, and I think maybe that is why I think as African people, we take culture for granted, because, or the creative industry for granted, because, you know what I mean? But I think we are getting to a point where now we have to train it, and we also have got to start writing books for it. You know, and my journey, you know, in acting actually has been a very interesting. I mean, this year, I mean, I've been talking already. Nali June 16, we are the same age as far as my, you know, the acting career is concerned, because I started at 1976 at the age of 16. You know?
2: Wow.
3: So it has been a very, very, very interesting journey.
2: I love that you're mentioning that you started back in 1976. Mm-hmm. Let's take it back. How has your understanding of an artist's responsibility when it comes to creating art changed over the years?
3: It has been interesting. And what was it? I mean, at 16, I mean, I had watched a play for the first time at the age of 15. That was the previous year.
2: Mm-hmm.
3: And after seeing it, I couldn't stop imitating what I had seen in the play. And I had older cousins then who were in their 19s, you know, 18, and when they gathered, you know, and, you know, because I was actually living at my cousin's place, I would go to them and say, hey, do you remember when Africa was doing this?
2: Mm-hmm.
3: Do you remember when Africa was doing this? And one of them ended up saying, hey, man, why isn't there musiminyano on a little talent? And then from there, like, they started writing me into the play, and there was no role for me, you know, and but okay, that's enough. And then you'll say this and this and this and this. I have a whole similar 1976 in January, we went and did a show at Naledi Hall in Soweto, and that was it. And then from there now, it has been interesting, because like now we're similar actor, man. We were doing this acting here with a stage balance, you know, and all, everything is OTT, and you know, and I went with that, I think, from like 76, and then what was interesting, in between that, and, you know, I almost forget that, in between that, and I kept on watching other plays, you know, and most of them, they were musicals. And then in 1978, I saw a play called Survival. And Survival was one of, you know, I mean, if you've seen or read about the island, you know, it is what at that time was called experimental theater, where they wouldn't be using music or band, and it was just five actors on stage, and that blew my mind away.
2: Mm.
3: I remember that night, I could not believe it. All along, I've been watching musicals, you know, there's a band, there's dancing, there's singing, well, combined with acting, and these guys were just five on stage. And I was like, wow.
2: How are you guys just five, but the message is just, you know, coming out so beautifully, hey, the creativity.
3: And you know, like that other thing, that there was mime as well as they were
2: back doing, then,
3: they were telling the story. And then I started inquiring deeply into, you know, into that approach of theater. And I came across, you know, the book, The Island, as I inquired, and I read The Island. I read Sizwe Banzi's Dead. I just read, I mean, I was a voracious reader. Anything that had to do with the arts, you know, I would just imbibe. And then also, I mean, it was a time of, you know, the struggle against apartheid.
2: Mm.
3: And there was this anti-apartheid literature that would come out, written by a magazine called Staff Rider. And Leona, I would imbibe on it. And then out of being inspired by seeing what was in Survival, you know, and read The Island, Then I just, you know, almost copied, actually, because the island is set in prison, survival is set in prison. So your inspiration leads you that direction.
2: Mm,
3: so I wrote a two-hander play, and it was also set in prison. I mean, people ba simolotseng go bona play ka Sarafina. Ge ba ngwala di play there, you know, it has to incorporate a little bit of Sarafina. And I wrote a play in, 78? Yeah, late 78, we performed in 1979 on the eve of the festival at my co-actor, Nikinar. Yeah, it's like, nya, Solomon. I mean, I'm a baby, I'm a stage. But what would it say? You know.
2: And they didn't know that it's possible.
3: No, he didn't know that it was possible. And he actually chickened out on me on the eve.
2: What did he say?
3: You know, because no, but what would it say? I mean, just the two of us. Because what he had seen also was only the, you know, the musicals and all. And even he had written a play which was also somewhat, you know, in the musical genre. So, I mean, he didn't see anything beyond what he did and what he knew and didn't trust in it. But, Nigel, you know, youth.
2: Yes. What about
3: you?
2: Hold on to that thought for me. I want us to get back into that in just a little bit. BW plus 2673911066. We're sitting down with a writer, director, producer, phenomenal gentleman who's been in the industry for over 40 years. His name is Sello Makekanqube. And if you love television, if you love consuming good content, I'm pretty sure that this is not the first time you're hearing of this name. We're going to be continuing with our chat with him in just a bit.
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2: 825 BW, we're back again on Real Talk, and this is where you and I get to talk about all things local and all things international when it comes to the film and television industry. Mm. And today's guest is a guest that has been doing so amazing over his years in the industry. And he's done television, he's done theater, and he actually played one of my favorite characters from my favorite movie of all time. Mm. Now, still, I love The Lion King.
3: Okay,
2: and my favorite character was Mufasa. So for you to have played Mufasa at the London West was absolutely amazing. You've done Waza Albert, you've done The Suit, you've done Otello, you've done absolutely so great in terms of television and theater. What do these different platforms, or these different mediums, what do these different mediums teach you about being an African artist without losing cultural identity?
3: You know, my life has been interesting. When I was doing, not just before I even did The Suit, you know, the Market Theatre was founded by a gentleman called Bunny Simon and Manny Manim. Bunny Simon was the artistic director. And I remember in the late 90s, I was contemplating to go study drama in the UK. And Bunny gave me, responded to that in a very interesting way. And he said to me, Cello, it will kill you to go study in the UK, study drama.
2: Why?
3: Because, he said, you are still trying to find your own voice. And I never understood it then until I went to the UK to do Lion King. And as I was doing Lion King, then I get the offer to do Othello. Now, at that time, you know, I mean, in the UK, they have black actors that they have trained themselves to do Othello. I mean, to do Shakespeare. And now there they go to a Cello Magaganjubo who never even had any training in acting. You know, but I had done, you know, I mean, my first production at high school was Macbeth. You know,
2: all great thespians all started with a Shakespeare play. That's how you know you're destined for greatness.
3: You know, but then it was actually just a school's product, a school production. And you know, the weirdest thing is that I've done professionally 3 Shakespeare plays.
2: Really?
3: Yes. I mean, I did Julius Caesar, played Mark Antony. Did what is it? Titus Andronicus.
2: Okay.
3: It's a very obscure Shakespearean play.
2: It is.
3: And played Aaron, who's the villain, you know, and then came Othello. So the guy I did Titus Andronicus with, Titus is the protagonist, and Aaron was the villain. So when I was doing The Lion King, he said, hey, dude, it's time that we reverse the roles. He was going to play Iago and I was going to play Othello.
2: Okay.
3: You know, but I think also it's because of the energy that I brought, you know, in doing or in playing Aaron. So even if it was a thing of me, but my otherness was really otherness. You know what I mean? It was not just because of my skin. You know, I was otherness because also even my culture. And I think that is what they wanted. And I think that's when it made sense that had I gone to the UK, I was going to try and be British.
2: And you were going to lose the very sense of this conversation. Cultural identity.
3: Cultural identity. And I think then that is something that we should watch. And I would wish, hore, Batswana ba lebelele khangeng. You know what I mean? Because what we have as Africans is unique, man. And we are actually in a better position. I remember, 2009, I was on a hunger strike in South Africa. And one radio presenter, we hear that you've got a problem with Eurocentric culture. And I said, no, I don't.
2: What an assumption.
3: I know. God, I said, no, I don't. Actually, I'm more richer for having Eurocentric culture, you know, and playing with it, you know. And talking to you now, I said to her, I said, you should be thanking me because I'm actually covering your limitations. Your limitedness. Because if I could now start talking to you in Zulu now, you would be lost.
2: You would. That was a very smart answer.
3: You know. So at the end of the day, we are richer for possessing the two. But we shouldn't lose the other. Mm. We should find ways of now looking at how do we merge them. And the culture is not static. That is another thing. And it can continuously, you know, like be taking shape, but not losing the essence that makes us unique. Nobody has rhythm, especially when you look at Europe. The way we have rhythm, you know, and we can be the only ones who would basically, you know, innovate on what we have and incorporate all kinds of things. I mean, you know, I did a show in 2010. It was a musical called Tap Roots. And what I did with Tap Roots was I used tap dancing to translate the African dances.
2: Oh, wow.
3: And one of the dances that I interpreted with tap dancing was Setswana dance.
2: Oh, Baltoon, that's beautiful.
3: And it translates so easy because
2: please bring, please bring it back again.
3: In fact, I still want to work on the idea because it hasn't been, you know, like, you know, because I only translated Setswana dance. Lesepedi dance.
2: Setswana dance ke bo borankana and
3: yes, yes. I mean you should have seen who would
2: get tap dancing. That must have been beautiful.
3: You know. So we've got that.
2: We do.
3: And I remember in fact it was the writer of Mubango, Dumanlo, because he had stayed in the US and when he came to watch it he said, "You know what? What you have done here is amazing." You have taken an American idiom and translated it into African. So you have actually brought where tap dancing basically could have started from and now really, you know, brought it together again. So we have all that opportunity. And if we don't make sure that we package our own culture ourselves, people will repackage it and sell it to us. And you can imagine now when your children will be taught, you know, whatever, Setswana dance or whatever, and
2: Elemotwantle.
3: And they will.
2: And it will. It always waters down the culture. I honestly hear what you're saying, Resolo. But for me, as a filmmaker, right, and as a consumer of television and all of that, sometimes it feels like the only way for our stories to make it out there on an international scale is if there is some element of a Western culture within it. Because it's very rare for it to just be stories from Africa. And it does amazing. There needs to be a Viola Davis in there with a Tusombedu. Or there needs to be, you know, a Western concept, but we've got African names. Or it's an African story. For example, our story, the United Kingdom, right? We got people from UK to come and act as Ruth Khama, to come and act as a Sereth. Why? What is it that we cannot do ourselves?
3: No, I think somehow, and I think it has to do with our leaders, you know, and they don't realize that a culture has been used as a propaganda tool.
2: Okay.
3: America has used it as a propaganda tool. I mean, there's no American movie that you would watch that doesn't uphold American values or sell
2: American values.
3: You know what I mean? And arts and culture is what, I mean, that is the soul of the nation. And if ever anybody wants to know what Botswana is, what South Africa is, or what KwaZulu is, or whatever, it is through the culture, you know. And if Ngugiwa Thiong'o writes in, you know, he wrote a very interesting book called Decolonizing the Mind, you know, and how he even got to write that book, Decolonizing the Mind, was he had visited Kenya, you know, his village, and a teacher from the village came to him and said, we hear that you write books. You know, could you please come and help us with a play? And by that time, he's a world-renowned
2: writer.
3: And it hit him that here he was world-renowned as a writer, but the people of his village didn't even know him. Because the teacher said, I hear you write books.
2: You know, through the grapevine.
3: Through the grapevine. And you know, that led him to work with the group first and foremost. And then The first novel that he wrote after that meeting was written in Kikuyu, you know. And I think we should celebrate the fact that we are this, what is it, multifaceted, you know. And we shouldn't lose this other aspect of ours, because that other aspect of ours is what makes us unique, you know. I mean, you're talking about, I think, let's say the Viola Davis, where I think, you know, what is it, the woman king. You know what I mean? Viola is trying to get back. You don't have to get back. But also, if ever our, you know, let's say our corporate world and the government, you know, begin to look at arts and culture, because also it is what you can export.
2: Yes.
3: You know, they may have actually maybe, I mean, even what they, but extract the minerals from our countries and go and say, but one thing that they cannot take is who we are.
2: Is who we are. The identity.
3: The identity. And that is so special. But we've got to guard it. You know, and we've got to make sure that, I mean, in my speech today, I was talking about the importance of how we got to have a conversation about, you know, the intergenerational conversation, for a, how do things move from the, you know, the what they were to what they could become, you know, and we could be our own designers of
2: honestly
3: that, you know. I mean, you just told me you from after, there's something I'm working on.
2: Yes.
3: Geto,
2: sendela CV.
3: You're
2: coming this way. Even better. Let's collaborate. Botswana and South Africa. I want to tap your brain, right? Especially when it comes to social media and an overnight success. Now, boholoholo, Kadina Gotsalona, you had to work your way up. You had to make sure for every audition, you are knocking on these different executive producers and directors' doors, you are asking for opportunities, you're sending your show reels. Now, in this current digital era we live in, I can become an overnight success. Video on TikTok, and next thing I am now hosting a show on, you know, Mnet or whatever the case is. What does it actually mean to remain relevant without becoming a slave to relevance?
3: I think, and what you need to do that, because at the end of the day, you're going to have the ability, excuse me, to constantly run a working, evolve, you know. And I look at how, for instance, I've evolved from acting in a stage balance to now where I got to be, you know, talking or relating my acting to realistic and naturalistic, you know, approach of acting. And the human being constantly evolves. And the thing is that sometimes when you allow yourself to be constantly evolved and constantly learning, I mean, I'm 66 years old now, but I'm still basically interrogating the acting craft.
2: You're still learning.
3: I'm still learning. And I'm actually even finding a vocabulary. We have this thing, Yahore, there's theater acting and screen acting. No.
2: You don't believe in that?
3: There's no that.
2: You believe acting is acting?
3: There are only two types of acting.
2: Okay,
3: that are there.
2: Let me hear this.
3: It's good and bad.
2: I really walked into that. I really opened the door. I opened the door and you did not waste time. But you're telling the truth. It's either you're good or you're bad.
3: You know what I mean? And now the thing also, I think what I'm finding is that the training is
2: a bit sketchy.
3: Yeah. I mean, you know, this thing also, you know, when I get into character, hi, yo.
2: That's true.
3: You're getting into character. Character, you are a writer. Character is defined by action.
2: Heesh. And we tell the writer a race, emotion. We want to write what the character should be portraying through feelings and character, emotion and body language.
3: Yeah, character is defined by actions. And writers, when good writing has happened, you know, you will see what this character does this, does this, does this, does this. So the writer actually does the work for you as an actor.
2: Wow, okay. I'm going to note that down. That's my motivation from now on. The writer does the work for you as a character.
3: Yes, and all you have to do, you look at how those series of actions that have been written, and then you apply your own life experience. Mm. You know, first acting lesson that I was given by my uncle at the age of 15 gives me the definition of drama. Drama is the human condition in dialogue and action on stage. Mm-hmm. And then he turns the word actor into an acronym.
2: Oh, okay.
3: Yes, and he say A stands for action, C stands for creativity, T stands for technique, O stands for observation.
2: Wow.
3: R stands for reaction. All these five things you use as an actor.
2: Mm-hmm.
3: These ones, acting and reaction, you know, they're there. And then creativity. How does creativity... I was told this in 1975, but it only began to make sense to me in 2018 when I started an incubation, because I was teaching the actors and teaching them about that. But then I went... But what does it mean in my head? You know? And then I started interrogating that. Now, here's the thing. One important thing for an actor is that you've got to be observant.
2: Mm.
3: And so goes the writer.
2: On and off set.
3: On and off set. Mm. As a writer, you observe speech patterns.
2: Mm.
3: How people talk, you know, how they name their world.
2: How they relate with people.
3: Again, how they relate with people. That's, you know, that's what
2: the world of the story.
3: That's exactly. Mm. And then, as an actor, you observe life around you.
2: Mm.
3: How people behave, different, you know, personalities.
2: Mm.
3: You know, where creativity comes. Maybe let's say you're observing the pastors, Baruti, Hore, Barara Young, and all that. And then, when generally you get a role to play a pastor, you say, hey, wait, I like it when Pastor So and So, I Rayan. I like it when Pastor Tua Tautuna Lena Habuayan. And now you bring all this, the little bits and pieces of other thing, and then in the role you say, this moment I think that's the speech rhythm or speech pattern that I'm going to, that's when you, how your creativity comes.
2: Beautiful.
3: And I remember little nagero hola uno grele hora hotsanto ektono ukra or amen I've got a and you're trying to invent something. What we are doing, we are representing life. We are the mirrors of society.
2: Mm.
3: So how do we mirror what we invent in our head?
2: That's true. Oh, yes. You're dropping quotables. Quotables.
3: You know, so, and that's how creativity comes.
2: Mm.
3: Now, also as you observe, let's say you're observing and think you're observing these people, and then as you observe them, you keep doing a little practice of that.
2: Mm-hmm.
3: But this observation as well has got external and internal observation. External, as you observe people around you. And then internal, it's actually when you observe yourself, you know, because, you know, for an ordinary person, they get angry and that's it. If it's too long, wait. I don't even want to talk to him or talk to her about her, whatever. It is just an event that happens. But for an actor, when you experience an emotion, you say, oh, this is how I am when I'm angry. This is how I am when I'm nervous. This is why I am when I'm in doubt. All the whole range of emotions, you become aware of
2: everything.
3: Of everything.
2: What's your favorite acting technique?
3: I wouldn't say I have a technique, but I've learned.
2: Okay.
3: But here's another thing, and also that's where we find ourselves in a very trying time. Because when you look at acting, how it has evolved, I mean, you've got your Stanislavskis.
2: Yeah, people love that one.
3: Yes. Mm. And but here's what they actually maybe haven't read, because they're busy reading the book and there's not more about the man.
2: Mm-hmm.
3: I never trained as an actor, but basically I did read, you know, extensively on acting. And I remember my, building the character. Yes, Stanislavski. Mm-hmm. I think I bought it in my teens.
2: Mm-hmm.
3: And I was schooling.
2: You knew who you were from a very young age.
3: No, I knew. By the time I hit 16, I was like, I know what I want to mm-hmm. be. So I read that. But as I am reading further and even reading autobiographies about him, he's actually quoted as saying, you have to find your own method.
2: Mm.
3: And don't use mine slavishly, you know. So math, and he didn't believe that he's done the method acting. People who came after, then they called what he did, named it and called it a method.
2: Mm-hmm.
3: You know what I mean? But yes, it was just a way of teaching acting differently. And I've read Stella Adler, Lee Strasberg, Meisner, and all that. And I think one thing that I found was they were explaining certain things that I already was doing naturally.
2: Oh, wow. Talk about a God-given gift.
3: You know, but all these things, I mean, you know, and that is why I'm even approached it with this, using this acronym. You know what I mean? Because as you do all these acronyms, what sense memory, they're there in this observation. Yes, you know what I mean? And here's the thing as well. When you go to a psychologist, the one question they will ask, how was your childhood?
2: Ish.
3: You know.
2: Before they tell you to forgive yourself.
3: You know what I mean? Mm. But why do they do that? Because you know why? The body keeps the score.
2: Ah, yes.
3: It
2: will always remember.
3: It always, the body remembers. You know, I mean, have you ever had an acrimonious breakup or fight with somebody? You were throwing words maybe at each other, and what's house about the local mon, and then maybe even a year or some more. But when you see this person, because the body remembers. Mm. So actors, we are in the business of being conscious of how we make the body remember.
2: Mm.
3: That's what we do. It's our speciality.
2: I love that. Risselo, let's get into, I know that you mentioned the word business, right?
3: Yeah.
2: What you're talking about the business of acting, but now let's talk about the business of survival. Do you think as African creatives we are taught enough about how to run a business of having a creative career, which is the negotiating, the protecting your work, the understanding the contracts, the building your IP and protecting it, as well as creating multiple streams of income from your talent? Do we know the business? Why?
3: We don't do that because our system of life was not based on business.
2: Mm.
3: You know? And look at, and it was based on Motuke Motukabato.
2: Ish.
3: That's where we were at. You know what I mean? So we shouldn't be hard on ourselves on that. We should now, and that's why I say culture evolves. You know, and we shouldn't say, yeah, but we say, okay, this is what is happening now. What is it that needs to be learned? How can we best do things for ourselves? And instead of bemoaning what you don't have, you can actually, you know, life gives you an opportunity to evolve or remake yourself. You know, this director, Bernie Simon, you know, I remember I did missed a moment in the play. And I was the only one who knew that I missed it. But I started worrying over it. And that actually ruined the rest of my performance in the play. You know, and I think we're still even in rehearsals. And he said, why? I mean, you were coming okay. And then the next thing, you just, you know, lost it. Mm-hmm. And I said, no, but it's because I missed this moment. And you know, and I was like, you know, angry with myself inside. And he said something very remarkable. And he said, always remember that every moment is redeemable. Every moment is redeemable. And if you don't redeem yourself in the next moment, then it becomes double injury.
2: You're only as good as your last piece of work.
3: You know, and but now when you missed a moment, like I missed a moment and then worried over it, and it became double injury because now it messed up the rest of my performance. So that's the rule of life. How many mistakes have you made in life?
2: Oh, so many.
3: And you've redeemed them. You continue to want to redeem yourself. Look at yourself. I was making an example today during the talk about when you started writing your very first you know. And as you wrote it, you were writing it with a pencil, an eraser. Which means you knew you were going to make mistakes, or you're given tools that when you make a mistake, you can erase
2: it. You can rectify
3: and rectify.
2: You know, that's a beautiful perspective.
3: And that's what life is. The thing about it is like, actually, you actually get the very first lessons how we should approach life. Now, what we tend to do, we write life in our in a ball pen. And it's a mistake. When you make mistakes, then you know, and then you
2: busy.
3: So when you look at your page, it is full of these scratches. And that is what stays in your mind. But when you erase it, so let's not write our lives as what is it in pen in ballpoint. Let's write our lives as we
2: are alive.
3: In pencil. So that when we make mistakes, we keep, you know, erase and write a new thing. So that when you go visit it, look at the page again, what you see is new. You don't see the error you made yesterday.
2: I think, that is just so beautiful. I don't even think the next question is relevant. For the sake of asking, I wanted to know if you could advise a Motswana creative on any one principle that they can carry with them throughout 4 decades or 5 decades of their career. What would it be? Not anything about them being famous, not anything about, you know, them making money, but what's one principle that we all need to have as Botswana creative?
3: Yeah, what I would say is
2: that's okay.
3: Let me put. I think this is the one. I think this would answer it best. We go. And I'm working on my brand, you know. I'm still working on my brand.
2: Hey, that's the word that Gen Z's love. My brand.
3: God, you don't even have to. I mean, you know, when you are something, you are just it. You know. So, everybody is a brand. Brand. Because how you are swanang liena.
2: That's true.
3: You know, each and every one, creation has made something very, very, very special. You know, twins, they may look alike. Their fingerprints are not the same. So everyone, even when they look alike, they are unique in their own ways. So all you've got to know is that you are unique, you know, and your brand, you know, was formed. I mean, look when when there's been a murder, somebody hitiwi, you know what I mean? Hakona identity mwena. Marhelo hore di fingerprints sa gage di lady atsewa. We're going to know who that person is. So you already are. How I explain it is that what the task that you have, because le contract re bua ka di business re bua ka di contract bare you must read the fine print. Have you read the fine print of your fingerprint to what is defining? So that's where you should go and read the fine print. And the fine print is going to be based on how you are exploring life, how you are seeing it. Are you seeing life through borrowed eyes, or are you seeing life as you see it and think about it and make sense of it and make your own definition of it, of what is it that you want to express to it?
2: Yeah.
3: That's what it is.
2: Yeah. So that didn't like it, some wisdom. I think you've just said so much throughout this interview, and thank you so much, you know, for offering us your time. And it's been so beautiful, because as I'm looking at you right now, I'm literally realizing that, okay, Shahapo, talent might open the door, but it's the resilience, it's the humility, it's the discipline, it's the hard work, it's the love for the craft, it's you being a student of the craft that will get you through the door, that will keep you there and make you as relevant as possible and give you longevity. Thank you so much for, you know, sharing your talent with us.
3: Thank you for sharing your wisdom
2: with us. Thank you for my Gen Z barata gore batoki di gatekeeper. You're not a gatekeeper. Thank you for coming here and
3: you become a gatekeeper. Was nasi.
2: Was really? If you don't have anything, you become a gatekeeper, because why would you not want other people to succeed based off of your advice?
3: You are in that position, in a position of overseeing, you know, almost maybe God has placed you there to enable, but you won't want to see others develop. I was once interviewed, I think 2004, for the job, yeah, artistic director on market, and I was asked Jorge, when because I'm an actor, would I also want to perform, you know, take moments to perform a play while I'm the artistic director? And I said, no, I won't perform once I'm the artistic director. Because once I'm the artistic director, because when you're acting, hey, actor, yo, it's about me. It's about me, darling. It's about me.
2: You've got such a wonderful personality.
3: You know. And then, but when I'm a director, I'm in a position to make more of me.
2: Yes.
3: To multiply. Because when I encourage one to see, you know, how they are, you know, and help them grow. Amen. Hey, the more of me is
2: the
3: more the merrier.
2: Yes. And it was very much when I list them as a solo. Come on. Fine print. You know, I love that.
3: But that is that, you know, and I just hope even those who are begin to rethink. You know, as Africans retaliate, sadly so, sometimes our leaders are very disappointing. And but also one thing with arts is the most perfect tool for social cohesion, for bringing us together. I mean, look at when you look at the three performing arts disciplines, you know, those that have been almost easy to fuse is music and dance. Where we have a huge difficulty, it is with the actor, with drama, you know, because of language. You know what I mean? But imagine if ever we trained our actors into being multilingual according to the space, the lens, or the countries that we are living in. Through the multilingualism of the actor, then we are going to bring societies together. You know, Honeanong, we can do plays in English, and all. I mean, I did plays in English or Shakespeare. Why? Because I can speak a little bit of English. You know what I mean? Mm. So imagine if ever we learned all our different languages, and that has got to be done. That is how we are going to even to preserve our own languages. When I did Othello go UK, the play was celebrating its 400th year anniversary. Mm. And I asked myself the question, what has kept the play? And not the Shakespeare, only the play was celebrating 400 years.
2: Even.
3: So what has kept the play alive all along? It was because it was performed by actors. British actors still are trained to handle Shakespeare.
2: Mm.
3: Right now we don't train our actors.
2: To handle Shaka Zulu.
3: To handle Setswana, to handle Sepedi. And make poor so beautiful that even those that don't know that I want to learn that language. And that is on our shoulders as performers. And that is also will open up the world for us. You know? And if I do a play in English, and then I translate it into Zulu, and because actors are already, the company is actually can speak Zulu. Rira English in the evening, Motsahare Rihesa, Yasetswana, because we are going to Botswana, Rwetsam Kakoting. If we are going to Lesotho or Zululand, Rtsamika Engwe Rihesa Engwe. That's what it's in our hands, Mandela Wilarial. It's in your hands now.
2: Hey, oh, I'm speaking to a scholar. Habit referencing is nothing on you. You're just dropping these references. But I need to go back and start reading again.
3: No, but I'm telling you, but it's on us.
2: It is.
3: Let us not limit. The world is open. I mean, honorable, but what the technology is working, the TikTok.
2: TikTok. And Rahobina?
3: You know what I mean? But the world is open. And besides, even to improve yourself, I was even saying to some of the kids that, you know, Malatsinga, you can actually even not go to school and just be on the internet.
2: And you'll still make money.
3: And learn. And learn. Learn accounting on the internet. I mean, with AI now...
2: Now it's even worse.
3: It does for you. You can focus on other things.
2: Mm-hmm.
3: You know?
2: Thank you so much. Thank you so much for joining us on No Cap. And to every creator that's listening tonight, Chomi, a mouthful was said, but I really do hope that you walk away knowing that it's important for you not to chase the moment, but build something that is so strong, you're still as relevant as you were when you first entered the scene. Now, we just got, you know, to tap into the mind of a South African creative who has been on international stages, who has been on international screens, and your journey is a beautiful reminder that if you put in the work. Thank you so much for joining us on No Cap. And to every creator that's listening tonight, Chomi, a mouthful was said, but I really do hope that you walk away knowing that it's important for you not to chase the moment, but build something that is so strong, you're still as relevant as you were when you first entered the scene. Now, we just got, you know, to tap into the mind of a South African creative who has been on international stages, who has been on international screens, and your journey is a beautiful reminder that if you put in the work, you will definitely

0: will be back again, and we really do appreciate it. 9:03 is your time, BW. Coming up next, Mr. Easy with Leg Over. Also some music from 267 Shay with Kwalata. Listen to me. If you still want me to talk, let's enjoy the music, friend. I'll catch you in a bit.
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2: 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And Ngwenu inojisa kose ku John Mackenzie School, Mutoropo, Mu Francis Town. Hey, wanamai. Hey, Mose, nebakulukulu. We are in Mgivelo was the 12th of September for Family Fun Day. 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
1: It's music from T Joint as well as Marafe. About to change your number, change your number. How many times have you changed your number? Speaking of which, Mr. T, I'll go to Mego. How many times have you changed your number in your existence of having a cell phone?
2: I was bought for me a phone and a SIM card in 2005. It's the same number I have today, the one that you... I'm telling you. I don't count the little...
1: So you've been using the number for like 21 years?
2: 2005 till today. Five or six. If I'm wrong, it's 2006.
1: I'm
2: not going to count the 33 that I used to use. Because standard six. It doesn't count because... So that I contact my parents whenever they are at work and I'm at home. But
1: and you need something.
2: My current number, you're not linking on you. 2006, 2005.
1: You're
2: a
1: number,
2: you.
1: I used to have a B mobile when I was in Sana. Do you remember the Motorola the flat? Was it called Razor?
2: Yeah.
1: It was like, I had that. It was blue. And my number was 7300, something like that. And then from there, I then got Mascom 71923231. I get that was the second number.
2: Better not be your number now.
1: No, it's not my number now. Then I used that one. I get and then I think when I got to my phone was stolen, and then I had to get like a new phone, and I wanted a new SIM card. So this is my third number that I'm currently using right now. You're never eating you.
2: Oh, okay.
1: And then I then got an orange SIM card as well. Because orange neki feel like kiba to hore in the personal number. Like my real friends. Go to haiku utlon tele tsa my orange number. You are my real friend. My Mascom one is the business one. It's the one that people will pass on without asking for my permission. I hate that, by the way. That's the Mascom one. So I've only had like three numbers my whole life. Well, yeah, four. If you count the orange.
2: According to psychology, there's a chance in many cases that having the same number for decades could reflect stability and practicality, but it can reveal certain personality tendencies. Number one, stability-oriented. Number two, strong attachment to continuity. Number three, practical mindset. Number four, consistency and loyalty. Number five, resistant to disruption. Number six, low concern about social reinvention. This is according to psychology.
1: I think that's very interesting. But also for me, my thing is people that have the same number for so many years love familiarity. You are the type to go to Debonair's and order the same pizza. You are the type to go to KFC and order the same meal. You are the type to say, oh my God, Gelapila, I want to watch a movie. And you play the very same movie that you've been watching for so many years, Whitney Houston, The Bodyguard.
2: Can I tell you the truth?
1: Please do.
2: Every single example you just gave is exactly me.
1: That's the thing.
2: There's a movie called The Wolf of Wall Street. I do not get tired of watching it. There's a certain rap freestyle by King Los. This year alone, I think I've watched it like 200 times. You are not lying whatsoever. Even my playlist, Alaya Music, it takes long for me to like a song and then add it to my playlist. It takes long. I listen to this like... You're prophesying me.
1: You know what? In the marketing world, do you know what we call that? We call you a laggard. In the world of marketing, and so we have something called the diffusion curve, right? And in marketing, it will basically show you how quickly ideas will spread through a society. And you've got different people. You've got your innovators. You've got your pragmatists. You've got your early majority, early adopter. I'll explain it one day. And then you've got your laggard. So your laggard is basically your skeptic. That's you. Get a new SIM card, Ibitswa Cat Telecommunications.
2: Not interested.
1: Buy this for one pula and I'll give you airtime 100 pula. You are not interested. And then you'd have your early adopter. Your elongor. The moment you come up with something new and say, try this, they will immediately try it because they're ready for it. Yeah. And that's what Gen Zs are right now. Gen Zs are early adopters and early majority. And they're basically the visionaries.
2: Try something new.
1: Something comes from an innovator, they immediately try something new. But lo, na ba elongor. So you're the type of, if you use FNB, you are going to die. You are not going to change to BBS. You're not going to change to ABSA. Not because they don't have better deals, but because you are familiar with this particular brand.
2: Yeah, but that probably means I'm faithful too in a relationship.
1: I guess so.
2: And I've done my best. Matata kijendare alone, unfortunately. They're still together.
1: I feel like Alma and Kent are just so cute. But it goes over.
2: Is the reason why I'm not in the same
1: circle. Your spec, what you are naturally attracted to, is not good for you.
2: You have my permission.
1: You love girls, but nyash. Is loyal. Besides me.
2: You said loyal, right? Wait, you said loyal.
1: I can't quite know ring our gender is not loyal.
2: My last relationship, I get. She had all.
1: Don't piss me off. Do not piss me off.
2: No, Raid.
1: Well, I'm using the word piss me off.
2: Raid.
1: Do not talk about that girl. No. Why are we talking about her?
2: Because you asked if there are girls with Nyash who are loyal.
1: What do you mean?
2: She had.
1: You
2: so wanna many
1: annoy
2: issues,
1: me? You wanna
2: loyal.
1: Annoy me? You
2: loyal.
1: Wanna annoy me? What was loyal about that girl? I really pray to God I don't meet her. Wait.
2: You've met her before?
1: No, I've met her before, but now I'm meeting her under different circumstances.
2: Peace, love, and happiness. Peace, love, and lemonade.
1: No, lemonade for who? And lemonade, I think, better be sour.
2: Seshurarai. Functus officio. Raise your descendant. No. Bon.
1: Oh, atheists are wondering what on earth is happening
2: I will find my big Nyash girl who's loyal. I will.
1: What's all again?
2: I have friends who are like that, who have Nyashes but are loyal. But I don't know. When someone is your friend, she's your friend. I don't like dating my friends where I know what this friend relationship. The better, the better.
1: Yeah. Hey, but yeah, I feel
2: Kanye will be going. To be honest, I think for the most part I've healed from it. I actually talked about it on Lerato Mudiaga's show one time.
1: Really?
2: Putsawari, have you ever been through something that you struggle to forgive? That was in 2019. Okay, I can talk about it. Case of failure. And yeah, so now I believe in forgiveness. God will handle the person.
1: God will handle
2: the
1: person.
2: I believe in forgiveness and moving on.
1: Yeah, no, you know, just move on with your life. It's okay, friend. You can forgive her. You can move on, but don't expect me to move on. I will hold the grudge for the both of us. I will do the hating on your behalf.
2: But there are other people that I could use that hate of yours on, and King Rissas.
1: Who are we starting with?
2: Anya. I can't say it on A. What?
1: Are we starting with?
2: Yeah. No. Now I move on.
1: You move on.
2: That one is not as bad as that one.
1: No.
2: Being accused of a crime is different from just.
1: Did you tell the whole story?
2: Lerato Mudiaga asked me, Mr. T, have you ever been through something that you struggled to forgive? I took a video of it, then I deleted it because, social media and radio are two different things.
1: BW, we gotta love and leave you, man. Good night. This one says, I've been in a Zoom meeting from 7 p.m. till a little after 9 p.m. Thoga ya me ebo thoko gidi graph wali di nomoro. What did I miss? Okay, Stan. Stan ha isa wisi pele na today zalaim. I hope hangala. You missed an interview with Thato Tladi and Lemuka Valentine. You missed an interview with Sil. He was in studio. He was playing Harriet Khoza's brother, Mother Queen. He was in studio. We had such a beautiful hour-length conversation about the industry and, you know, the business of survival. And we're going to be putting it up on YouTube, so you'll watch that interview then. I shot a little nice TikTok. I'm also going to be putting it on TikTok too. So check out my TikTok, Catalina Booty. I gotta love and leave you, B-Dub. It's been absolutely amazing. Thank you so much for tuning in. Yaron FM is 27 tomorrow, right? Is it? Is it tomorrow, the 21st? So tomorrow, Mr. T and I Kariyo, Rtaburi Jabonana, ra partying, ra go celebrate. Oh, you're joking. We are going to celebrate. I actually want to print T-shirts.
2: Written
1: what? Ari Jabonana. Because people like it. And I didn't think that they would like it so much. Now, Moody Status in my WhatsApp, whenever somebody goes out, bakwala ba re ka go ija bonana, and then they're going to mention me on their status. Okay. And I'm like, okay. And people will say in the words, you know, in the words of Cat, and initially I was playing when I was saying that. But now it's become a thing where
2: make
1: I'm like, you
2: vibe.
1: Know what? I want to make this a whole vibe. I want to make it a part of who I am.
2: Someone print that T-shirt. Once and for all. Why wouldn't I?
1: Yeah, I love you so much, my friend. BW, gotta love and leave you. Thank you so much for tuning in. This one says, oh, go slow. We're going, my baby. We'll catch you tomorrow. Good night, B-Dub. And speaking of Amarula, you definitely need a little something chilled over ice this weekend.
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to live in it. 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

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They had you labeled as a king, never made it out the cage, still out there moving in them streets. Never had the baddest woman in the game up in your sheets. Would they be down to ride now? 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So I find you and

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